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0: Nova 96.9 with Sienna Spyro. It's just the beginning for her. What a talent. That is the Great Expectation. Hello, this is Aaron Rich. Nice Wednesday, top of 27 today, currently 23, and I'm ready to make you a winner with Nova's Cash or the Cars, instant mystery money or the keys to two brand new Geely EVs, Debbie.
1: Oh, wouldn't that be lovely?
0: Oh, wouldn't that be lovely? You know when they talk about the cost of fuel and you go, nah, not my problem.
1: Yes. And when there's no fuel left?
0: Nah, not my problem.
1: Not my problem.
0: Hubby forgot to put fuel in the car.
1: Not my problem.
0: You're getting it. We know this cash or the car is inside the next 15 minutes and hear music from Harry Styles.
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0: You are listening to Nova. Hello, this is Aaron Rich. Gosh, it's so nice when exes can get along. It may not happen straight away, but they get there eventually. Just like Harry Styles and Taylor Swift, I think. See if you can pick up Harry Styles' Taylor Swift mention while performing in New York City.
1: Madison Square Garden. Home of the world champion New York Knicks. And they also do weddings.
0: Hey! There you go, referencing Taylor and Travis Kelce's wedding. Either they buried the hatchet many years ago or Harry's trying a stand-up comedy routine or something. All right, get on the phone. Let's go. 13, 24, 10. Enough stuffing around. 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
0: Morning, this is Aaron Rich. The phones are open, 13, 24, 10 to get on standby for Nova's cash or the cars. Pretty good choices, right? Like the decisions that we give you are life-changing, Jodie.
2: Like the things you give away and the fact that there's two cars, two electric cars, which, so much saving in fuel.
0: I was about to say, Jodie, that money that you spend on fuel, you could put towards anything else.
2: Well, electricity.
0: Come on, Jodie. I'm thinking like a manicure for yourself, doll. Oh, I don't know. How much do you reckon we spend on fuel every year? It's probably an overseas holiday. Just saying.
2: Well, I mean, look, if you average $100 a week...
0: Okay, Jodie, we don't have time to actually work this out. Let's pop you on standby to win Nova's cash or the cars, all right?
2: Awesome.
0: Good luck to you, doll. All right, I'll get the phones open up again after 11. Have 13, 24, 10 ready to go in a few minutes. One of the biggest songs in the country, Taylor Swift, coming up. Oh, massive throwback too from Tattoo. You'll know all the words to this one.
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On Nova, let's go with brand new music from Aussie DJ Cyril, aka King of the Remix. The guy did a bang up job with Stumbling In. Now he's doing the cause Breathless. This is going to be the sound of summer. I could just see it happening. Plays out, Cyril. This is

0: Cyril, Breathless, Sydney's Nova 96.9. Gosh, it is a beautiful Wednesday morning across the harbour. Top of 27 today, currently 24. This is your home of Ricky Lee and Tim. Had an interesting stat out this morning.
1: 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We, technically, here at 6, we wrap up just after 9. Like, yeah, sure, it's 3 hours, but it's three proper hours.
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1: 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Proper hours.
0: And that 4 a.m. alarm must suck as well. Really, and Tim are back tomorrow. 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
26: 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Emergency roadwork underway in Double Bay on New South Head Road. The speed limit is down to 40 kilometres an hour. The main impact is between Knox Street and Kiora Road. A couple of breakdowns. A bus has broken down at Pagewood. It's on Wentworth Avenue at Bunurong Road in the left eastbound lane. And on the M4 motorway at South Wentworthville, there's a westbound breakdown in the shoulder just past the Cumbie. Milwaukee's outdoor power-up three-day event starts Thursday. 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Partly cloudy, tops of 27 in the city, 28 in the west. Right now it's 24 degrees on Sydney's Nova 96.9.
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0: Nova! Good to be with you. I hope your Wednesday morning's well, whether you're in the office, sifting through emails or on the roads. I got your favourite fresh hits, throwbacks covered. He just announced he's coming back to Australia. So excited. Somba, Homewrecker playing inside the next 10 minutes. I'll start with Alex Warren's Fever Dream.

Brian's on point as always. Thank you, Nova Boy. Hello, this is Aaron Rich on Nova. Your chance to win Nova's cash or the cars coming up. Instant mystery money or two brand new Geely EVs looking good in the driveway. Winning three hits. He's coming back to Australia next April. Can't wait. Somba at Nova.

Biggest artist for 2026, hands down, Olivia Dean. At Nova, it's Aaron Rich. Hope you're good. And ready to be a winner with Nova's cash, all the cars, instant mystery money, or two brand new Geely EVs and never pay for fuel again. 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It's called Say Something at 9.

0: Sydney's Nova 96.9. This is Aaron Rich, 26 right now in the city. It's a beautiful Wednesday.
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0: And let me tell you, you'll be the talk of the neighborhood with two, not one, but two of those brand new cars, the Geely EVs in the driveway and never paying for fuel again. Not bad, right? As I get the phones open, 13, 24, 10, the cash or the cars? What are you thinking, Tracy?
2: Cars.
0: Cars. You like the look of the brand new Geely EVs?
2: No, I'm probably going to give them to my sons.
0: You just want to win Mum of the Year award. That's okay. I get it, Tracy. I'm popping you on standby to win. Good luck.
2: Thank you. Thanks very much.
0: You're so welcome. The phones are open again for you to win just after midday. Keep Nova on. Coming up, every millennial mum's favourite right now, thanks to its feature in Off Campus on Amazon Prime. 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
1: 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If you had one shot or one opportunity to seize everything you ever wanted in one moment, would you capture it?

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1: 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It's your home of Ricky Lee and Tim. Of course, Tim had an interesting stat on work productivity.
2: 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We, technically, here at 6, we wrap up just after 9. 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
1: So should we be moving to 3 hour work days? I think so. Ricky Lee, Tim, back tomorrow. Have a quickie with Ricky to win yourself $1,000 and hear Alex Warren next.
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5: 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In Double Bay, emergency roadwork on New South Head Road between Knox Street and Kiora Road, affecting traffic in both directions. The speed limit down to 40 kilometres an hour. A contraflow has been set up. There was an accident involving a cyclist at Windsor Downs. Richmond Road southbound just past St Mary's Road. Traffic just starting to pick up the pace again now. Looking good on the M4, 15 minutes each way between Eastern Creek and Homebush Bay Drive. Census night was Tuesday the 11th of August. There's still time to complete. In the census, every answer matters. Authorised by the Australian Bureau of Statistics, Canberra. Partly cloudy, tops of 27 in the city, 28 in the west. Right now it's 18 degrees on Sydney's Nova 96.9.
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25: Hello there, it's Mike Humphrey with you. Four more Australians have been confirmed safe in Nepal. It brings the number of Aussies confirmed to have survived the disaster to six, while 38 remain unaccounted for. The Pacific Leaders Forum continues in Palau with Anthony Albanese unveiling a new drug smuggling crackdown worth over $500 million. The government says it'll fund aerial surveillance technology and extra support for police in Fiji. Property prices are falling faster than expected, according to the Commonwealth Bank, Australia's biggest lender, predicting prices to plummet 9% from their peak. Sydney Olympics icon Nikki Webster has put her hand up for a role at the Brisbane 2032 Games. The now 39-year-old has told News Corp she would jump at any chance to be involved. Oil prices are spiking as tensions in the Mideast heat up once more. Crude oil jumping about 5% with new US strikes on Iran. Tehran has threatened retaliation tenfold. Aussie Naomi Watts is set for a Lifetime Achievement Award at Spain's top film festival next month. Updating sport, and the AFL and NFL could be heading for a major scheduling showdown at the MCG. American football is said to be played at the ground during elimination and qualifying finals weekend next year, and there are reports the league has no intention of moving its September fixtures. And Aussie tennis star Thanasi Kokkinakis is out of the US Open, an ankle injury seeing him forfeit his round one match. And now you're up to date on Nova.
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1: 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It's called Self Aware. That coming up inside the next 10 minutes. I'm starting with Alex Warren's freshie. It's called Emerald Eyes.

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0: 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It is self-aware. 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

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Coming up, something very cool. Expect to hear it in a place like Ibiza, popping bottles of champagne from Ugel. Moving to the sun on inside the next 10 minutes. But now you want to be calling to win Nova's cash or the cars, instant mystery money, or two brand new Geely.

0: Ooh, I like that. 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It's called Move Into the Sun. Sydney, you're at your top. Looking good today. 27 degrees.
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3: Oh, my goodness. Okay, so I've got it all set out. We are definitely going for the two cars. I mean, it's two cars and they're amazing. Are you joking?
0: Yeah, and also never pay for fuel again.
3: Oh, my God. I honestly forgot about that upside.
0: Yeah.
3: You were so right.
0: Yeah. And you'll want an EV, especially hearing in the news that the price of petrol is going to go up again. So let's pop you on standby. I said that with a big sigh, didn't I? You could be winning. Good luck. More chances coming up next. Somba.
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0: 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Fitzy, Whipper and Kate getting you home at 4 o'clock this afternoon, giving you the chance to nominate your dad in the Steglers Hall of Fame, winning $2,000 cash as well. 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Food is the way to dad's heart. Every Stegler knows that. 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Anthony Collier is on the show in just a few minutes. 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
22: 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Mascot, look out for a truck breakdown eastbound on the M5 approaching General Holmes Drive. That's causing one lane, causing some heavy congestion. Double Bay, look out for emergency roadwork on New South Head Road between Knox Street and Kia Ora Road. The M7 all clear southbound through Cecil Hills past Elizabeth Drive. 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Partly cloudy today with tops of 27 in the city, 28 in the west. Right now it's 16 degrees on Sydney's Nova 96.9.
23: Nova. It's 1 o'clock here on Nova. I'm Stephen Barlett, host of The Diary of a CEO, and this conversation stayed with me long after it ended.
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25: So this signal-to-noise ratio to be successful for Steve Jobs was 80-20. 80 signal, 20 noise. And I knew that to be true with him because he would email me at 2:30 in the morning expecting me to get back to him, because back then we didn't have texts, it was all email. Look how wildly successful he was. But here's why. There's a concept that he understood that very few people focused on back then in the early 90s, of signal-to-noise ratio. What was so brilliant about Jobs, his vision of signal was the top 3 to 5 things you have to get done in the next 18 hours. 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Anything that stops you from doing that is the noise.
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29: Hello, Wednesday. Hello, you. Hello, me. Hello, Australia. What am I doing? Welcome to the Joel Creasy Show. Today, I am going to be joined by ARIA award-winning Mr. Anthony Kalia. He's about to kick off the Connection Tour around the country. We've had many a martini together, this man and I, over the years. So it's going to be such a fun chat. Whether we can do it over water or not is another question. But let's get our Wednesday lunchtime going. Here's a bit of Milky and Mole Grab. I've always said my dream dinner party. Just the way you are on Nova. Anthony Kalia up after this.

0: Sienna Spiro, Great Expectation. You're listening to The Joel Creasy Show for your Wednesday lunch hour. And it's about time. Mr. Anthony Kalea in the studio. Welcome. I tidied up before you got here. There's pressure when
1: Why
0: you arrived.
1: Why did you tidy up?
0: Because you're a very chic operator.
1: Am I?
0: Please, I'll take that
1: as a compliment.
0: You know that. You look incredible.
1: And thanks for having me. I've been listening to a few of your interview chats.
0: Oh, yeah. And
1: loved the Patty one. Loved the Gretel Colleen.
0: Thank you.
1: And love Julia. So it's a privilege to be here. Thanks.
0: Oh, wow. Okay. Well, pressure's on now. I've got to deliver.
1: You always deliver, Joel.
0: Oh, thank you. Well, you are like properly touring. You're going everywhere, like from Geelong, Perth, Mandurah. Newcastle, Frankston.
1: Why do you say crowd. Mandurah like that?
0: Well, I'm from Perth.
1: I know.
0: My grandma lived in Mandurah, and when she passed, Muriel, she was cremated, and we scattered her ashes around the Dan Murphys in Mandurah.
1: Why the Dan Murphy? I love
0: her
1: that.
0: My favourite place.
1: Oh, I love that. My local Dan Murphy knows me. They call me Mr. Kalea.
0: Oh!
1: I go, that's my dad. Just call me Ant.
0: Yeah. Do you know what? My Dan Murphy's membership doesn't ever work, so I always have to use Jack's mobile number.
1: See, my sister now works at Dan Murphy.
0: What?
1: So she sends me, like, texts on the side going, there's a special coming up. So, yeah.
0: They do, like... Their prices are really good.
1: We sound like two old alcoholics right now.
0: Oh, well, you know, I'm leaning into it. Because then I was thinking, I reckon we only did it the one time. But I was like, we used to go, like, you introduced me to it. Remember the Windsor Hotel on like a Sunday?
1: Oh, yeah.
0: Potato cakes
1: okay,
0: and birth.
1: So that was great. So at 6 o'clock.
0: Yes.
1: The first six people that went to the counter got 10 potato cakes.
0: Yeah.
1: Or something for like... $6.
0: Yes.
1: Or something like that. And then the first six bottles of Mum,
0: yeah.
1: They sold for like $60.
0: That's right.
1: Yeah.
0: Because that's another one when I drive past there, I think of you. And I reckon we only did it once, but you gave me the inside scoop in it.
1: Oh,
0: yeah.
1: Champagne and potato cakes are my go-to. When we have friends over, it's always champagne and potato cakes.
0: Really?
1: It's the best catering. It's that salty
0: yeah.
1: with a bit of champagne.
0: Mm-hmm.
1: It's the best. This was years ago, I actually were having, it was about 30 or 40 people that came over, and Gina Liano was one of them.
0: Oh.
1: We had a bit of like a housewives viewing party.
0: I reckon I saw photos of this.
1: Back in the day when Foxtel used to send me the advanced copies.
0: Oh, the screeners.
1: So I used to do like two sessions in one
0: two
1: night.
0: Sessions.
1: Yeah.
0: And I know you throw a party when you call it a session.
1: And Gina came over for one, and I remember I called up my local fish and chip shop and I said, I need 100 potato cakes. They thought it was a joke and I ran up the road. I was only like 10 minutes up the road and I get there and they go, oh, we thought it was a prank call.
0: Oh, no.
1: And I said, I have a house full of people
0: Gina
1: waiting
0: Liano
1: for
0: my...
1: potato cakes because, you know, she doesn't eat anything that's got meat or, you know, fish or anything like that. It's just chocolate and potato cakes.
0: Let's order some in. Please stick around, Anthony Kalea. We need to chat. I forget you did this. About your time on I'm a Celeb. Up next, here's Robbie Williams, Rock DJ. Peel your skin off on Nova.

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1: Let's get the party started. See you at the bar, you was hardly talking. That's when I knew that your heart was scarring. Friends to lovers need a part to star in. Like, wait, babe, let me

0: Five, Dave nine, and Tam, Rain nine. Dance. It's the Joel Creasy Show, Nova, and I am joined in the studio by Mr. Anthony Kalia. You did I'm a Celebrity as well, but you did, like, we did it when it was hard.
1: I was going to say that. Mm. We absolutely did it when it was hard because you were the first series, I was the second series.
0: Yeah, you were second.
1: And now, like in recent years when you watch it, I'm like, why are they getting fed so much? We were literally on 800 calories a day.
0: Yeah, we were fainting. That never made it to air.
1: I never fainted, but three people fainted in my series.
0: I didn't find the hunger the hardest part. I actually
1: the boredom.
0: Thank you.
1: The boredom.
0: Everyone's like, oh, those Tucker trials. Put me in one.
1: Thank you. No. I did three or four eating challenges.
0: Oh, I only did one, and I did it. I did it week five, so I was so hungry. I was like, "Yeah, I'll eat the poo."
1: It was vile, but yeah, it was the boredom and the snoring at night.
0: Who was
1: listening
0: snoring?
1: To everyone snore? Val Lehman.
0: Your name was Val Lehman.
1: Yeah,
0: that's right. Yeah, because that's when I was hosting the after show. Let's not talk about that. And I remember when they said Val's in, I went, "Sorry, what?"
1: Mm-hmm.
0: Crazy.
1: And I was sleeping next to her.
0: Really?
1: Yeah, she was a bit of a snorer. I don't think she knew what she signed up for.
0: I feel like a few people are like that. It's like someone's got a tax bill.
1: Bonnie Lithgow. She was amazing though.
0: Oh yeah, she seems like a sweetheart. I've not
1: met her. She was an absolute hoot. And I remember before we went in, because we were in the same lodge, so we were there for like 3 days beforehand and they obviously have to keep you all separate.
0: Yeah.
1: But I found out later because, you know, she's quite wealthy.
0: She
1: brought all of her jewelry with her, like rubies, everything, and they had to open up a local bank safe to house her jewelry while she was in the jungle.
0: She was going to do with them.
1: She has the most fabulous stories. Like, she's got five homes around the world, and she has the same car and the same bed and the same pillows in every home.
0: I do get that.
1: And when she changes one, she changes all of them. Like, I love her. She's so extra.
0: So, okay, so you're touring this show. You're on, you know, it's pure Anthony Kalia.
1: It's pure Anthony Kalia. It's called The Connection Tour, and it's October, November. And essentially, we're going around the country, and it's a stripped back, pulled back tour where I get to really connect with an audience. And I feel as though in this day and age, especially with what's going on in the world, and we're such a digital world, that we lack that tangible connection. And I love, you know, for instance, coming in today and chatting to you face to face, it's a beautiful thing. And I feel as though that, you know, music, comedy, it's a few of those things that really connect people with a live audience. I'm not a traditional singer that does the whole vocal warm-ups.
0: But you're like a singer.
1: Steamer and all of that sort of stuff.
0: Really?
1: Like, no, I feel as though...
0: Do you stretch your tongue?
1: I'm old. No, God, no. I'm so old school. Give me a scotch and a little ciggy beforehand.
0: I love that.
1: And I literally just do this. I go, yeah, it's there. It's there.
0: Oh, it's always there. Hang around, Anthony. I have to ask about, I mean, everyone's favourite song of yours, The Prayer, of course. Bit of a pivot, though. Here's Tate McRae. Just keep watching.

0: Tame Impala, Loser. It's the Joel Creasy Show on Nova. Hope your lunch hour is treating you just fine. I'm here with Anthony Kalia. Hey, is The Prayer still like the highest selling song ever?
1: I don't know if it's the highest, but
0: I still
1: say
0: that regularly on radio.
1: Oh, you do?
0: Yeah.
1: Well, you can say it.
0: Who's?
1: But it is the fastest.
0: It's
1: and
0: huge.
1: It was the highest and fastest. And it was, yeah, it was a beautiful thing, you know, to have that as your first ever release as a 21, 22-year-old. I do love it when people stop me in the supermarket to ask if I would sing it. And I'm like...
0: Oh, sing it for you there?
1: In a supermarket.
0: Oh, that, yeah.
1: No.
0: I do
1: or
0: see
1: it's
0: some
1: like,
0: interviews.
1: Can you sing it at my funeral? I'm just like...
0: At your funeral? I was going to ask for my wedding. At your funeral?
1: Well, yeah. Well, the only funeral that I've ever performed it at really is Bert Newton's.
0: Well, that's fair.
1: Because he asked me, we were doing Grease together and we did Wicked together first and we shared a dressing room. And that was a really amazing experience because I just learnt so much from him. Oh, so beautiful. However, he did drink my stash of champagne under my desk and Patty told me off. So she was calling me going, I'm so sorry that Bert's stolen your champagne. Because he used to always have guests back
0: yeah.
1: into the dressing room afterwards.
0: He likes people. Everything
1: he
0: about him was so lovely.
1: And it was so great to share that experience with him. And then when we did Grease together, our dressing rooms were across from each other.
0: Mm.
1: And he called me in one day and he said, listen, when I die, I would like you to sing at my funeral. And he goes, and I've put it in the will. And I went, okay. I said, maybe we don't have to talk about this now. I don't think that you're going anywhere anytime soon.
0: I've got my 5-minute call. Yeah.
1: And then, yeah, he used to always just joke about it. And he goes, but, you know, you're not holding the casket because you're too short. So can you sing?
0: You're a pallbearer.
1: And then, yeah, once he passed, which was really sad, I still remember the moment that I found out.
0: Yeah.
1: And then the next day, Patty called me. And she said, you know why I'm calling?
0: Yeah.
1: And will you do it? And I said, absolutely. It would be an absolute honour.
0: I spoke at my grandma's funeral only because no one else wanted to. And
1: well, you had to bring a bit of humour as
0: well. Yeah. Well, I roasted her. And then we actually roasted her. We promoted her. No one wanted to talk. She was a piece of work. So I said, the way Nan used to control... what was the joke? The way Nan used to control making sausage rolls at Christmas time was how I imagined... Kim Jong-un deals with defectors in Pyongyang. Killed.
1: It didn't work?
0: No, it did really well.
1: Oh, it did well?
0: Yeah, because everyone's like, oh, we don't know what to say about her. She loves Dan Murphy's. And we've got that covered. That's what we're going to set her at.
1: I think funerals need more of that.
0: I agree.
1: Are you having a guest list at yours? I reckon you'll need a guest list.
0: Yeah, it's already done.
1: Yeah.
0: I'm going to have a door.
1: Well, I want a door. But I also want gift bags.
0: That's
1: and
0: nice.
1: I want espresso martinis on arrival. So it's like a celebration.
0: Yeah, I want a party.
1: I want a total party. Mm. And I also want my mate Andy, I want him to be on an earpiece.
0: Mm.
1: And then I want to have an earpiece in the coffin that he's talking to me about people rocking up, pretending that they're sad.
0: Oh, that's so funny.
1: And they shouldn't really be there. And he's like, can you believe that this person rocked up? We've made that deal.
0: I want an open casket with my eyes glued open.
1: No
0: so I can
1: way.
0: Look into the eyes of my enemies one last time.
1: Oh, see, I'm getting Dr. Tass to do my face beforehand.
0: I am so thrilled to see you. Go to anthonykalia.com for tickets. You are one of the best, one of the finest. You sing your tits off. Bike, scratch and claw and get a ticket to see Anthony Kalia.
1: Oh, thanks, Joel.
0: Thanks for coming in.
1: Thanks for having me.
0: Oh, it's such a delight to see you. Listen to my full chat with Anthony Kalia on the Joel Creasy Show podcast. Back after this with a little scroll update. And Travis Kelce just revealed the name his and Taylor's dog has assumed. So let's hear what that is up next.
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1: Time to read up on all the hot goss in the world of showbiz from an actual scroll delivered straight to Joel's studio. It's Joel's Scroll Update.
0: Oh, the Queen of Perth herself, Natalie Locke, hello. Oh,
2: Joel, I thought you were the Queen of Perth.
0: Well, you know, we share the throne. The Queen of the World, Taylor Swift and Travis Kelce, you might have heard of them. Their dog's name, big news, has finally been revealed. Want to take
2: a
0: stab?
2: Oh, thank God. Oh, my God. Thank God, finally.
0: I haven't had a
2: wink of sleep. Well, let me guess. Rex?
0: Ooh,
2: Max?
0: What is it? Not as creative as, you know, calling your dog girlfriend.
2: No.
0: It's Wendy.
2: Oh, Wendy. That's kind of cute.
0: Wendy, the fluffy white Samoyed? Is it Samoyed?
2: Yeah, Samoyed. Yes. Samoyed. Yeah, they're beautiful dogs. They always look like they're smiling.
0: Oh, yeah, that's right.
2: Did you know? Here's my fact about the name Wendy.
0: Yeah.
2: J.M. Barrie, who wrote Peter Pan, invented it. It wasn't a name before that.
0: Oh, so you think it might be Peter Pan inspired?
2: Well, that or Wendy's, burgers. Wendy's is a burger outlet, isn't it?
0: Yeah.
2: Could go either way.
0: Yeah, I've had a Wendy's burger.
2: So before Peter Pan, it wasn't a name.
0: Oh, wow.
2: That is
0: a fun fact that people don't often bring to this trashy segment we call Scroll Update. Hey, you know, you and I love a music festival.
2: Now, famously, yes, Joel.
0: Yeah, a musical theatre festival. Sources say the lineup for Coachella will be announced in the next few weeks.
2: Yes.
0: With reports expecting Tame Impala from Perth.
2: Oh, Perth's own.
0: Perth's own Dua Lipa and Fred again to headline.
2: Wow.
0: Mm.
2: That's cool.
0: Yeah, apparently.
2: Maybe we should go this time.
0: We should go. Get your flower
2: crowns.
0: Get
2: the chopper.
0: Yeah,
2: yes,
0: get
2: exactly.
0: The chopper, get the flower crowns and the designer gumboots.
2: And some glitter face paint. I'm up for it. Let's go.
0: I think you and
2: you,
0: I.
2: You, me, Beck Judd. Let's do it.
0: Dream dinner party. If we were to go to a festival, I think Coachella would be the one that maybe we could do.
2: No, I don't want to do one where you have to sleep in a tent in mud. Like, yeah. I'm not a Glastonbury's not going to cut it for me.
0: Oh, babe, we're not doing Rainbow Serpent.
2: No, exactly. And we'll have to cross the Woodford Folk Festival off as well. But other than that,
0: maybe the food and wine festival's more
2: of a vibe. Where's the bougie one? I want that one.
0: And finally, this is a bit of fun. Joe Biden's son, Hunter Biden, says he is a little bit gay on a podcast. When asked if he was more or less than 50%, he confirmed with a precise number. He said that he is 48.6% gay.
2: Okay, as a percentage, as a baseline, Joel, what's your percentage?
0: 90%. Then do you know who my 10% is for?
2: Gaga.
0: Yes, Gaga.
2: And Caitlin Collins.
0: Caitlin Collins,
2: CNN journalist.
0: CNN journo and Jessica Chastain.
2: What a lineup. Dream dinner party.
0: Dream dinner party. Thanks for joining me. Tomorrow on the show, Reese Nicholson, and also potentially a very big surprise. Up next, the Chrissy Swan Show.
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1: Oh. 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
26: 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North Strathfield, look out for timber on the road eastbound in the M4 tunnel below George Street, bringing the speed limit down to 40. Tarman, look out for a broken down car westbound on the Gore Hill Freeway off-ramp to Hampton Road. That's also closing one lane, causing some heavy congestion. The M7 all clear southbound through Cecil Hills past Elizabeth Drive. An FBI agent, a calculating female serial killer, and a pursuit that pushes every boundary. Emmy Rossum stars in the new thriller, Furious, now streaming on Disney+. Partly cloudy, tops of 27 in the city, 28 in the west. Right now, it's 26 degrees on Sydney's Nova 96.9.
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0: 2PM headlines. Good afternoon, I'm Michelle Stevenson. Well, Australians are continuing to spend despite higher borrowing costs, adding to fears of another interest rate hike. The economy grew stronger than expected, 0.4% in the June quarter, with household consumption also rising. Australian aid's expected to reach Nepal soon, as the number of missing Aussies has been revised down to 38. The RAAF jet will deliver millions of dollars worth of sanitation kits and solar lights at the request of local authorities. Former British PM Keir Starmer is quitting politics altogether just weeks after leaving Downing Street. The former Labour leader will stand down as an MP, triggering a by-election in his London seat. Attitudes towards electric vehicles are changing as more drivers consider making the switch. The latest NRMA data shows interest in purchasing an EV has risen from 20% to 31%. And Dolly Parton's star on the Hollywood Walk of Fame has been vandalised just a week after her death. The country legend's name was scratched off after the site became a memorial filled with flowers and tributes from fans. And you're up to date on Nova.
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5: Yeah, it's Wednesday, and one of my best mates, Lauren Phillips, is back in the chair for Swanee.
6: Oh my gosh, I can't believe I was allowed back, Jackie.
5: Well, you did such a great job yesterday, mate. We had to.
6: Oh my god, I'm so excited to be here.
7: I did Monday, so obviously you did a better job.
5: Oh, somebody's
6: Hello,
5: just running.
6: Joel's running. So Joel Creasy, you filled in on Monday. I filled in on Tuesday.
7: I know, we're getting air checks from Jack Charles.
6: And only brutal. One of us got asked back.
7: Mm.
6: No, you're too busy.
7: Oh, I am.
6: You're doing about
7: flat
6: four
7: chat.
6: Shows on this network.
7: Thank you for reminding everyone. I am up to pussy's bow. But I've come, you know, Jack knows that I'm quite infatuated with Lauren.
5: Yeah, you're like, he's properly obsessed with you, Lauren.
7: I mean, you're really cool.
6: I'm really just soaking up the attention.
7: Yeah.
6: Walking around the office.
5: And there's no greater attention than from two gay men, let's be honest.
7: I know.
6: Oh my gosh, I'm
7: you're
6: so...
7: You're fabulous, you're a queen, you're a mother.
5: Slay!
6: I'm so...
7: Yeah, slay the house down
6: right
7: boots,
6: now.
7: Whatever that means. I don't even know what that means.
6: Oh my God, keep saying it because I'm loving myself. Soon.
7: Yes. Oh my God, look at your watch.
5: Wow. Anyway, he wants your phone number, and I said I can get it.
6: Yeah, sure. It's 0402.
5: Yeah. Stop.
7: Well, mine's on the back of a bunch of cubicle doors, so very easy to access.
5: All right, Joel Creasy, go home. You've been here long enough.
7: Bye. I'm going to Sydney, actually. Bye.
6: Bye. Bye. Have fun.
5: Lauren, after 3 o'clock, we've got those amazing Sennheiser Momentum 5 wireless headphones again in Chrissy's Quizzy.
6: Amazing. We love those. We were talking about them yesterday.
5: We were.
6: Because people know not to talk to you when you've got them on. Bye, Joel. Can't you see we've got our headphones on? Leave us alone.
5: You did something traumatic yesterday. In your world, it's traumatic.
6: I did. Do you know I'm a fully grown 39-year-old adult woman who cries when she has to go to the dentist?
5: See, I'm shook by this.
6: I know.
5: Grow up.
6: I can have needles in my face, but not my
5: yeah,
6: mouth.
5: I know, that forehead ain't moving. But next, who am I? We have $500 cash to give away. 13, 24, 10 if you'd like to...

0: It's the Chrissy Swan Show here at Nova. Lauren Phillips is in for Swanee today.
1: Hello, Jack.
0: We love giving away a bit of cash, so let's kick the show off with this. What's my name?
2: Who is it? Who am I?
0: One of my favourite things about Fantails is the game of Who Am I inside the wrapper.
1: Didn't they get discontinued recently?
0: They did.
1: I mean, what sort of travesty is that?
0: Well, they're one of the best lollies. There are so many other lollies to discontinue. I'd rather discontinue the Redskin before the Fantail.
1: I couldn't agree more. Both of them will make you pull out a full filling from your teeth, though, if you're chewing
0: this
1: it.
0: This is true.
1: And that can't be good for
0: hey,
1: you.
0: Hey, a bit of radio sizzle for you. We've got a dentist story from Lauren Phillips after three.
1: Yeah, that's why I don't eat things like that, because that means you have to go to the dentist.
0: Exactly.
1: And I'm scared of the dentist.
0: Hey, Jess, how do you feel about the dentist?
3: I'm okay with the dentist. That's probably the only thing I'm okay with. Doctors are a different story.
1: Oh, see, I love going to a doctor. I'm like, just tell me everything.
0: Yeah.
1: The dentist, on the other hand, no thanks.
3: Yeah,
1: anyway,
3: no.
1: Jess, let's see if we can win you some cash today.
3: Yes, please.
0: Alrighty, Lauren has 5 clues about a particular celebrity and I have $500 cash. For each incorrect guess you make after Lauren gives you a clue, Jess, I'm going to take away $100. So you could win $500 cash, or you could win $100, or you could win nothing. Does that all make sense?
3: It sure does.
0: All righty, let's get to it.
1: I'm not here very often, so I want you to win as much as possible.
0: See, I'm a savage.
1: Okay, I've just announced my 10th studio album, Bass Persuades.
3: Is it Miley Cyrus?
0: What?
1: Yes! That's amazing.
0: Wow.
1: I love giving listeners cash. You just won $500, Jess.
3: Oh, thank you. I saw that announcement this morning. I'm very excited about it.
1: Matt, a little peek behind the curtains, Jess. That was supposed to be the third question.
0: Yeah.
1: And Jack goes, it's too easy. The first question's too easy. Make that one go first.
0: Jess,
1: and it has backfired on you, Jack.
0: The first clue was meant to be, I can buy myself flowers and write my name in the sand. I thought that was too easy.
3: That definitely would have been too easy.
1: Okay, what about if I went with my godmother, Dolly Parton, sadly passed away last week? Would you have known it was Miley?
3: Oh, no, definitely would have. Yeah, no, definitely would have known it was Miley.
0: I think we need to turn on Tom now here, Lauren.
1: Oh, I love it when a team turns on one person. Tom.
4: Does anyone want my job?
1: No, Jess is thrilled. She just won $500.
0: Yeah.
1: Say thank you.

0: Taylor Swift on Nova. It's the Chrissy Swan Show, and my mate Lauren Phillips is in for Swanee today.
1: I am. It's nice to be back, Chad.
0: It's good to have you back, mate. And there's a big issue I'd like to tackle with you. Mm-hmm. We're in this current sort of phase where the word maxing is attached to everything.
1: Everything.
0: Looks maxing. Chrissy has talked about nona maxing.
1: What's nona maxing?
0: Nona maxing is where you live like a nona. So you essentially don't leave the house.
1: Yeah.
0: You use your homegrown vegetables and fruit when cooking.
1: Is that Chrissy?
0: I think so. I think she wants to lean into her nona maxing era because it's kind of like essentially you don't get to leave the house. I imagine.
1: But that sounds quite nice, where looks maxing was quite toxic.
0: Well, looks maxing was dudes on 60 Minutes hammering their jaws. To be fair, some guys looked better after doing it.
1: Jack Charles.
0: I did consider it. Like,
1: oh, look at your gorgeous face. Don't you go changing.
0: No, that's why I can't shave, because I'd then have no jaw. You'll never see me clean shaven, Lauren Phillips.
1: Sculpt that into to give yourself a jaw. Like
0: totally.
1: The people that get abs spray tanned on. Do you do that too?
0: No, that's a step too far.
1: I'm paying my PT way too much.
0: But there's a new one that has caught my eye, and it's called pheromone maxing. And apparently it's extremely popular among Gen Z lads.
1: Pheromone maxing.
0: Yes. So they're skipping showering properly and putting on fragrance, which is something that I just cannot relate to because I'm a big fragrance guy.
1: I actually love when people smell good. I notice it as well, and I always comment on it. And some people don't know how to react when you say, "Oh my gosh, you smell great." Like, that's, surely the intention is to be told you smell great.
0: Right? That is the best compliment you can ever give me.
1: Yeah, but a lot of people go, oh, thanks. And they get all embarrassed and weird.
0: I saw on
1: is
0: your
1: show.
0: Is it
1: weird to comment on how someone smells?
0: No, I think it's a good thing. Mm. On Jace, Lauren and Clint, you dragged our boss in a couple of days ago.
1: He's the prime example of how uncomfortable he was when he came in and I said, "You smell so good." And he was like, "Oh, thanks." Didn't know where to look, didn't know what to say.
0: He did smell good,
1: too. And I was like, "I'm not flirting. I'm just telling you.
0: It's a compliment.
1: You smell great."
0: So some of these Gen Z dudes are going as far to wear unwashed shirts or drink their own urine in an effort to sweat out toxins. The theory behind pheromone maxing is that the stronger a man's natural musk, the more sexually attractive he is. The scientific evidence behind that idea, though, is inconclusive.
1: Now, who wrote this? That's not true. That's not right.
0: Mate, the New York Post doesn't lie.
1: Doesn't it? What I would say is there is something really sexy about your man. Like, if you're in a relationship and they come home from like a hard day's work and they've got that man smell, that's quite sexy.
0: Okay, so maybe there is some truth
1: for a moment
0: to what these Gen Z lads are doing.
1: And then you kick them in the shower. Hey,
0: Tom and I are on the cusp of being Gen Z, and we're like, you know, super hygienic, overly fragranced men. So I've dragged in a couple of guys from sales.
1: We've got the Gen Zers.
0: Jake and Max here. Let's pop the mics up to their faces. Guys, I want to talk to you about pheromone maxing and where you stand on it. Jake, you go first. Is this a thing and do you do it?
2: I have never heard of this in my life.
0: Okay, this is good.
2: I don't know if this is, I've got a girlfriend. I don't know if this is like a single person thing.
1: Yeah, maybe. Jake, would your girlfriend like it if you came home smelling like
2: absolutely
1: older?
2: Not.
1: No.
2: She wouldn't let me in the house.
1: Yeah, don't sit on the couch. Don't touch anything.
2: No.
0: Max, where do you stand?
3: I think it sounds horrid, but I can't lie. I come home from basketball some days, and my girlfriend's quite fond of
1: the sweaty car smell
3: on the way home.
0: Wow.
1: Yeah. So it is a thing. But maybe it's a thing with Gen Z women as well, because I'm probably old enough to be both of your mothers, and I'd be like,
0: guys,
1: smelly
0: that's when you step
1: boys.
0: In and say, no, you're not.
2: No, never.
1: I mean, thanks, guys.
3: Not that I could tell.
1: Felt forced, but that's fine. Okay, so it is a thing. Has anyone ever told you two you look like brothers, by the way?
2: Yeah, no one in the office can tell us apart.
1: Yeah, well, the Gen Zs are doing that. Did you get a perm?
3: No, I get really curly hair naturally.
1: Oh, my God.
3: Afro-like level
1: that's
3: curls.
1: That's the other Gen Z thing, is that the boys are getting perms and brushing it forward now.
0: Yes.
1: What's old is new again.
0: The curly mop to the front.
1: Have you had a perm, Jack?
0: I have not. I'm much like Max, I've got naturally curly hair, so I don't need to get a perm.
1: Have you had a perm?
2: No. Do I look like I've had a perm?
1: Well, it's sort of semi at the front.
0: Yeah. No, I feel like his isn't curly enough to be permed.
1: Maybe not.
2: It'd be a bad perm if it was.
1: There's plenty of those going around too.
0: Well, we've kind of dispelled the pheromone maxing thing, and maybe Lauren Phillips says, "Oh, okay."
1: Is that legal?
0: I was about to wrap this up, but no, let's have a sniff.
1: Should
0: Lauren, please go and smell Jake and Max.
1: I'll just go in for a hug. Just a quick hug.
0: The way that we... Yeah, go. All right, go.
2: Yeah, let's go. Hey, Lauren.
1: Hi, Max. Oh, Max smells good.
0: Okay, great. Now to Jake.
1: Oh, Jake also smells good.
0: We'll be back right after this. Thanks, lads.
3: Lovely. Thanks everyone. Guys. Appreciate it. No.

0: Macklemore and Ryan Lewis here at Nova. Lauren Phillips is in for Swanee today. And Loz, we're getting excited for Father's Day. It's this Sunday.
1: I know, we are celebrating the dads.
0: Yes, you guys on Jace, Lauren and Clint, you're hosting a big lunch, aren't you?
1: We are on Friday, a Father's Day lunch. My dad, Bobby, is coming along and he's so excited. And he was not impressed today when I told him that I'm booking a car so he leaves at 4:30.
0: Yeah.
1: He said, absolutely not.
0: So
1: party's, let's go. Party's over. You're not staying on. You're not kicking on. I've got to go. I'm not leaving you with the boys. Time to
0: let
1: go home,
0: the man
1: Dad.
0: Leave and have a beer.
1: No, he can have a beer until 4:30 and then it's home time.
0: Okay.
2: 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Head to airtasker.com and buy a gift card today. 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
0: Man, I love living in 2026 and having apps and platforms like Airtasker.
1: It makes life so much easier, doesn't it?
0: I found my cleaner on Airtasker and she is an absolute gem.
1: Excellent.
0: And I'd recommend putting most things in life on Airtasker.
1: I've had a carpet cleaner from Airtasker. They also came and did the steam clean to the sofas.
0: I know, I'm sorry about that. I did spill one too many martinis on that sofa.
1: They needed a clean. It's amazing though when you watch the carpet and sofa cleaners, the stuff, and they suck it out.
0: How satisfying is it?
1: Wow.
0: Hey, we are celebrating everyone's dad with Father's Day around the corner, but we want to hear some of your dad DIY fails, like the times where they probably should have just called an Airtasker.
1: Joe, I know, but they love trying the dad.
0: I know, but come on, guys. You don't need to try anymore. Hey, Joe, you've registered via the Nova Player app. Talk to us.
3: Hello. I love you guys. Hey, Lauren. Hey, Jackie. You're doing really, really well.
1: Oh, thank you.
0: Thanks, girl.
3: I'd love to tell you about a time that my husband, Mr. DIY, tried to build a bed for my two-year-old son. He did a beautiful job, except when it took a couple of days to build it, and then our son come running up. Remember, he's only two. Jumped on it and he fell through it. So clearly, we need to go buy a new bed from a store, or get someone in to make it, because he was never going to make a builder.
1: Yeah, when you start pulling out the hot glue gun to put furniture back together, you probably think, should have called an Airtasker.
0: Joe, I'm sorry to bad news, laugh at that, but like the visual of that's kind of funny. Did you have a giggle?
3: He was devastated, but we were laughing so hard.
0: Well,
3: and my son's sitting in the middle of the bed all broken and going,
0: my dad's a failure.
1: Thanks, Dad.
3: That's it.
0: And good news for you, Joe. You have just won a $1,000 voucher thanks to Airtasker.
3: Oh, fantastic. I'm so excited. Thank you.
1: Oh, what's the first thing you're going to get done?
3: Oh, gosh, I've got so much around the house, but no, he won't be doing it. So I'll definitely call him in.
1: That's right.
0: And good news for you, in the time that you've just told that story, our producer Tom has put an ad up on Airtasker for you to get something sorted.
3: Fantastic. I love it. You guys are awesome.
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0: Chrissy Swan Show here on Nova. Hope you're enjoying your Wednesday. Lauren Phillips is in for Swanee today.
1: Hello, Jackie Charles.
0: Let's go clicking, my friend.
2: Chrissy's clickbait.
1: Okay, can I get a yas, queen? We are talking about Lizzo.
0: Now, yes.
3: I do my hair, talk.
0: Check my nails.
1: Well, she hasn't been tossing her hair or checking her nails recently. She went quiet, as we know.
0: She did.
1: Now, that's because all of that saga went down in 2023, where there was a lawsuit, do you remember this, with a wardrobe designer who sued her for, like, a list of many things, including racial, gender, disability, discrimination, sexual harassment, and everyone turned on Lizzo.
0: Well, I was a part of this sort of turn on her because there were some crazy allegations being thrown out. I remember there was an allegation about Lizzo making her dancers do something with a banana, which now upon reflection, how absurd. Like,
1: ridiculous.
0: I shouldn't have bought into it.
1: There is often a pylon when these things come out because we assume that people would not make that stuff up, right?
0: Yeah.
1: Well, we assumed wrong. Now, this designer worked with her for less than 3 weeks and apparently never met Lizzo. And the court case has been thrown out. Now, if you have a look on her socials, I can't play it to you because Lizzo has posted a completely silent message. She's just standing there. So I would suggest maybe she's been told not to say anything, but she's put some text over it saying, I'm relieved to announce that I've won the case against me and my touring company, Big Girl Touring. I mean, she goes on to say that these ridiculous claims were all thrown out. She'd never met this woman. But the poor thing, she had to suck it up. Like, she had to wear that responsibility.
0: And imagine, I mean, I can't keep a secret for 3 days. Imagine having to, like, shut up about this for 3 years until it played out in the legal system.
1: Yeah, no, the whole thing's been dismissed. So I hope everyone who criticised her sends an apology. Some flowers.
0: I'll DM her.
1: Did you say anything mean about Lizzo?
0: Yeah, on air.
1: Because it's not true. She didn't do that.
0: I know. No, I feel like a dog. I apologise to you, Lizzo. Mm. Also, I love the name of her touring company. Big Girl.
1: It's Big Girl. G-R-R-R-R-R-L. Big
0: also,
1: Girl.
0: Also, at the end of that video, she calls her fans, like, you know how Beyonce has the beehive?
1: I know.
0: She calls them lesbians.
1: The lesbians. I love that. I love Lizzo. She looks fantastic.
0: She does.
1: She looks great.
0: Also, release some more bangers. Like, I loved when we were playing heaps of Lizzo.
1: Yeah, but it was when all this happened and she said she was taking a year off or she was going to ground. She didn't want to hear from anyone. She obviously went to a pretty dark place about
0: all
1: that.
0: Yeah, no, it's not good.
1: But she's back, baby.
0: Hey, I want to talk about The Voice. Yesterday we talked about a contestant, Michaela, who got absolutely roasted by Richard Marks.
1: Oh, because she wanted to be wildlife warrior.
0: Yeah, she wanted to be a wildlife warrior and her Instagram handle is Wildlife Girl Australia. Mm-hmm. Let's enjoy Richard Marks being salty again.
4: The people who end up having careers in music, there is no backup plan. This is not for you.
5: For all of you in the audience or anybody who knows somebody who's thinking about coming to audition for The Voice, don't waste our time.
1: Put the microphone down, Richard Marks.
0: It was brutal, and we were shocked because he's such a soft, nice guy.
1: I know, but also, like, that is what The Voice is. It's for everyday people to try and make a music career.
0: Exactly
1: right. That's
0: the
1: point of it, Richard.
0: Well, Michaela has taken to Instagram and she's revealed that she was scouted by the show and invited to come on via social media. So they went after her. She then said that her story and her work with wildlife was a big draw card, obviously, because she would be able to bring that up on a national platform. So she's kind of come up and said, why is he going me when it was the producers and his bosses that got her on the show?
1: So everything they say about reality TV producers is true, Jack.
0: It's true, man.
1: They love a scandal, bro.
0: Speaking of reality TV, you know how yesterday I was trying to get invited to Chrissy Marsh's Tuesday night dinner party?
1: Now, I saw, like, some acts of desperation. He was tagged in things. You were tagging her in posts.
0: Yes. Well, she has reshared our video from yesterday with just a laughing Elmo emoji face and no invite.
1: Oh, my gosh, she has too.
0: Savage.
1: Did she post the bit where I said she was a bit nutty?
0: Yes, I think Emma has included that.
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4: CM5 at Riverwood. We've gone debris westbound between Bonds Road and Belmore Road in lane 3. While double bay, there's a contra flow and reduced speed limits in place due to water main repairs on New South Head Road between Knox Street and Kiora Road. Slow both ways. Rushcutters Bay, 2 Point Piper. Carrying Bar, there's a truck breakdown southbound on Tarrant Point Road near Parowina Road. One lane is closed there. North Sydney, delays remain southbound on Warringah Freeway following an earlier crash. While Woolite Creek, there's a car breakdown northbound on the Princess Highway. Just 8 days until Paw Patrol, the dino movie, roars into cinemas. Dinosaurs action and your favourite heroic pups are ready for their biggest adventure yet. Get tickets now. Weather-wise, partly cloudy, down to 17 degrees overnight. Tomorrow, sunshine and tops of 27. Right now, it's 26 degrees in city, 28 in the west.
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4: Good afternoon, I'm Michelle Stevenson. Imports have mainly fueled Australia's economic growth over the year to June. Latest data shows the economy expanded 2.1%, which is down on the previous reading in March. A spate of interest rate rises has put the dampener on consumer spending. Federal Treasurer Jim Chalmers maintains our economy remains resilient despite challenging conditions.
5: So the Australian economy has obvious strengths, but we can still see in these numbers our three primary challenges: inflation, productivity, and global volatility. And we know that each of these puts pressure on people.
4: The federal government, meantime, is facing calls to make social media algorithms an opt-in feature. Labor is considering reforms, giving Aussies more control over what appears on their devices, but hasn't backed the proposal just yet. An independent investigation into July's Telstra network failure has found a lack of ownership and oversight of functions were key contributing factors. A software update not being completed on a GPS card triggered the July 8 outage, resulting in incorrect data information. The telco has accepted those findings. Thousands of sailors aboard the USS Abraham Lincoln have finally been allowed ashore after a grueling 250-day deployment. The aircraft carrier has arrived in Thailand after spending months at sea supporting US operations against Iran. And Madonna has a new look. The 68-year-old taking to social media to show off her fresh face with faux freckles along her nose and cheeks. Now let's see what's happening on Nine News.
24: Thanks, Michelle. I'm Mark Burrows in Nine News. The police commissioner's vow, the Sydney's gangland war claims an innocent life. Fiery Ray Hadley messages revealed at Alan Jones's trial how EV sales are driving Aussie economic growth. The revolutionary trial that switches off gluten sickness. Plus all decisions analysed. We take you inside the NRL team reviewing every game. Nine News, your news nightly at 6 on 9 and 9 Now.
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1: The Chrissy Swan Show.
0: Yeah, rolling into your 3 o'clock hour this Wednesday. My mate Lauren Phillips is in for Swanee.
27: Hello, I'm filling in for Chrissy. It's nice to be back with you again today, Jack.
0: It's good to have you back. And you haven't said good morning yet. You're going well.
27: I do normally do breakfast in Melbourne, so excuse me if I drop in a good morning by accident. I did it yesterday. Only once, though, which I thought may have happened more than once.
0: No, you did very well. You did very well.
27: Jackie, this has come to my attention. Have you seen the new Tommy Hilfiger campaign?
0: Yes.
27: You're not a Travis fan, right? Travis Kelce?
0: I'm not a huge fan. I find him a bit of a Gronk, but I got to say, I loved this campaign.
27: Okay, if you haven't seen it, it's on his Instagram and he drops into the plaza in New York City and it's sort of Travis Kelce and friends, like Gigi Hadid dancing in the elevator. Cute.
0: Love Gigi.
27: Francis Typho, the tennis player, is there.
0: Peggy Goo, who I love, the Korean DJ.
27: Yeah, she's got mean girl energy.
0: Yeah, that's why
27: she
0: I like
27: her. She scares me.
0: She's a bit salty.
27: Yeah, it's quite the lineup though. And the dog is in the campaign. Now, do you remember when they got married? They got off this private jet
0: yes.
27: for their honeymoon and the media kept saying Travis, Taylor and their alleged dog. Like, no one would actually say that it was their dog.
0: It was a white little fluff ball walking down the PJ steps.
27: It's a Samoyed, a big fluffy white dog. But it has been confirmed. I know everyone has been dying to find out. It is their dog, and it's called Wendy.
0: Wendy, that's my mum's name.
27: Cute. Oh, my God, it is so cute.
0: That feels like...
27: I don't think it's named after your Wendy. No. I feel like it's named after Wendy and Peter Pan or something.
0: Yeah.
27: A couple that never want to grow up.
0: I kind of like the name Wendy for a dog. It does look like a Wendy.
27: It does look like a Wendy. But they are the couple that never want to grow up. Do you know their wedding was like a... did you hear about that? It was like a carnival?
0: Yeah.
27: Like the basketball games and stuff?
0: Like, I can't. I just can't with it.
27: They really don't ever want to grow up.
0: So tacky.
27: It's Peter Pan and Wendy.
0: But I do love the idea of never growing up because I never want to grow up.
27: Yeah, me either.
0: Hey, coming up before 4 o'clock, we've got tickets to Somba. We'll tell you more about that shortly. But next, Chrissy's Quizzy, 13-24-10. If you would like a pair of Sennheiser Momentum 5 wireless headphones. Olivia Rodrigo, it's Stupid Song here at Nova. New York.

0: Get your sexy
1: what
0: up.
1: A throwback. JT with Sexy Back here on the Chrissy Swan Show. Pop quiz, Lauren Phillips, what year was that song released?
2: I'm going to say 2006.
1: Did you?
2: Wow. No, I didn't, but I was in year 12 in 2004.
1: Okay.
2: And it was like the era, and I knew it was just after that.
1: How good is old school JT?
2: How good's that?
1: Hey, let's give away some Sennheiser wireless headphones.
3: 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Chrissy's Quizzy.
1: Yes. Today on the line we have Chantelle. Good afternoon, Chantelle.
2: Hello.
4: Hello.
2: Have you just finished work Chantelle. For the day?
1: Oh, sorry,
2: How
1: Chantelle.
2: Dare you, Jack?
4: It's okay.
2: Chantelle's hate being called Chantelle.
1: I know.
2: And Chantelle's hate being called Chantelle. Am I right?
4: Yeah, pretty much.
1: Do you get Shan as a nickname? Do you like that?
4: Yes, everyone calls me Shan.
1: Okay, great. Because Lozzie, we have a friend that's Shan.
2: Yeah, she's a Shan. I thought it was bold you going with Chantelle, to be honest.
1: Yeah, I don't know why it just came to me.
2: Do I'm you
1: just
2: know
1: feeling
2: someone
1: a bit
2: called Chantelle?
1: Fancy. No, I'm just feeling bougie.
2: Oh, and what? Chantelle's not boozy?
1: No.
2: Boozy? Boozy.
1: We're going real well.
2: Hey, Chantelle, today you are playing against Amanda. Hello.
5: Hello.
2: Oh, you're a traffic controller.
5: Yes, I am.
2: Do you sometimes tell the truth, hold the stop sign for an extra long time if someone's being rude to you?
5: Yes.
1: We love to hear it, Amanda. Hey, ladies, your name is your buzzer. It's the best of five, meaning the first person to get three answers correct wins the game, walks away with the Chrissy Swan Show bum bag, but more importantly, nabs the Sennheiser Momentum 5 wireless headphones. Lauren Phillips is the quiz master today. Take it away, Loz.
2: Question one. Travis Kelce appears in the latest Tommy Hilfiger campaign with who?
4: Chantelle. His dog?
2: Yes. Named Wendy. Cute name.
1: 1 point to Shan.
2: Question two. Which animal is featured in the Porsche logo?
4: Chantelle. Horse?
2: It is a horse. Correct.
1: Alrighty, question three is for the win, Shan. Amanda, are you still there? You're going to have to lift, my girl.
2: Okay.
5: I know.
2: This one also has some audio, so listen up, ladies. German DJ Z is celebrating his 37th birthday today. Name this song.
4: Chantelle.
2: Clarity.
1: Oh, I just wanted to get to the good bit, you're right.
2: Here we go.
1: What a tune.
2: What a banger.
1: Hey, Chantelle, you can blast that through your Sennheiser wireless headphones.
4: Woohoo! Oh, my gosh, I'm so excited. I need new headphones.
2: Oh, my gosh. Well, you're going to be the coolest kid on the street with those. Well done.
4: Thank you.
1: Thanks,
2: ladies.
1: Sorry, Amanda.
5: That's all right. I'm ringing tomorrow. I'm going to get back tomorrow.
1: Yeah,
2: all right. We'll chat to you then.
1: Hey, Temper City with Self Aware on the Chrissy Swan Show.

0: You're listening to the Chrissy Swan Show here at Nova. Lauren Phillips is in for Swanee today. She's pulled the double shift.
1: I know. I did breakfast in Melbourne this morning and I'm back with you today, Jack, because I just cannot say no to you.
0: Thank you. I appreciate
1: you. And I was here with you yesterday and then I had to run off because I had to go to the dentist.
0: Yeah, you were wigging out about it.
1: The dreaded dentist, and I love my dentist. He's divine. But I am a fully grown 39-year-old woman who cries when she has to go to the dentist. I am so scared of the dentist, and I don't know why.
0: Did you have a bad experience as a kid?
1: I had a tooth pulled when I was, like, I want to say 10, and I don't like injections. I get really scared of needles. I was always scared of needles as a kid, and I don't like injections in my mouth. So I had a tooth pulled when I was a kid with no numbing.
0: Oh, that's why.
1: I actually made a dent. I'm just,
0: what was Liz thinking?
1: Still, it was Dad took me, actually.
0: Oh, Bobby.
1: Still, don't you think you go to the dentist and you see the tools they use and it looks like what they would have used on dinosaurs?
0: It does. It
1: looks like they're digging dinosaur bones out.
0: Feel like we've evolved. And also, I'm not afraid of the dentist, but I recently had a fill-in and I'm just like, it's not even the pain. It's the feeling that my brain's vibrating with the tool. Like, that's what it is.
1: Well, your brain, it does.
0: It's just shaking.
1: It is. Your whole head shakes. The water goes everywhere.
0: Yeah.
1: And it's gross and it's scary.
0: It's not it.
1: So, I know my dentist doubles as a Botox man. Do you know lots of dentists do that?
0: I do. Well, I know that we have a friend that does that.
1: Because they're all about, like, symmetry.
0: Yeah.
1: Bit of Botox. And I don't mind the needles in my face. I just don't like them in my mouth.
0: Well, at least with the Botox needle, you feel like you've achieved something after a couple of weeks because you can see the results. We don't know what the feeling looks like.
1: I am a bit up myself because he said, no fillings required, nothing required, teeth are in great condition.
0: But
1: he did not say the same about my wrinkles.
0: Let me attack your forehead, though.
1: We love him. Anyway, his name's Fatty and he's gorgeous. In fact, Macy from here, I introduced her to him at the races. And his name's Fatty, so F-A-D-Y.
0: Okay.
1: And I said to her, because he was just there in a social setting, this is my dentist, Fatty. And she goes, hi, Fatty, I'm skinny. And I was like, no, his actual name is Fatty, not Fatty, Fatty.
0: Did you have to have this interaction in front of Fatty?
1: Yeah, we all just looked at her like, what are you saying? She goes, great nickname, why do you have that? And I was like, oh, no, no.
0: Also classic
1: Mace. She should not go to him. If I was in my drill, straight through her gum.
0: Yeah, exactly. Hey, coming up right after Jason Derulo, I want to talk to you about Coachella laws because some of the acts for 2027 have apparently been leaked.
1: Have you ever been?
0: Never. And I know you have, so I want to get all the tea next.

0: Alex Warren on Nova. It's the Chrissy Swan Show with my mate Lauren Phillips in for Swanee today. And Loz, we need to talk about Coachella.
1: Oh my gosh. Now, you haven't been before, have you?
0: I haven't. I was this close to coming with you and Paul this year.
1: You totally should have come. It was a great year to go, and I booked it fairly last minute once they announced Justin Bieber was headlining.
0: You were there.
1: My girlfriends and I were like, let's go. And it was as good as I imagined.
0: Before I get on to Coachella 2027, with the Justin Bieber of it all, I was watching the live stream and I initially was disappointed about the kick on sesh vibe.
1: Yeah.
0: Was everyone in the crowd feeling that too, or no? Did everyone love it immediately?
1: Loved it. But don't forget, everyone's sort of been there all afternoon and all day. And then everyone went and got their positions and sat on the grass and we all had a few drinks as the sunset waiting for him. So by the time he got there, we were ready. And then he'd tap into a bit of baby, something. When he started doing his older
0: stuff, YouTube, yeah.
1: The crowd went, I cannot explain to you how crazy the crowd went. And the crowd, even though it wasn't supposed to be bigger, it was much bigger than when I'd been years
0: right.
1: earlier. I don't know if people were climbing fences or slingshotting each other over fences on trees, but there were far more people. Or perhaps it was that everyone in the place went to the main stage.
0: Yeah.
1: Because normally people are spread out, like across
0: whilst
1: the field.
0: Justin was performing, were there still other acts on other stages?
1: Yeah. And I can't imagine there were many people.
0: That's grim.
1: Yeah.
0: Hey, 2027, we know the dates, April 9 to 11, April 16 to 18. The lineup is soon to be announced, but a new report has been released claiming that Tame Impala are going to be one of the headlining acts.
1: Well, they played when I was there in 2019.
0: Did they?
1: They were very good. It was Ariana Grande and Tame Impala.
0: Oh, I'd love to see Ariana on there too. So I think that's quite a vibe. But the person that they've also reported that I think could get me over the line is Dua Lipa. Imagine seeing this live.
1: Did you see her in Australia?
0: Yes, she was amazing.
1: I agree. Oh my God.
0: And then to even, I don't know if this would excite you, but it excites me, apparently Fred again.
1: That would be epic.
0: Imagine us dancing to Fred.
1: Yeah.
0: So I think it's got me over the line.
1: There's different stages. If it was Fred again and Dua Lipa, that would get me across the line.
0: Okay, well, I hope this is the case and we can go together.
1: Because we went to the outside, like the DJ stages, and we had like David Guetta, which was unreal. And then on the Sunday, Fatboy Slim did like a 3-hour set and it was just unbelievable. It was the sunset over Coachella Valley. It was heaven.
0: What a vibe. Was there anyone that you've seen, because you've been twice, right?
1: Yeah.
0: Outside of the obvious people, is there anyone that you've seen like live that made you love them that you sort of weren't into before?
1: Not me, but Somba played this year and I loved it. Right?
0: Yeah, okay.
1: But a bunch of my friends were like, no, we want to go and see some DJ. I was like, please come. The sun was setting on the Saturday. Before Biebs, we all went and all of them converted into Somba fans. It was iconic. He brought out the guys from the Smashing Pumpkins. He moves like a rock star from the 90s.
0: He has that Mick Jagger vibe, doesn't he?
1: Yeah.
0: The aura about him.
1: But then he's a little boy. Like, he was 20 doing that stage. And he said, before he played Homewrecker, I think it was, he goes, I wrote this in my childhood bedroom at Mum and Dad's house.
0: Yeah, like, see, that's crazy.
1: Cute.
0: It sounds like it's from a 50-year-old man. It's written so well.
1: Mm-hmm. Hey. And now it's coming here.
0: It sure is, Lauren Phillips. In huge news, Somba is bringing his You Are The Reason tour to Australia this April. That's soon. Frontier pre-sale starts 10 a.m. Monday with all tickets on sale Tuesday, September 8 at midday. Jump online at frontiertouring.com.
1: I can't recommend it enough. He was unreal live. And he also is one of those artists. He's clever. He puts the lyrics to his songs like it pops up on the screen. So even if...
0: Oh, that is so smart.
1: We have people there who are kind of familiar with it and that everyone was singing.
0: I haven't seen that done before.
1: Yeah, very cool.
0: Hey, 13-24-10, let's go rogue. I know we've got some tickets lying around. If you're a massive Somba fan and would like to see him in tour, jump on the phones and you'll see him in his You Are The Reason tour.
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5: It's Michelle Stevenson here at the M5 in Moorbank. We've got a broken down semi-trailer westbound approaching Moorbank Avenue in the breakdown lane with 40k speed limit there. Maryong, there's a breakdown Richmond Road northbound just past Breakfast Road, while Dubbo Bay, we still have this contraflow and reduced speed limit in place due to a water main repair on New South Head Road. Just between Knox Street and Kiora Road, it is slow both ways. Rushcutters Bay to Point Piper. Carrying Bar, there's a trunk breakdown southbound on Tarrant Point Road near Parowina Road. One lane closed. there. 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Check your weather, partly cloudy, down to 17 degrees overnight. Tomorrow, sunshine and tops of 27. Right now, it's 26 in the city, 28 in the west.
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6: I should have looked at my odometer. What's it even for?
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0: Demand of the hour, Somba here on Nova. Lauren, we just gave away tickets.
1: I'm so excited.
0: To
1: it's
0: Somba.
1: April, he's coming.
0: Hey, that feels soon. Now that we're in September, April doesn't feel that far away.
1: No.
0: If you've missed the news, Somba is bringing his You Are The Reason tour to Australia this April. 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And Tom, am I correct in saying Fitzy, Whipper and Kate have tickets next?
1: Yeah, that is so good. Have you been watching any of his socials? Like, his world tour has been insane. Like, the crowd sizes are massive.
0: I don't follow Somba.
1: Oh.
0: I should fix that.
1: You know, I'm old enough to be his mother. I'm not even kidding. He's like 20.
0: I know. He's so young.
1: He's so young.
0: But so tall.
1: And his mum's hot.
0: Is she?
1: Yeah. He's got a glamour mom.
0: We love that.
1: We love a glamour mom.
0: Hey, let's go clicking for the last time today.
2: Chrissy's Clickbait.
1: Okay, let's go to the UK. Now, it has been the talk of the town. Prince Harry and Meghan, I refuse to call her the Duchess. Didn't she want to leave? Why does she still go by the Duchess?
0: I really don't understand why they made such a song and dance about titles, yet it's still printed as the Duke and Duchess.
1: I know, they sign off as that.
0: It's
1: I mean, he
0: can
1: be the Prince because he is the Prince. Once a Prince, always
0: Prince. Yeah. Did I say Duke? Oh, he is the Duke as well, though, isn't he?
1: Yeah, the Duke and Duchess of Sussex.
0: Yeah.
1: Yeah. Something like that. But he's also a Prince.
0: Yeah.
1: So let's go with the
0: Prince. Love Harry.
1: Anyway, they've left America or Canada or wherever they were living.
0: Montecito.
1: Because they have no friends, I think. Do we think they've got no friends?
0: Yeah, I think that's probably the real reason.
1: So they've gone back to the UK. The only reason it is either, I've got a theory, that there's something wrong with the king and they're like, we've got to get back there and be with family.
0: Yeah.
1: Don't quote me. Because that is completely made up and an absolute guess.
0: I think most of us think that, though.
1: Or he's just like, I got to get back in here before my brother becomes the king and then I'm literally frozen out for the rest of my life.
0: Yeah.
1: Anyway, so they've moved back to the UK and the kids have been enrolled in school. Now, the school has already put out a statement to other parents. This message sent to families essentially says that from time to time, some families joining the school may attract a greater level of public or media interest. I mean, seriously, do we need to send the email? I feel like I don't know if we needed that email. Anyway, basically.
0: No, I really liked your English accent. Can you read the next bit? Can you go again? It was really therapeutic.
1: It then reminded parents and carers not to photograph or film other children without permission or share photographs, information, or details about pupils or their families on social media. Basically, not everyone is a paparazzi.
0: Everyone is shocked at how great your accent is.
3: That was hot.
1: God, I should have married a prince.
0: Yeah.
1: I could have done the curtsy
0: and I could
1: can do the accent.
0: Yes, you'd fit in well.
1: But they're basically just saying, all right, parents, you're not all paparazzi. Don't go sending pictures of the royal family off to your social media.
0: As please if you do. I will be refreshing Dermois from day one of their schooling.
1: Those poor kids.
0: I want to see Markle in the Range Rover dropping them off.
1: Actually, I think they'll be more like respected in the UK than in America because in America, they were kind of just like celebrities. Where they're actually royal family. And I imagine the school they're going to is not the local primary school.
0: No, it'll be a chic private school. But I think they'll be hated in the UK. Like, there'll be proper hate because people
1: I think they hate Meghan. But they love Harry.
0: True.
1: Harry is just like, everyone feels for Harry. Harry's had it tough.
0: I just want a night out with Harry. I think it'd be fun on...
1: Harry would be great fun.
0: For a party.
1: In fact, you and Harry would be great fun together.
0: I think so too. Whilst we're in the UK, Ariana Grande has just finished her 41-show tour at London's O2 Arena. Now, this is huge, Loz, because she obviously announced about a month ago that she's stepping away from public life.
1: I know.
0: There's been a lot of concern around her health, especially her physical health.
1: She doesn't look well, does she?
0: She doesn't. And I'm really flat because I love Ariana and I would love to see the Eternal Sunshine tour live.
1: How many shows did she do?
0: 41.
1: That's a lot.
0: Well, yeah.
1: You would be exhausted.
0: You would be. But I'd like to turn to her love life. So she's back with a guy named Ricky, who she first was with in 2014. He was one of her backup dancers.
1: Cute.
0: So I love when they get with a backup dancer.
1: Also, men who can dance is just so sexy.
0: Yeah, true, true.
1: Oh, a man who can dance.
0: And remember she sung about him in this song. Have a listen.
4: Some songs about Ricky. Now I listen and learn.
0: So for her final show at London's O2 Arena, she changed the lyric and she sung this. Wrote some songs about Ricky. I'm trying to make him my last.
1: Oh.
0: That's true love, isn't it?
1: Cute. You know you've made it when a pop star's writing songs about
0: you. Exactly right.
1: Remember when Taylor changed the words to being about Travis at one of her shows and he was in the crowd?
0: That was cringe.
1: Do you hate Taylor?
0: I just find them a bit insufferable. I love.
1: You think you know a guy?
0: He's just a bit gronky.
1: I love them. They're so dorky, and I love
0: them. They're so you.
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24: At East Lakes, we've got a breakdown northbound Southern Cross Drive, while Wylie Park, there's a current motorbike crash westbound on Punchbowl Road at McCourt Street. The M5 at Moorebank delays remain westbound after an earlier semi-trailer breakdown near Moorebank Avenue, while Double Bay, there's a contra flow and reduced speed limit in place due to water main repairs on New South Head Road between Knox Street and Kiora Road. Heavy city-bound pressure back into Rose Bay. Carrying Bar, we've got a trunk breakdown southbound on Tarrant Point Road near Parawina Road. One lane is closed there. 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Check your weather. Partly cloudy, down to 17 degrees overnight. Tomorrow, sunshine and tops to 27. Right now, it's 27 in the city, 26 in the west.
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24: Good afternoon, I'm Michelle Stevenson. Well, the opposition says the Australian economy is hardly moving with very few drivers of growth. Latest data shows the economy expanded 2.1% over the year to June, which is down on the March reading. It was mainly driven by fuel imports, data centre construction and a surge in electric vehicle sales. Liberal leader Angus Taylor says most households are still doing it tough though.
25: There's only two things that have kept us, at least our head, not above water, but at the water level. One is Australians are working more hours. And the second is that this government's bringing in more people to the country. If you take those two things away, the economy would be about 5% smaller than it was when Labor came to power.
24: Detectives investigating the alleged sexual assault at a Melbourne hotel have spoken with four Swans players. The Victorian Police travelled to Sydney to interview the men, with investigators now turning their attention to three witnesses believed to be in the hotel room at the time. There's calls for the government to address the risks of social media algorithms. Labor is planning on cracking down on sites feeding misogynistic and extremist content to unsuspecting people. An external review has confirmed a major Telstra outage in July was caused by incorrect data info, which spread through the system after planned maintenance. The telco has accepted the findings of the report, which found gaps in ownership, visibility and operational support in the early stages of that outage. And Ariana Grande wrapped up her Eternal Sunshine tour in what is expected to be her final public performance before she steps away from the spotlight, the superstar becoming emotional while addressing fans in London. Now let's see what's happening on Nine News.
26: Thanks, Michelle. I'm Mark Burrows in Nine News. The police commissioner's vow, the Sydney's gangland war claims an innocent life. Fiery Ray Hadley messages revealed at Alan Jones's trial, how EV sales are driving Aussie economic growth. The revolutionary trial that switches off gluten sickness. Plus all decisions analysed. We take you inside the NRL team reviewing every game. Nine News, your news nightly at 6 on 9 and 9 Now.
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46: Guys, we're into September. It is the 2nd of September. Welcome to the show on this Wednesday afternoon. The big announcement came through 6 o'clock last night. Somba touring down under.
28: Oh. You little beauty. You are the reason to it. You know what, Somba? You are the reason.
0: Well, you are the reason we're excited.
46: This is going to be huge, guys. In April, he will be here. Frontier pre-sale starts 10 a.m. on Monday. All tickets on sale Tuesday, the 8th of September at midday. For details, head to frontiertouring.com. But we've been giving away tickets all day on Nova. Who wants more? Tommy, how many have we got?
1: Well, we've got a double now and another double at 5 o'clock.
46: Okay.
0: Yeah. Unreal.
46: Tickets all day on Nova, yeah?
28: That is so good. Somba, he is such a talented artist, this man.
0: So creative.
28: Let's play Back to Friends right now. Okay. But if you would like a double, 13, 24, 10. And like Tommy said, we've got another double later on.
2: But this,
28: do you know what he wears? His fashion is amazing. Mm. His voice is amazing. He gets excited,
46: yep.
28: Kate.
46: Yeah, I'm in.
28: I hope he spits on me in the front row.
46: What?
28: It's Fitzy and Whipper and Kate on Nova.

0: Well, how exciting is this, Rachel? She's left work early. She said, get stuff to the boss. I need Samba tickets. Good news, Rach, you've got them.
1: Thank you so much.
0: Congratulations. Got another double to give away at 5 o'clock today, but the first two tickets are yours, Rach. Enjoy.
1: Thank you. You guys are the best. Thanks so much.
2: You could say that she's cheerful, the opposite of somber.
0: Love it when you do a little play on words like that.
3: Yes, especially so early in the show because it makes me feel super excited about what's to come.
0: Oh, you know it's just going to get better.
3: And you know where we're going to go, guys? We're getting on a plane.
0: Where are we going?
2: Seatbelts on, please.
0: Off to Malaysia?
3: Well, be very careful of the seatbelts. I want to talk about a flight attendant who apparently was a former Survivor 48 contestant. I want to guess what her name is. You don't need to. Her name was Charity Nelms.
0: So what was she on?
3: She was on Survivor, and I'm guessing 48 means Series 48. She's come out and is talking about, you know, the perks of the job, but also the awful things about the job. And her advice basically is that she is letting you know, as a flight attendant, the amount of things that she's seen go on the plane, that it could be one of the grottiest places ever. She said, always wear long pants, always wear jeans.
0: What, try and wear shorts?
3: No. Try and cover up as much as possible. This is not good news for the people on the flight to Denpasar, is it, in their singlets and their board shorts?
0: Oh, my God, Garuda.
3: Don't wear shorts and don't wear skirts. Trust me, I've seen some diabolical things. Have a listen to Charity. This is one of the examples.
4: And since everyone gets fuming mad at me when I say don't wear shorts when you travel coming from a flight attendant, guess how many diapers got changed on the seats yesterday on my one flight? 4. Guess how many of those diapers were poopy? All 4. They changed them on the seat. And you want to rub your skin on there. Enjoy your staph infection, just don't say I didn't warn you.
0: Oh, enjoy your staph infection. Thanks for flying.
3: Charity.
0: Hey, people don't. Let's say you're doing what's the busiest route in Australia, Sydney to Melbourne, right?
3: All day, every day.
0: Yeah, all day, every day. People aren't sitting there on that hour-long flight or an hour 15. They're not passing wind in the seat, are they?
3: Yeah, they are.
0: Do you think so?
3: Oh, yeah. What if they have had a big night at the casino and they're quickly trying to fly home to Sydney?
2: Yeah, but see, it doesn't. Even if they are, I mean, the amount of seats. You buy a second-hand car. There's people farting on seats.
3: I think riding the escalator is one of the grottiest things. Put your hand in and things like that. She just goes on to talk about the bodily fluids, people vomiting, but the amount of throwing up, liquids have spilled, random stuff that end up on those seat belts. I mean, if people's are grotty, the seatbelts are putrid.
0: I don't mind it, to be honest. I don't mind. Like, when we go, you know, on the escalator and the kids are grabbing and holding onto it, and Lisa goes, don't touch that, it's filthy. And I go, you know what, it's not that bad. It's filthy, but those bugs are good for your system. The chance of you getting sick from that, unlikely. Is it good for your system to be exposed to that? Yeah, unfortunately it is. Go and lick them, guys. Lick them up. You know when kids would do that when they were younger? They'd lick things?
3: The windows. They lick windows.
2: Well, cash was the one that's where the bacteria is, from the coins and the notes.
3: And our phones. I think apparently phones or the inside of your phone case has more germs than a toilet seat.
0: That'd be right. I mean, is it good for your system to be exposed to that? Yeah, unfortunately it is. Go and lick them, guys. Lick them up. You know when kids would do that when they were younger? They'd lick things?
3: The windows. They lick windows.
2: Well, cash was the one that... Oh.

0: We love him. The Kid Laroi, Justin Bieber, Stay on Nova. Fitzy Weber. Kate, thanks to Chemist Warehouse for your Wednesday afternoon.
1: Can we talk about the group chat? Look, I don't mind it every now and then. I mean, we all have a group chat that when you see a notification pop up on your phone, you get a bit excited. Who's cracking a bit of a laugh here?
0: This will be funny. Tomo again, is it?
1: Has anyone... Do you want to go through some sort of group chat names in your phone?
0: Well, normally, I mean, the best ones are just your last name and the last name of the other person if it's like two families that talk, your two couples, because then it's easier to find them in the chat because there's so many chat groups that go on.
2: I try and stay out of them and I do not get the notifications.
1: 13, 24, 10 if you've got some obscure group chats, so weird group chats, quirky ones that, you know, you only sort of message each other at certain times. Two friends have texted each other nothing but celebrity deaths since 2008. So that is the rule of the group chat.
0: Oh, God.
1: Is that you can only inform the other one that Karl Lagerfeld is dead.
0: Right.
1: And you're not allowed to respond and go, that's really disappointing. I really loved his
0: jackets.
1: Luke Perry is dead. Then the next one is the guy who played Chewbacca is dead. Doris Day is dead. Gene Wilder is dead. And then, I mean, it gets into, like, I mean, the latest ones, it's just really sad. They've showed us, the latest ones. You got Bonnie Tyler is dead. Sam Neill has passed. Dolly Parton is dead and Tim Curry is dead, from the Rocky Horror Picture Show.
2: Oh, wow. So they're Chuck really Norris. On top of it. I have a friend that the only texts on out just between the two of us that we send is when the Duchess, Kate Middleton, I still call her that, when she takes our breath away. And so we just screenshot photos. The dress, usually in a polka dot, and we send it to each other.
0: Because you've got the green one. Remember the green dress that you bought because she wore it?
2: Well, not because she wore it.
0: Wow. That's a beautiful dress.
2: Okay, what else?
1: That's beautiful. It's nice and warm, isn't it? Like a Duchess oven.
0: That's three. That's three from Pitsy. That's three right there.
2: And they're all awful. And do not put... Do not talk about Kate Middleton in the same sentence as a Dutch oven.
0: She would never do that.
1: Okay, here, and there's another radio show that does this, pick or stick, but who would you take? Would Princess Di or Princess Kate?
0: To what?
2: To where?
1: No, you've got to choose one now, Kate.
2: To do what with?
1: No, who in your eyes is number one? Princess Di or Kate Middleton?
0: That's a crazy comparison. Ooh.
2: I don't know what on what premise am I choosing her. Yeah. I'd have to probably,

0: because of my age bracket and the fact that she ended up marrying the man that I was meant to marry, I'd have to go with Kate.
1: Yeah. I would be Diana. I love that.
0: You're a bit older.
1: I love that line in the Elton John song, Your Song, I think, and it says, "Those are the sweetest eyes I've ever seen," and that was a tribute to Princess Diana.
2: Wow, what a way to bloody...
0: scintillating radio.
2: Threw everyone to drive off the road.
1: Okay, this is Nova, your royal correspondent. Hey, here's the new one that fits. Here's the new group I'm part of, which has annoyed me. We've got a dog walker for Albert who helps out a little bit, right?
0: Albert?
1: Yeah, Albert, our dog. You called him Arnold yesterday.
0: Oh, God, I thought it was Adam. No,
1: it's not Adam, it's Albert. And now we're part of a group called Albert's Adventures. So the dog walker just puts up photos for the family to see of Albert on his adventures.
2: I'd rather Princess die.
1: Oh, really? I'm trying to chip in, guys. Also, this is exciting. 15 minutes time. Tell me, what do we got?
2: Yeah, well, could
1: kids get paid to go to school?
0: Yeah. Oh, have you read that
2: There's
0: story?
2: There's one place that's doing it, and it could take over the world.
3: Can't get stuck.
1: Yeah, do you reckon it would? Or are you trying to sell it in as a great story?
2: I'm trying to sell it in as a great story.
1: We will give you all that great story information very soon. $1,000 is up for grabs with our celebrity suitcase. That's before 5 o'clock.
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6: At East Lakes, we've got a breakdown northbound Southern Cross Drive, while Wylie Park, there's a current motorbike crash westbound on Punchbowl Road at McCourt Street. The M5 in Moorbank, delays remain westbound after an earlier semi-trailer breakdown at near Moorbank Avenue, while Double Bay, there's a contra flow and reduced speed limit in place due to water main repairs on New South Head Road between Knox Street and Kiora Road. Heavy citybound pressure back into Rose Bay. Carring Bar, we've got a trunk breakdown southbound on Tarrant Point Road near Parawina Road. One lane is closed there. 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Check your weather. Partly cloudy, down to 17 degrees overnight. Tomorrow, sunshine and tops of 27. Right now, it's 27 in the city, 26 in the west.
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0: It's the latest from Sunny Federa. Becky Hill, Say Something on Nova. There's Fitzy, Whipper, Kate. Your Wednesday afternoon, thanks to Chemist Warehouse. Let's talk about this story, because I saw these photos getting around. A guy, Scott McChrystal, I think is how you say his last name. He's from Married at First Sight, the most recent series. And he's decided to go all out and get the hair transplant done. He's 33. He said, I'm sick of having a bald head.
1: Did he not find love on the show?
0: I don't think he did. That's so fine. And that, you know, he's decided that I'd like to have my locks back.
2: He's made two shocking decisions in one year. Poor bugger.
1: How bald is he? I don't know who he is, so I'm going to have to...
0: That's him thinning, Kate. So he's not completely bald, but it's rapidly fading.
1: That's what men of that age, that's what happens, is it not?
0: It can, but, you know, maybe he wants to feel a little fresher.
2: Scotty, embrace it, mate. Come on.
0: Yeah, but Fitz, if you've seen the photos of the reaction with his eyes, he has two black eyes after the transplant. Have a listen to this.
3: They've extracted everything from the back of my head, and after lunch we get to put it on the front. I haven't seen this yet, and I'm going to look in the mirror. Holy, as sore as I am right now. Holy, that's so good. Woke up with some hair on my head. Guys, honestly, I don't know what stops you from wanting to do this. I feel like it's the best thing I've done, because now it's just recovery time.
1: Apparently, it's very painful.
2: Oh my God. I'm copping a bit of this in my algorithm at the moment. They must know. Instagram must know that I'm bald. I've seen a couple of shocking instances where guys' heads have just completely swollen up for like 3 weeks and it just keeps going and going, and they can't look. There's one there. Yeah, that's
0: that guy,
2: the guy.
0: That guy.
2: I've
0: look
2: seen
0: at him.
2: That guy.
0: Oh, what happened to his eyes?
2: Can't see out of his eyes.
1: Oh, it's all fluid. Well, he's had an allergic reaction to that.
2: He needs a retina transplant, unfortunately.
0: God, it's unbelievable.
1: He needs grain.
0: 13 24 10, I'd love to know if you've had it done and how did it go. A friend of mine has made a booking, and I want to welcome him to the show right now. Greg, hello, buddy.
4: G'day, Whipper. How are you, mate?
0: Oh, this is
1: exciting.
4: Hello, Kate. Hello, Fitzy.
2: Gregory, thanks, mate. Appreciate it.
1: Are you going off to have... What are you doing? You have a lovely bald head.
4: Oh, thanks, Kate. I appreciate that. But no, I'm going to Turkey in October to get a hair transplant done.
0: Awesome. How early did you go bald, Greg? Like this, is this... How old are you now?
4: I'm 42.
0: Right.
4: And I started thinning very badly at the front, sort of around 31. So that's when I started shaving it.
0: Yeah.
4: So I've had a shaved head for the last decade.
0: Right. And it's annoyed you that much, has it?
4: Tell you what, every time I look in the mirror, even today, I still go, that's not what I look like. Like, it still catches me off guard.
0: Greg.
4: It's still weird. Yeah, it weirds me out. And I reckon every 18 months or so, I jump online and look into a hair transplant and even go and do a consultation and all the bits.
0: Really?
4: And then I suck myself out and not do it. And this time around, I just went, stuff it. I'm doing it.
2: Greg, can I ask you, are you in a relationship at the moment or...?
4: No, I am originally single, man, 18 months since I separated, 20-year marriage.
2: Gotcha.
4: So maybe that's playing a role, you know, like I'm putting myself out there again and just maybe feeling like the bald head's holding me back a bit.
1: Well, do you think you need a full head of hair to get the ladies?
4: It's a story I'm telling myself, Kate.
0: Right.
4: Whether it's true or not, it's definitely a story I'm telling myself.
0: Mad, Greg.
2: Greg, there's more to you than hair, Greg.
0: Well said.
2: You're a beautiful man.
0: We don't know
2: mate.
0: What it is, but I'm sure there is.
2: I do look at you and I think to myself, I can never trust him with no hair.
0: No. Hey, Greg, can you tell us, so how do you book this thing and how much does it cost?
4: All right, I'm going to give you the rundown. If you're going to get it done in Australia, there's two ways to do it, surgeon-led or nurse-led, right?
0: Yeah,
4: surgeon-led's about 24 grand. Nurse-led's half that, about 12 grand. That's
0: gotcha.
4: To do it in Australia, thereabouts. Yeah. To do it in Turkey, which is kind of like the hair transplant capital of the world, if you were to get it, they call it technician-led, which is kind of like nurse-led over there. It can be as low as like $5,000-$5,500, and that includes accommodation.
0: Oh,
4: like,
0: hello. Buffet
4: but
0: breakfast.
4: But the one that I'm doing surgeon-led over there, picked my doctor and all that sort of stuff. That's about $8,500, includes 4 nights, 5-star accommodation in Istanbul. Oh, and wow. So if I just chuck beautiful. Flights on top of that, yeah. it's about a 10 grand trip.
0: Oh, God. Greg works at Flight Centre. mate, that's a pretty this good is... deal, isn't it?
1: Yeah, but and... do you, are you feeling confident about it? Do you know other people who have done it and it has been a success? Because offshore yeah. operations can often ooh. Go bad.
0: Yep.
4: Yep, I hear you, Kate. But I did my research, the place that I'm going to, the surgeon that I've booked, everything is reviewed kind of like, you know, really, yeah. really well.
0: Okay,
4: so I feel,
0: gotcha.
4: Feel very good about it. And also I get a little sneaky trip to Turkey in there,
0: so
4: and
0: true,
4: I've never
0: man.
4: Been to that
2: yeah.
4: part of the world.
2: Turkey, yeah.
0: Tommy, it might be worth, once Greg's had his head done.
2: Yeah.
0: It might be worth getting
2: just
0: him
2: his hair.
0: Well, his hair. We could do like a. We did. Used to do traffic dating on the show where yeah. girls could call up and win a date with Greg.
2: Oh yeah!
0: Now that he's got his hair,
2: yeah, now that he's appealing,
0: yeah. you know that could be an option. That.
2: Yeah, I'm up for that, Greg. You'd be up for that, wouldn't you, Greg?
4: Yeah,
1: but we're on the radio.
4: Myself,
1: no one would know whether he's got hair or not.
0: No, that's not the
1: sorry,
0: point.
1: You go, Greg.
0: Well, Greg's also he's just launched a music career as well. He's released his single "Rodeo," and that's exciting. I mean, you won't need to wear a hat in your next film clip, Greg.
2: Yeah.
4: That's true. I do wear hats a lot to yeah. cover the head, so maybe I won't need to wear it, yeah.
2: Well, mate.
1: Well, good luck.
0: Yeah, good
2: luck.
0: Thanks.
2: Let's hope that your head doesn't blow up 5 times the size it is now, Greg, all right? So look after
4: yeah.
2: yourself.
4: I'm excited to book myself in to see a hairdresser. That'll be a nice little moment.
1: They cost yeah. a fortune,
2: well, you
1: Greg.
2: Won't find Whippers. He's still on the run, that guy.

0: What a chat. Mr. Know-It-All. Thank you, Teddy Swims. It is your Wednesday afternoon. Kate Ritchie, over to you.
1: It's very difficult when you can't get your kids to go to school.
0: Oh, good topic. Good topic.
1: I don't think, the story is related to that opening sentence, but I feel you, parents, maybe you picked your kids up now, just trying to get them to school every day, 5 days in a row, and stay there. Well done if you're able to do it.
0: What are you going with at the moment?
1: What?
0: Lollies, promises of the weekend.
1: No, but see, no, I don't do that because I Taser. Would like... and I'm not Headlock. Talking about my own daughter. I don't do not bring my own stories to the show.
0: On, I do.
1: But thank goodness you've got a dog. I want to take you to Detroit. And the daunting fact is that almost 61% of students in the district were chronically absent. So there are some areas in some schools where there are so many kids who are just not going to school, and what they've decided to do is pay kids to go.
0: Oh my God, put your hands up.
1: They're not paying cash, but they are paying in gift cards.
0: Okay,
1: so
0: that's a good idea.
1: They have the potential to earn maybe, you know, $500 to $1,000 a year.
0: Wow.
1: In gift cards, just for having like a clean calendar.
0: Yeah.
1: Clean slate. Wow. You've got there every day. But there's a lot of debate, not only about paying kids to go to school. Give us a call, 13 24 10, if you think your kid would go if you paid them. But the idea of paying kids to do anything that they should reasonably do without being paid.
0: Yeah.
1: There's huge discussion to be had around it because
2: I agree.
0: I'm a bit more results. If that kid needs a $10 Yochi card so that they do a week of schooling.
2: But that's 1 week, mate. Then it becomes more routine. This is the thing.
1: And they won't do anything without money. What they do say is that if you pay a kid or anyone to do anything they should just be doing, then what they're doing is they're only doing it for external motivation. It doesn't come from a sense of integrity.
2: Well, tell us about the one that you did the other day, Whip, about not having a beer.
0: It was a friend of ours, and they said, you know, if you don't drink before the age of 18, the legal age, then we'll give you $2,000 when you hit 18.
2: And how do you know if they're telling the truth there? As if they're not going to a house party, how would you even know?
0: You just have to back it in.
1: I mean, not all the time, but
0: kids are waking up fresh on a Saturday, Sunday morning. Probably got to back that they're sticking to the rules and they want their $2,000.
1: But wouldn't you like them just to stick to the rules regardless?
0: Yeah, but you know, it's sometimes it's a chance to strike a deal.
2: The other one as well, when I hear, you hear some parents that they'll, you know, $5 a goal.
1: Oh, I've heard that on the sideline as well.
2: That's a disgrace. And I said to my mum and dad, I would not, because I would have just cleaned them out back in the day.
0: Like, oh, okay.
2: I wouldn't have had any corn.
1: And also, what if you work in defence? If you sent your kids off to the military? No, if you play in defence, never get down there. Yeah.
0: Might be full back.
2: Spoils, $5 a spoil.
0: Hello, Bronwyn. You there, Bronwyn?
3: Hello.
0: You paid your kids to go to school, did you?
3: To go to school?
0: Yeah.
1: Yeah.
3: And that was as through teenage years. I didn't require them to have part-time jobs as they got older. Mm. I paid them, and out of that they learnt to budget. They had to pay their phone bills.
2: Yep.
3: And if their school results were poor, they took a pay cut.
2: Well, it's pocket money.
0: It is.
2: You gave them pocket money. I don't mind that.
3: It wasn't pocket money. It was more than pocket money.
0: How much was it, Bron? What did you pay them?
3: It was $50 a month.
0: Okay.
2: Well, that's
0: I know what you mean, Fitzy, because it's like saying to a kid, I'll tell you what, if you do 5 days at school, I'll give you two off.
2: Yeah, I do like Bronwyn giving them responsibility, though, because that's the thing. Huey rang me the other night and goes, oh, my gosh, I've just filled up my car for the first time. $90. So, mate, welcome to the real world.
0: Yeah, well, that's
1: yeah,
0: first
1: lesson.
2: Unfortunately,
1: to say that.
2: He didn't have the money, so that was a long walk home for him, poor bugger.
0: There was a police chase through the area. Brendan, welcome to the show. Tell us about your son, Brendo.
4: Hey guys. My 14-year-old son, he wants to be paid to do everything.
1: Yeah.
4: But it's not just $5. It's like, no, it's 10, 20, 30, yeah. 40. I'm like, mate, I'm just asking you to go and pick up the dog food and you want $25
1: yeah,
4: to go and
1: do it.
2: Give me a break. Yeah. Okay, Jody, were you bribed with money when you were younger?
5: Well, actually, I went into a goal-a-thon for a netball. Mum sponsored me for $1 a goal. We usually scored about 30 goals.
0: Awesome.
5: That day we scored 120 goals.
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8: 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Roselle, we're going to have heavy delays remaining on the Anzac Bridge after an earlier crash. Also busy back over the Harbour Bridge. The M4, there's a crash eastbound of the Burnett Street ramp, while East Lakes, we're going to break down northbound Southern Cross Drive, northbound up past Wentworth Avenue. Denniston, there's a truck crash and rollover Lovell Road at North Road. You won't believe the amount of cars arriving at Toyota dealerships. Big cars, small cars, hybrids, EVs, you'll find the perfect car waiting. Oh, what a feeling, Toyota. Otherwise, mostly clear, down to 17 degrees. Tomorrow, sunshine and tops of 27. Right now, it is 27 degrees in the city, 26 in the west on Sydney's Nova 96.9.
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19: 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It's playing on SBS. We're just going to list a few items in a suitcase. 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You step.

0: 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SBS's highly anticipated new Australian drama, The Airport Chaplain, starring Hugo Weaving and the Pitts Shabana Aziz, is now streaming on SBS On Demand.
1: Oh, come fly with me, The Airport Chaplain. What a great series. On SBS now, so you can stream the whole lot. It's amazing. SBS has given us $1,000 to spend on your next trip. So we've got a celebrity suitcase with us. Kate's opened it up and she's got some clues for you. 13 24 10 if you want to get involved. Will's given us a call. Now, Will, we're being told that you're on the way to hospital. Is everything okay, Will?
2: I believe so. Don't quote me. I'll get back to you guys. But, yeah, my wife managed to take a big tumble out of our rooftop camper and it's just landed straight on her wrist and shoulder.
1: Oh,
2: and I
1: no.
2: thought it's fine. We've left it for 12 hours and, yeah, she's not doing well.
1: So oh, Will.
2: They've got her in an ambulance and I'm on my way to meet her now.
3: So she fell off the top of the car?
2: Yeah, pretty much.
1: Oh,
2: it's a little thing that folds out with a little ladder, and she's taking a tumble.
3: How fast were you going at the time, Will? I'm joking. I hope she's okay.
4: Not well, funny. I hope you win the $1,000, Will.
2: I really hope so too. That'd be big bonus for sure.
3: Hang in there, buddy.
4: Yeah, I've got some really interesting things in this suitcase, and they might be good clues for who the celebrity is we're talking about.
3: Why don't you show us what you've got there?
4: Okay, you ready, Will? Look at this. I have found a Starbucks cup.
3: Oh.
1: Now you got to think outside the square, Will. Think outside the square with that one.
2: Absolutely.
3: So it's a celebrity.
4: Any idea, Will?
2: Oh, should I guess now?
1: Yeah, go for it.
4: If you want, feel like it.
2: Starbucks cup. I'm thinking a Sabrina Carpenter potentially.
4: Oh, espresso. That was such a good.
3: That
4: guess.
3: Is a great guess.
1: That is a great guess. Can I say very we're in the same sort of areas as well, Will? But that's unfortunately incorrect. Let's go to Liz. You're dropping the kids to self defence class. I want to give you $1,000 on your next trip away, Liz. Have a listen to this clue.
4: The second item in the suitcase is a microphone.
3: Okay.
5: Oh.
4: And it's not Sabrina Carpenter.
3: Starbucks and a microphone.
1: Coffee clue. Look, Liz, I'm going to help you and say, look, it's a female performer, but you've got to try to work out who it is, Liz.
5: I was going to guess Olivia Rodrigo.
3: What's your final guess?
5: Oh, okay, we need a better guess.
3: I don't know, it's up to you.
4: Oh, you're very good at reading between the lines. Here, I wish I could give you the third item in the suitcase, but I
5: can't. Yeah, that would be great. Considering there's three of us in the car, we might need a third clue.
1: Oh, if you've gone Sabrina Carpenter and also Olivia Rodrigo, you are in the right area.
4: Actually, Fitzy, look what I found here in the suitcase.
3: What is it?
4: Are you ready to hear, Liz?
5: Oh, we'd love to.
4: It's a pink dress with a magic wand.
5: Ooh. How long gone? Ariana Grande.
4: Yes! You got it! Oh, my, that is so exciting. Who was your little helper in the car there, Liz?
6: Jay.
4: Oh, g'day. Oh. Well done, mate.
3: Great work.
6: Thank you.
1: Oh, that is magnificent. $1,000. You guys are going away on a trip. Congrats.
5: You have made their month.
3: Oh, good on you, Liz. I love that. What a team in the car playing along.
4: So great.
3: All right. The Airport Chaplain on SBS, guys. It's on tonight too. Here's Ray on Nova.

0: How good is that, Ray? Escapism. Awesome track, Fitzy Whip. Okay, thanks to Chemist Warehouse. It is your Wednesday afternoon.
1: Have you guys heard of a little event called the US Open?
0: Oh, mate, ready.
1: Now, what I want to do, there's some big celebrities that are there at the moment. Travis Scott's been spotted in the crowd. Orlando Bloom. Jimmy Fallon had a bit of a laugh there. Queen Latifah's there, which is great. Tate McRae. Also, Vera Wang. I'm wearing a Vera Wang as we speak.
0: It's beautiful.
1: but the photo that I want to talk about, and we may be able to get some goss on this show, but Cruz Hewitt has become very good friends with Roger Federer's two twin daughters, Mila and Charlene Federer. Now, the instant thing that I look at here and I go, oh, my gosh, I know they're young, but if they do end up, could that be the greatest tennis player of all time if those genes are put together? Like, I mean, I know we've got Andre Agassi and Steffi Graf that are together now. They're married and they have children.
2: Are they still married?
1: Yeah, I'm pretty sure they are, yes. Mm-hmm. And then you also look at someone like a Nathan Cleary and a Mary Fowler that are together as well. When you look at the ultimate professional genes of a sports person, my gosh, when you find out that there might be a relationship blooming like this, I get excited.
0: Imagine the pressure on the kid. I mean, you're born to do something. And mum and dad have demonstrated what they can do, so good luck. I don't think you can expect that. It's a little bit like racehorse breeding fits, where, I mean, you've been involved in a little bit there, and, you know, you've got the mum who's a cracker and you've got the dad that's fantastic and had a great career, and the next thing you know, the thing can't run, it's a donkey.
1: I invested in Maccabi Diva's first doll, foal doll.
0: Had a doll, loved
1: first
0: collecting them.
1: First foal Kate, right? First foal that Maccabi Diva had. And look, it wasn't much. I think I owned two eyelashes. Mm-hmm. That's how small my stake was. Yeah. But I went into a syndicate with a group of mates, and the horse was called Rockstardom. Great name for the first foal of a 3-time Melbourne Cup winning horse.
0: Wow.
1: So you get excited.
2: Yeah.
1: Couldn't even win a race at Wangaratta. Like, it was just horrible. Didn't even get to the Metropolitan tracks. It was all over the shop.
2: Well, this is the thing. There are black sheeps of every family.
0: And that's what makes it interesting.
1: Well, I didn't know. I did some research on this, but Erling Haaland, who is one of the greatest footballers in the world at the moment, but his father was a Premier League footballer, Alf Haaland, and Gry Brout was his mum. She was a Norwegian champion heptathlete. So she did every event in athletics and dominated Kate. Yeah. That's why that guy is 195 centimetres and he looks like a Viking.
0: Wow. Could you buy eyelashes on him? Can you invest in him instead of a horse?
2: Yeah.
0: I'll take his left foot. How good is that? Unbelievable. Michelle's news is next, guys, and then the most embarrassing re-gifting story you have ever heard. Wait for this one.
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23: 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The M4 at Prospect, we're to crash eastbound lanes 2 and 3 approaching the Prospect Highway overpass. Roselle, heavy delays remain on the Anzac Bridge after an earlier crash. Also busy back over the Harbour Bridge. Homebush West, there's a crash. Centenary Drive at southbound near Parramatta Road delays back onto Homebush Bay Drive. 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Checking weather, mostly clear tonight. We are getting down to 17 degrees. Tomorrow, sunshine and tops of 27. Right now, it is 27 degrees in the city, 26 in the west.
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23: Good afternoon. afternoon, I'm Michelle Stevenson. The Reserve Bank is unlikely to consider an interest rate cut following the release of the national accounts data. The economy grew 2.1% over the year to June. This is down on the March reading, but still higher than analysts expected. The growth was mainly driven by fuel imports, while consumer spending was predominantly skewed towards electric vehicle sales. An Australian defence plane has touched down in Nepal to provide the flood-ravaged country with much-needed relief. The aircraft landing in Kathmandu, carrying shelter and hygiene kits, solar lights and other essential supplies. While Assistant Foreign Minister Matt Thistlethwaite has told News 24, the government is working around the clock to locate 38 Aussies who remain unaccounted for.
0: I think we need to be realistic that the longer this goes on, the more difficult it becomes to find those unaccounted for Australians.
23: Victorian police believe they've now identified everyone who was inside a Melbourne hotel room where three women alleged they were sexually assaulted. Detectives have travelled to Sydney this week to interview four Sydney Swans players as part of the investigation. Another three men are being treated solely as witnesses. Revelations today, two key Telstra engineers responsible for a critical network system were on mandatory leave as July's nationwide outage unfolded. An independent review found there weren't enough other staff with the expertise to quickly diagnose the problem. And Dolly Parton's star on the Hollywood Walk of Fame has been vandalised just a week after her death. The country legend's name was scratched off after the site became a memorial filled with flowers and tributes from fans. Now let's see what's happening on Nine News.
2: Thanks, Michelle. I'm Mark Burrows in Nine News. The police commissioner's vow, the Sydney's gangland war claims an innocent life. Fiery Ray Hadley messages revealed at Alan Jones's trial, how EV sales are driving Aussie economic growth. The revolutionary trial that switches off gluten sickness. Plus all decisions analysed. We take you inside the NRL team reviewing every game. Nine News, your news nightly at 6 on 9 and 9 Now.
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27: We did it at 4 o'clock. Let's do it again. We have tickets to Somba. Be there to see him live.
1: Damn. Yeah. I rang in an hour ago.
27: No.
1: I thought you had tickets to Zumba.
27: No. That's been. That's your fifth.
1: Hang on a minute.
28: That's what we're buying you for your 50th. Yeah. It's a 10 Zumba class pass.
1: I was on a health kick.
27: No.
24: Wiver and Kate driving you home.
25: The team is in and the team is on.
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27: We did it at 4 o'clock. Let's do it again. We have tickets to Somba. Be there to see him live.
1: Damn. Yeah. I rang in an hour ago.

0: tickets on sale Tuesday, September 8 at 12 p.m. For details, head to frontiertouring.com. But if you want a couple of tickets now...
1: Right now.
0: We're giving them away. Give us a call, 13 24 10, and they could be yours.
2: Did you know his real name? Shane Michael Booth.
0: That's a great stage name.
1: Booth.
2: All right, give us a call for those tickets right now.

0: simple as that. Congratulations, Liz. Well done. Is it true that you're off to a Zumba class right now?
1: I'm off to body pump at the gym.
0: Same thing.
2: Oh, Liz, and you've got it. Now you've got a double to Samba. Congratulations. Enjoy the gig.
1: Oh, my God. Are you joking?
0: All yours, Liz.
2: We don't joke, Liz.
0: Never.
1: Oh, you guys are the best. Thank you so much.
2: Just joking, Liz. We don't have a double at all. Have a good one, love.
0: No, we do, Liz. You can't let her go to body pump feeling like that. Liz, the tickets are yours.
3: Body pump. Well done on a Wednesday afternoon. Get out of here, hump day.
2: You feel great in an hour or two.
3: Yeah. Pump. I want to talk about re-gifting, whether you've ever been busted doing it. And look, I am guilty of re-gifting some things, but, you know, we often get sent things here to the office and there are only so many chopping boards with MasterChef blazoned across it that I can use in my house.
0: Yep, sure.
3: So I think every member of my family has something that's been
0: from
3: given
0: MasterChef
3: to me. Yes, I think they do. I mean, awesome. Aprons, they're coming out the wazoo.

0: But the, anyway, if you've been busted regifting, because some people take it really personally, they put a lot of time and effort into something that they hand over.
1: Yeah.
0: And this person, Auntie Rara, she calls herself, she knitted a blanket. She says she's not a great knitter, but she knitted this blanket, and her brother's girlfriend admired the blanket.
1: Yeah.
0: Maybe she was just making small talk. She said, I love that blanket. And so Auntie Rara decided to knit a blanket for her, like welcome her into the family. You loved my blanket so much, I'm going to do it for you. I'm going to give you one.
1: Yeah.
0: And then she's wandered into the local, they must live in a small town, the local charity shop or your Vinnie's or something.
1: Yeah.
0: And the hand-knitted blanket with all the colours and designs that she chose especially was there on sale. And she's taken it to heart. And she's on one of these forums like, you know, am I overreacting? Am I, you know, am I the A or whatever?
1: Yeah.
0: I think in that case, you're absolutely overreacting. I think that if you think
1: it was
0: that
1: made with love.
0: Yeah, I know, but if the blanket it was donated, she confronted it. It was donated because she thought, because some people are funny with wool, aren't they?
1: Yeah.
0: And she felt as though it was a bit itchy and someone else might enjoy it a little bit more than she. And so I get it.
1: I had an excuse lined up. Do you know, there was a guest on this show a while ago, and I really look up to him. Like, I'm not going to say who it is.
0: Dr. Chris Brown.
1: No.
0: Oh.
1: Although I love Brownie.
2: Bill Gates?
1: He's an inspirational man.
2: Right.
1: And he had just got engaged, which I found out after the interview. Anyway, I ran to my desk, and someone had given me a bottle of champagne, and it was in the box. So I gave him the bottle of champagne.
0: You're a big hero.
1: And said, hey.
0: You're such a great guy.
2: What did he want? Why would he want a bottle of champagne?
1: Well, he just got engaged, so he was celebrating, and you're in that moment. Enjoy your champagne diet. And I said, congratulations on the engagement. Here's the champagne. He then sent me a photo where he'd opened it, and there was a little card that, I don't know, probably Master Shepherd.
0: It's had written, to you.
1: Hey, Whipper, just a generic card. Really exciting season of MasterChef coming up. Make sure you're tuning in, Channel 10.
0: Well, MasterChef don't gift alcohol, but I get what you're doing.
1: And
0: here.
1: I just felt like the lowest form.
2: Man,
1: I had no idea.
0: You don't need to give champagne on the spot. He would have known that you got it from the office, from the box of Moet in there.
1: He would have thought that it was something that I'd bought in for him and his wife, like I'd already known.
2: The obvious question there is, Channel 10 doesn't have a budget for champagne.
1: Sorry, it must have been Prosecco. Was Queen Adelaide.
2: Oh, man, they've got rid of another 500 employees.
1: All right, you got me. It was a 4-litre cask.
0: Yeah, how good's a passion pot?
1: Sorry, I lied. I'll never do it again. Lady Gaga now. No.

0: Lady Gaga. How good is that? Fitzy Whippercade, it is your Wednesday evening, thanks to Chemist Warehouse. Hey, there's a teacher who's become quite popular on Instagram, and I think he's doing a great job.
1: Oh, I think I know who you're talking about.
0: He's just trying to iron out some of the playground language that you might hear at school, just trying to sharpen it up. He spells out a few of the obvious ones, one in particular, which I remember saying as a kid, and my dad said, never say that again or you won't live here. You'll hear him say this.
1: Such good parenting.
0: Yeah, it's great. Have a listen to what he has to tell the class today.
2: This is really, really important because I've heard how some of you speak on the playground and it's concerning. Never, ever use the word bro or cuz. I don't want to hear it. No bro, no cuz. The word use is a verb. Use, U-S-E. Not use are too loud. You are too loud, even if you're speaking to more than one person.
3: I know a way around that.
0: How do you do it?
3: Because I use it at home.
0: What do you go with?
3: Yeah, you can't use bro or cuz,
0: yep.
3: But you can use bras.
0: You need to be in his class because he goes on to say you can't refer to your teacher as bro or cuz.
1: Well, because the teacher is not your bro or your cuz.
0: No.
1: Well, maybe. But
3: BJ is getting it a lot now.
0: Oh, just from the kids.
3: Bruh. But yeah.
1: Like, nah, even bruh.
0: The boys, nah, yeah. Bruh.
1: Nah, bruh. Oh, my gosh.
3: Mum, I told you tuna sandwiches, bro. You can't, they stink. Well, no, you can't put them in the lunchbox.
0: Do you know what I'm getting?
3: Bras.
0: I'm getting, great effort, lad. Great effort, lad.
1: Lad.
0: Oh, go, lad. Who are you talking to? I'm your father.
3: That's remember British, us? Isn't it?
0: Remember I told you, they're just watching you too much YouTube. Remember I told you the story about Francesca calling me mate? She was just calling me mate the entire time. Hey, good night, mate.
3: Obviously, the results obviously came back, didn't they?
0: I'm not the father. 13, 24, 10, what are the kids calling you? Yeah, we're doing a bit of bro at home. No, we haven't reached cuz. Yeah. And you're not welcome if you're doing use.
1: I think there are some parents who would be probably quite happy to get a bro or a cuz compared
0: you being
1: with
0: what
1: they're
0: being
1: called.
3: Sister? Take it, sister.
1: Do I?
0: All right, then 2014, give us a call. Fitzy, Whipper and Kate on Nova.
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5: 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The M4 at Prospect. We're going to crash eastbound lanes 2 and 3 approaching the Prospect Highway overpass. Also on the M4 in Homebush, there's a two-car crash westbound just past the tunnel exit. Rozelle, heavy delays remain on the Anzac Bridge after an earlier crash. Also busy back over the Harbour Bridge. You won't believe the amount of cars arriving at Toyota dealerships, big cars, small cars, hybrids, EVs. You'll find the perfect car waiting. Oh, what a feeling. Toyota. Check the weather. Mostly clear. Down to 17 degrees overnight. Tomorrow, sunshine and tops of 27. Right now, it's 25 in the city. Same in the west on Sydney's Nova 96.9.
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6: Hey guys, how are you? So good to see you.
7: Everything's been
6: It's hard when you're the anchor of the show, the guy that runs it's just finishing off his four bean mix can.
8: He's got a mouthful of beans, and he should have started the.
7: Well, I needed a snack because I'm going out tonight, so I've just grabbed a can of four bean mix.
8: That's okay. Clever idea.
7: There's nothing wrong with that.
6: We're talking about the teacher who has told his students, don't call me bro or cuz.
9: Yeah,
6: What are you called at home, Karen? What have you got?
10: My grandchildren, my grandsons, call me bro, cuz, and I'm a 66-year-old.
7: Yeah, but what's funny about it is they could just call you Karen.
10: Well, that's true too, but usually they call me Gaga.
6: Yeah.
10: Gaga.
7: Gaga.
8: Yeah.
7: I love that, bruz.
10: Yeah.
7: It was a cuz. Thanks, Karen.
6: Let's go to Amy. What phrases are you banning at home, Amy?
11: Well, birthday, Mother's Day cards. Dearest birth giver.
8: Dearest birth giver.
7: Are you serious? What's all that about, Amy?
8: I mean, I know it's a
11: card.
8: It's not acknowledging it, but it's not very sentimental,
7: no,
8: is it?
11: No. And then as they grew older and now almost 17, going on 30, yeah. Oh my days.
7: Oh yeah, that's a YouTube thing.
6: Oh my what days.
8: What does that mean?
7: There's gamers online and they instead of saying oh my god, they say oh my days.
6: Oh my days.
7: Yeah, my kids say that too. Oh my days. And I think, what is this? Old British lad.
6: Carly, what nickname has stuck with you?
12: My daughter, who's about to turn 20, calls me Karen.
7: Oh, you're... Okay. When you're not a Karen, obviously, Carly, but that's okay.
6: Does that fire you up even more when she does drop it, Carly?
12: She did it when she was coming out of recovery in surgery and she was being really loud and it was during the COVID years. And I said... You can't be loud here. And she turns around and goes, I can be as loud as I want, Karen.
7: Awesome.
8: Oh, yeah, okay. That's
7: so she banned it in well
8: funny.
7: Then.
8: Yeah.
6: Right.
7: Thank Kaylee. You, Carly.
6: Kaylee, you're a teacher. What are you banning?
13: I had a kid look at me dead in the eyes and say, I'm not doing that, sweetheart.
7: Oh! What did you do, Kaylee?
13: I asked him to pick up some toys.
8: He said, oh, I'm not doing that. Meaning he was young. Wow.
6: Your blood would have been, boiling, Kaylee.
13: It was really hard not to laugh.
7: How old is this kid?
13: Kindy, so like four.
8: I wonder where he's heard
7: legend.
8: That.
7: Yeah. We're not doing that, sweetheart. That's extraordinary. Thank you for the call, Kaylee.
8: Sending you strength, Kaylee.
7: Oh, I wouldn't know what to do. Good on you, love. That's awesome. Ariana Grande right now, but you know what? You can win $1,000 next, cuz. 13-24-10, get involved. We're going to play a song on the tools. You need to be able to pick that song. Good luck, everyone.

0: Ariana Grande, how good is that? I think you made me love you. I always get that confused. It is Fitzy Whipper, Kate. We've got some cash to give away, Tommy.
1: Yeah, you
0: Let's
1: bet.
0: Do 1,000.
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1: That was a perfect introduction because we got it from our Total Tools on the show as well. But we've got $1,000 cash up for grabs. Each day we're going to play you the tune of a song using a power tool, and you've got to guess what it is.
0: I love Total Tools. I do. I love going in there and just dreaming.
3: That you could use a tool properly?
0: No, that I could maybe buy. I've always wanted a DeWalt drop saw. They're just the most beautiful thing I've ever seen, Kate.
3: Okay.
1: Yeah. Well, I think saws and you go together really well at the moment.
0: It's been pretty. It's been a rough couple of weeks, almost losing a thumb.
3: Just but one week. Matter. One week today.
0: One week, sorry. $1,000 cash if you can pick the song. We're going to play. What type of tool are we playing it on, Tom?
1: Oh, well, you'll have to find out. But this one, we did this around the office. Some people got it instantly.
0: Did they?
3: I cannot get it.
1: Yeah, others really struggled. 13, 24, 10 if you want to get involved. We've got Vicky up first and then Darren. But what we're going to play it for you first, Vic. Here we go. What's the

0: It's not easy.
1: Oh, far out. That's hard.
2: I heard earlier, Vicky, and I had no idea.
3: Can we go one more time for Vicky? One more time?
1: Yeah, please.

0: Ooh, come on, Vicky.
1: Look, I'll throw a guess out. Tonight's going to be a good night. You know,
0: Black Eyed Peas.
1: Yeah, that's it. Yeah,
0: Vicky, yeah. It's incorrect. But you know what? We're going to give you $200 to spend at Total Tools just for playing, Vic. It's all yours. Let's go to Darren. You're a bit of a tool yourself, Darren. Do you want to have a crack?
2: I am. Why not? I'm hoping Vicky gets it, so I don't have to embarrass myself.
3: No, here we go. Did you hear it, Lart? Did you hear when Vicky was playing Darren?
2: I did. Yeah.
3: Have another listen now. Where are you, Darren?
2: I'm in a world of hurt. I've got absolutely no idea.
0: Bad luck, Darren. $200 you can spend at Total Tools. Jasmine, over to you. Do you want to have a crack? Nick? Jazz, do you want to have a go?
4: Sure. I'll give it a go. Is there any way I can hear it again or no?
3: Oh, man.
5: It's kind of getting grating.
3: Yeah, losing listeners at this stage, Jasmine.
0: If you don't know what it is by now, Jazz, I don't think you're going to know if you hear it again.
3: One more time. Exactly. What?

0: Jazz.
1: Nah.
2: Oh, are you kidding me? You didn't get that last
3: time? Let's play it again, guys.
2: Nick, have you got it?
4: I do. Is it the weekend? Blinding Lights?
0: Oh, you saved us, Nick. $1,000 cash.
3: Thank goodness.
4: Beautiful.
0: Good on you, Nick. Well done. But you're a tradesman yourself, Nick?
4: I am, yeah. I'm a form worker.
0: Oh, there you go.
3: I can hear it in your voice.
0: Heavy on it, mate. Heavy on it. Well done. $1,000. All yours. Thanks to Total Tools. Good on you, Nick.
3: That's where you say thank you.
0: You don't have to say anything if you don't want to, Nick.
3: Just
0: I'm not going to force
3: cash.
0: You. Here we go. Calvin Harris, Sam Smith.

0: Calvin Harris, Sam Smith, Desire. It is your Wednesday evening, guys. Bin night if you live near me. Gotta get dragged five of them out these days.
1: Do you know no one cares when you say that every week on a Wednesday?
0: People who have bin night on a Wednesday night care because they're listening going, oh, that's right. I've got to take my bins. Do you have it, Tommy, on a Wednesday?
2: Yeah, I just remembered mine are picked up Thursday morning. So, yes, that relates to me. Thank you, Whipper.
1: Actually, mine do too. Mine are too.
0: Oh, you've forgotten, had you?
1: No.
3: Can I tell everyone about my bin night on Friday, Tom? Can you lock that in for Friday?
2: Bin night Friday.
3: What's that, guys? You want a good Charlotte update?
0: Good Charlotte? Yeah. I haven't heard from those guys for ages.
3: Well, they are back. The Madden Brothers are back. I'm pretty sure they're touring Australia over the next 20 years or something.
1: And Cameron Diaz has just had another baby.
0: That's right.
4: Oh, congratulations.
1: Yeah. Or first baby. No, not first baby. No. Maybe second baby. She's in her 50s. Is she?
0: Yeah, she'd be late 50s, I would have thought.
3: So Good Charlotte's just done a gig in Phoenix at the Talking Sticks Amphitheatre and Resort in Phoenix. Mm. Big show. There was a young lady, 24-year-old lady by the name of Grace Vicente, who went to see her favourite band, Good Charlotte. The thing is, though, she's had a couple of drinks. On the way out, she spotted an ambulance with nobody in it.
0: Hmm?
3: So Grace has decided, she's looked at the ambulance and she said to herself,
5: I just want to live.
3: I just want to live.
0: Yeah.
3: She's jumped in, seen that the keys are in there, Kate, and she's started it up and taken off. The thing, I don't know if she felt like she had to go to the hospital after seeing Good Charlotte, but that's what's ended up happening because she drove it straight down the road into another car, Kate. So she's ended up in hospital after stealing an ambulance after a Good Charlotte gig. That is a story that you will be able to tell your friends for the rest of your life.
1: Well, and have people like you tell it on the radio too. My advice would be, when drinking, your first thought is always wrong.
0: Yeah, no, yeah. No. Lay in the back of the ambulance if you have to. Don't do anything else.
3: This is the thing. It's when our emergency services, like... There's a lot of people that do go out, and it's the same with cops. When you know, when they're on a main street in a metropolitan city, I mean, you see it up on Cavill Ave or Hindley Street in Adelaide or wherever you are, Pitt Street Mall here in Sydney, you know what I mean? Like, people feel like they've got to go over and crack a couple of jokes with the cops. You don't have to.
0: No.
3: Cop cars are the same. I mean, people have jumped into cop cars before. That. Very dangerous.
1: But do they lock the cars when they get out of them? I mean, it should just be out of bounds. If you see, you shouldn't have to lock any of those kind of cars.
0: Best thing you've said all night.
3: Well said.
1: Oh, I've been here for 2 hours.
0: Yeah, no, that's it. Fitz, we had a terrible, not terrible, it was just an awkward one when we went to do an interview with Jesse J, if you remember, for The Voice. And it was just Jesse J. We're literally about to start. We're at Universal Studios, I think, and then we sit down. Jesse J, welcome to the... We're interrupted by one of the Madden brothers who come into the come in and join us in the room. And they said, he said, he grabbed a microphone and said, I'll be part of the chat too. So Fitzy had to start the interview again, except he didn't know which,
3: I didn't know which
0: Madden
3: one it was.
0: Brother he was.
1: Well, aren't you allowed to ask in that case?
0: No, because it was like we'd already got into it and then he joined us.
3: Snitch, I don't know if the audio is, it's in there somewhere, but it was just, there was this moment, Kate, where I thought, I'm going to go for it here. I got a fitty chance, but unfortunately, I just froze. And I, you know what my response was? Which one are you?
0: Didn't want the 50-50. Could have gone, Jesse J and Benji Madden join us on the show. Which one are you?
3: No. Voice. And that was the downfall of The Voice after that interview.
0: It was. The Madden Brothers never did another interview. Tommy, have we got that audio?
2: Yeah, I'll get it for you just after the traffic.
0: Oh, my God. What a great moment for the show. But we'll find that not far away.
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8: Hey, it's Michelle Stevenson here, the M4 at Homebush. We've got a two-car crash westbound just past the tunnel exit. Also, the M4 at Prospect, an earlier crash eastbound, still slow approaching the Prospect Highway. North Narrabeen, we're going to break down northbound on Pittwater Road approaching Garden Street. While Wentworthville, there's a crash northbound on the Cumberland Highway, the Great Western Highway. King's Cross, traffic lights are flashing yellow on Darlinghurst Road at Macleay Street. 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Checking your weather, it's going to be mostly clear. We're getting down to 17 degrees. Tomorrow, sunshine is back and it's going to be warm. Tops of 27. Right now, it's 25 degrees in the city. Same in the west on Sydney's Nova 96.9.
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23: 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I just want to
0: live. I haven't spoken about the Madden Brothers for a while. Good Charlotte.
13: You know what? When you can talk about Good Charlotte. So, yeah, we were speaking about that moment where Jesse J. We were in a room with Jesse J. We were talking The Voice just about to start the interview. And I think I did introduce her, Whip. And then all of a sudden the door opened.
0: Yeah.
13: And one of the Madden Brothers walked into the room and said, sorry, I'm supposed to be a part of this interview.
0: Huh?
13: And then there was this confusing moment. I had no idea which one it was. This is what happened.
3: Before we do start, is it Joel or is it Benji?
4: Oh.
3: No, sorry.
5: Why don't you ask?
3: Yeah.
4: It's Genji.
3: All right.
4: It's Joel.
0: Thanks. You can feel the awkwardness.
13: What about,
0: can't you?
13: What about the support we got from Jesse J?
1: Why don't you ask?
0: Jesse J still with Magic Mike? No.
1: What's
0: his name?
1: Didn't he then date the Kravitz, Zoe Channing Kravitz?
0: Channing Tatum, yeah. They've broken up, have they?
1: Yeah. Oh, sorry, years ago.
0: Sorry to break it to everyone.

0: Sienna Spiro, how good is that? What a cracking song for your Wednesday evening. It is Fitzy Whipper, Kate. We've got some money to give away, guys, if you're a Stegler.
1: Fitzy Whipper and Kate. Steggles Hall of Fame.
2: Go the chicken.
0: There it is.
1: Food is the way to Dad's heart. Every Stegler knows that. So get the Steggles Family Roast at Woolies. Just $4.50 a kilo.
3: All right, nominate your old man or a father figure in your life for our Steggles Hall of Fame. Have we got Ellie?
0: No. Ellie, you know what? Kate, what would you...
2: Could I play
0: Ellie? If you were to celebrate Steve, right, what would you say about your dad for Father's Day? Why would he... What's he a Stegler for?
2: A good joke.
0: Isn't he?
2: He's got a cheeky sense of humour. Why he loves his show. No, he doesn't listen very often, I don't think.
0: Okay.
2: He's asleep on the couch.
3: Mm. Is Steve a Stegler for the Steggles Family Roast at Woolies? Just $4.50 a kilo?
2: He would go mad for that.
3: Okay, food is the way to Dad's heart, but congratulations too, Ellie. You've nominated your old man. He is the neighbourhood dad. He looks after everyone in our street, so you've won yourself
0: $2,000. How good is that? Well done, Ellie. Easy as that. Was that $2,000 for Steve as well? Or just Ellie?
2: Yeah, I think four for Steve.
0: Four for Steve. If he calls the show right now, he's asleep on the couch again.
2: He is.
0: Well done, Ellie. All yours.
3: All cash tomorrow. Just cash, just hanging around. Tommy, any more Somba tickets? That was a very, very popular today.
4: It absolutely was, Fitzy. You can say that again. And yes, more Somba tickets tomorrow.
0: More Stegler cash
4: How
0: too.
4: Exciting.
0: Because can I just tell everybody that food is the way to Dad's heart? Every Stegler knows that. Getting the Steggles Family Roast at Woolies. $4.50 a kilo. Wow. You said you were going to bring one in today.
4: Yeah, you can say that again.
2: I did say that again.
0: I actually,
2: when I was in Woolies this morning, I thought about it.
0: Yeah. And what,
2: and then
0: you decided
2: I thought,
0: not to?
2: Well, then I thought, well, would those blokes, even at $4.50 a kilo, would any of them ever roast a chop for me?
3: Well, do you know what I've
0: probably
3: said?
0: Not.
3: Food is the way to Dad's heart. Every Stegler knows that. So get the Steggles Family Roast at Woolies, just $4.50 a kilo.
0: No, I've done that, Ben.
3: Have you? Damn
0: it. I've done that.
3: I thought I did it.
0: No. More cash tomorrow, you little beauty. Also some mind reading tomorrow on the show. Mind the gap. Can you read each other's minds? We will do that.
3: I'm going to say Steggles.
2: Can you read my mind right now?
0: Yep.
2: What is it thinking?
0: Home time.
2: Food is the way to Dad's heart.
0: All right, have a good night. We're out of here. Bye.
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0: Same.
1: I've never looked at my odometer. 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
2: That is the odometer, yes. Yeah. Okay. Okay, let's just stop. Let's quit.
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1: You really, you no, owned
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1: And you got it wrong.
2: I did.
1: What is going on?
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2: The M4 is recovering after two earlier accidents. It's slow westbound through the tunnel from Wattle Street to Homebush, plus citybound delays at the Prospect Highway. Lidcombe, we've got a broken down bus on Olympic Drive at Vaughan Street northbound, while Wentworthville, there's a crash northbound on the Cumberland Highway at the Great Western Highway. King's Cross, traffic lights are flashing yellow on Darlinghurst Road and Maclay Street, while Denniston, there's a truck crash and rollover southbound North Road at Quarry Road roundabout closures in place. Make Dad's Breakfast a winner this Father's Day with IGA Primo Shortcut Ride. Mindless bacon, 750 grams, $8.40. And September 8 at participating stores excludes IGA local grocer. Check your weather, mostly clear, down to 17 degrees overnight. Tomorrow, sunshine and tops of 27. Right now, it's 24 in the city, same in the west.
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2: Good evening, I'm Michelle Stevenson. The federal opposition says the government is living in fantasy land by claiming the economy is resilient. Latest data shows the Aussie economy grew 2.1% for the year to June. That's down on the March reading. Most of the growth was driven by fuel imports, data centre construction and EV sales. But Shadow Treasurer Tim Wilson says the figures also show consumer sentiment is dire.
21: Australians having conversations around the kitchen tables of the nation tonight are worried about increases in interest rates. The small businesses that are going to the wall in record numbers don't share Jim Chalmers' enthusiasm. The brutal truth is that the government's active inflation agenda is catching up with it.
2: Sydney Swan, Riley Bice has been cleared of any criminal conduct in the unfolding police investigation into the alleged sexual assault at a Melbourne hotel last month. The 25-year-old reportedly being treated as a witness instead, along with two others, while four players have now been interviewed by Victorian detectives who made the trek to Sydney. The Prime Minister says the government remains concerned for the fate of 38 Australians still missing in Nepal. Five have so far been located in the wake of catastrophic floods to hit the country's border with Tibet. A defence plane has landed with aid to be delivered across affected areas. A critical network function will be given greater protection at Telstra following an investigation into July's national outage. And more dates have been added to Bruno Mars' Gigs Down Under. The romantic tour will now have extra nights in Melbourne and Brisbane, with general sale for all shows kicking off tomorrow. Here's what's leading Nine News.
22: Thanks, Michelle. I'm Mark Burrows in Nine News. The police commissioners vow the Sydney's gangland war claims an innocent life. Fiery Ray Hadley messages revealed at Alan Jones's trial how EV sales are driving Aussie economic growth. The revolutionary trial that switches off gluten sickness, plus all decisions analysed. We take you inside the NRL team reviewing every game. Start over on Nine now, as soon as you're home.
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2: Tim.
24: Just good to be part of it.
25: Today I feel
26: Ricky Lee and Tim.
25: Turn it up, Ricky Lee.
2: Oh my goodness.
27: On Nova.
28: All right, welcome to Wednesday night. We are here. We are in your ears.
2: Oh, that rhymed. That was nice. We are here. We are in your ears.
28: I was going to say we're here. We're queer. We're in your ears, but we're not.
2: We're not. We don't want to, you know, mislabel ourselves.
28: Misrepresent.
2: We don't want that.
28: No.
2: We like truth and facts are up in here.
28: Oh, we are. It's fact city. It's an explosion in the fact factory.
2: Yeah, we don't lie to you. We don't mislead you.
28: No, my name is Tim Factwell.
2: Tim Factwell.
28: We didn't lie last night. We told you about Somba coming to town, which is huge. And also, before the end of this show, you want to see Olivia Dean, right? Everyone wants to see Olivia Dean.
2: But you can't get a ticket in Australia. They are impossible to get.
28: Unless you are, of course, one of the lucky few. But we thought we might send you across the Dutch for Olivia Dean. We're going to send you to New Zealand to see Olivia Dean. Details on that very soon.
2: So good. Yeah. So good. full flights, accommodation, tickets, experiences, the whole thing.
28: Boom!
2: The whole shebang, bro.
28: It's amazing. In a second, too, we're going to talk about the best uses for AI and ChatGPT, as Boris Johnson would say.
2: There's some amazing ones. I love ChatGPT.
28: I know you really do.
2: Yeah, I've really bought into that one because I've trialed a few. I've trialed chat.
28: We're going to send you to New Zealand to see Olivia Dean. Details on that very soon.
2: So good. Yeah. So good. Full flights, accommodation, tickets, experiences, the whole thing.
28: Boom!
2: The whole shebang, bro.
28: It's amazing. In a second,

0: Right,
1: I was going to say, do you pay for it?
0: Yep. It's so much
1: and
0: better.
1: And what does that give you?
0: It's just better. It remembers all of your stuff because I was finding that it was forgetting everything and I was having to reset all these conversations that maybe I had. Like when I asked you for my tuna quesadilla recipe that I asked you for 3 months ago, I want you to just give it to me.
1: Bloody hell.
0: I want that tuna quesadilla because I need to get my protein in.
1: Oh, I'm using free Gemini basically because I just asked like how old Shania Twain is and stuff.
0: Yeah, that's good. That's you could just Google it, but that's cool.
1: That is Google.
0: It is Google.
1: Yep. More on that very soon. Bruce Isaacs is here to tell us what to watch as well. But up next, Lazy Town is open. We want more citizens.
0: Join us.
1: Or join you at least. Yeah. After Olivia Rodrigo. Drop Dead here tonight on Nova. Ricky Lee and Tim. I know.

0: some Black Eyed Peas for you Wednesday night.
1: Turn up the radio, blast your stereo right.
0: I'll tell you what I'm pumped for. I'm pumped for tomorrow night's qualifying final, Hawthorne Fremantle, sold out at Perth's Optus Stadium.
1: You are.
0: I got a good feeling about that.
1: So what happens? So if they win, they are in the grand final?
0: Pump it. You get to the semis.
1: Okay. Semi.
0: Yeah. My favourite James Blunt song, Semis by the Sea. Those three wise men are gonna
1: Sammy by the sea.
0: James Blunt, I don't reckon, hanging out in Ibiza would be qualified to be part of Lazy Town. He's too busy writing tunes, but let's do it. Let's induct some more citizens.
2: Lazy Town.
1: I do like overseeing Lazy Town, but with minimal effort, obviously.
0: Yeah.
1: Because you can't be the mayor of Lazy Town and be a real stickler for anything. You know what I mean?
0: Not really. They can't really take much seriously.
1: You sit back, lounge, and like kind of yell judgments at people from afar.
0: I mean, I'd like to be your deputy mayor, but I'm not sure I qualify.
1: No, you're too busy. You're too up and about all the time. Like you to qualify, you need to at least have like really enjoyed a full day in bed.
0: I don't think I've ever done a full day in bed in my life.
1: Yeah, so you're not even allowed in Lazytown city limits. You're not allowed. You're not allowed. We don't want people like you in our town.
0: This is real lazy, okay? Office workers are only truly productive for 2 hours and 53 minutes in their 8-hour day. Like a standard 8-hour day in an office. So we're not talking about people who have real jobs if you're out digging ditches or, you know, driving buses and doing all that
1: that's
0: stuff.
1: Hard work.
0: But office work, which of course are the only ones who are also asking for work from home days.
1: Of course, because it's too hard.
0: But your standard 8-hour day, you're only productive 2 hours, 53 minutes. And I reckon that is spot on. Because when I see a lot of people who spend all day in the office.
1: Are you talking about in this building?
0: They're
1: walking around,
0: they're sitting on other people's desks, they're popping downstairs for a coffee. Like
1: popping off to the bathroom a lot.
0: Popping off to the bathroom heaps.
1: Yeah.
0: I reckon 2 hours 53 might even be a bit high.
1: Really?
0: Yes.
1: Do you reckon that, yeah.
0: The average office worker is only truly productive for 2 hours and 53 minutes in their 8-hour day, according to a study which I'm here for.
1: There are people that we know that like setting meetings. They like having meetings and filling their days.
0: Love setting meetings.
1: You know what I mean?
0: Yeah. To do what? I don't know.
1: What are you doing?
0: Because we're just going to do what we want on the show tomorrow anyway. So what are we all mucking around in this meeting for? Yeah,
1: you know what I mean?
0: Yeah, good idea, guys.
1: There are lots of, but it's also like busy braggers. Busy braggers are the people that fill their days. No, not Jermaine. Jermaine's not a busy bragger. No, but there are busy braggers that fill their entire days.
0: Yes.
1: With meetings so they can talk about how busy they are. But a lot of the meetings.
0: Pointless.
1: Not a lot going on.
0: Okay, let's induct some people into Lazy Town.
2: Lazy Town.
0: Bo, how lazy are you? Why do you qualify to be a citizen?
3: When I head clothes on the line, I either just put one peg, or if it's not windy, there's no pegs at all.
1: Yes, Bo.
2: Lazy.
0: No pegs.
1: Because why put in that extra effort if you don't need to?
0: Bo gets
1: it.
0: You're in, Bo, by the way. Hello, Victoria.
4: How are you?
0: Good. Why do you qualify to be a citizen?
4: Well, it's not me. It's my son. I got him up at 6:45 to go to uni, got downstairs to get ready for work, heard the shower going, said, perfect, he's up, went to work. I got a call at 10:30 saying, Mum, did you wake me up? I said, yeah, you were in the shower. And he went back to bed.
1: Oh, my God.
2: Lazy
0: Town.
1: That sounds like our friend Joel. That's something Joel would do.
0: Joel would love to go back.
1: I've been away and we've been at a hotel and I've gone and knocked on Joel's door and woken him up while I've gone to do like an hour of hair and makeup before we go to a thing, and he's like, yeah, I'm up. And he's not up. He goes straight back to sleep.
0: Bed. I know, it's ridiculous.
1: Crazy kid.
0: Kat, would you like to join Lazy Town?
5: No, I don't want to join Lazy Town, but my 20-year-old daughter does.
1: Okay, what's she done?
5: She likes to spend a lot of time in bed reading on her Kindle, and during winter she thought it was a bit cold to have her hands out, so she bought a mount for her Kindle and a remote control so she can just lie there pretty much motionless in bed, flicking the pages with her hands on the
0: remote cover. Control for your Kindle!
1: It's so good!
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7: An FBI agent, a calculating female serial killer, and a pursuit that pushes every boundary. Emmy Rossum stars in the gripping new thriller Furious, now streaming on Disney+. In Lidcombe, we've got a bus breakdown, taking out a northbound lane on Olympic Drive at Vaughan Street. In the CBD, a breakdown that's westbound on the Western Distributor off-ramp to Bathurst Street. In AA, emergency roadworks are causing heavy delays in both directions on New South Head Road, a reduced speed limit to 40 kilometres per hour there. It's a 10-minute run on the M2 westbound from Lane Cove Tunnel to Pennant Hills Road. 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Sunny, top of 27 tomorrow in the city and 27 in the west. Right now it's 24 degrees on Sydney's Nova 96.9.
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0: That's Guy Sebastian's Get It Done. We love that tune here on Nova. It is Ricky Lee and Tim for this Wednesday night.
1: Do you know Guy Sebastian is doing a documentary type thing of the behind the scenes, a little short film of his 100 Times Around the Sun tour, which looks
0: pretty
1: cool.
0: Oh, that's very cool.
1: Yeah, his son is up there on stage with him singing. I'm really excited to see it.
0: I'd love that.
1: It'll be out soon, I think. I'll figure it out. I'll let you know. I'll keep you updated on the Guy stuff.
0: That's an early recommendation for what to watch, because coming up in a second, Bruce Isaacs from Sydney Uni is going to tell us what to watch on telly and at the movies very soon. But now, let's talk about AI and ChatGPT.
1: I love AI.
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3: Technologic.
0: I use Gemini still, though.
1: Gemini's good.
0: Is that good?
1: Yeah.
0: I don't want more. I just want one.
1: I tried Claude for a bit and I just wasn't a fan. It was a bit too, cautious and conservative for me. Like, I do want you to give me medical advice, Claude. Okay?
0: Yeah, okay.
1: So just back off and stop telling me you can't or won't, because I will find a prompt to force you to give it to me, but I don't want to have to work that hard. I'm a ChatGPT girl. You're a Gemini girl. I'm a ChatGPT girl.
0: But why do you want to talk about ChatGPT?
1: We're talking about ChatGPT because I found some wild ways and funny ways people have used it, and I think it's kind of fun. If you've used ChatGPT to help you get out of something, to get out of a fine, to help you figure something out, please give us a call, 13 24 10. But here's a few examples of ways people have used it. Someone said their medical insurance rejected a series of lab tests, right? So I asked ChatGPT to write to my insurance company in a way that they all get approved. Every single one of them got approved after I sent the exact email that ChatGPT wrote.
0: Really?
1: Another person said they uploaded a hospital bill, Chat showed me a charge that shouldn't be there, and drafted a letter for me to dispute. The hospital took off the $3,200 charge.
0: Okay, this is good. So I just use it for who's in movies, yeah, and where can I stream?
1: Yeah, no,
0: 2 weeks in August.
1: You can really get it working.
0: Or when I was doing Celebrity Head with the kids on the weekend, Jeff Bezos's age.
1: There we go.
0: He's surprisingly young.
1: Is he?
0: Yeah.
1: How young is he?
0: He's 62.
1: Oh.
0: You just expect everyone, those billionaires to be 80.
1: Someone said, I forgot to unsubscribe to my yearly ChatGPT Plus, got ChatGPT to write a letter to ChatGPT and got a refund. So good.
0: Getting ChatGPT to write to ChatGPT.
1: This is awesome. My brother had to go to jail. ChatGPT found a loophole in the law. My brother is free now. That's amazing. I love ChatGPT.
0: Sarah sent me a funny video of someone using ChatGPT to explain a very awful thing, you know, like a big news story, big mm-hmm. news event. Explain this awful news event, but yeah, in a Jamaican accent.
1: That's good. There's also people that are doing this thing where they're trying to get ChatGPT to make like white noise sounds. So they get on the chat where you're talking to the voice assistant and you get it to kind of make white noise sounds, and it's so dumb because it just goes
0: Amber,
1: freaks out. It's amazing.
0: Would you like to do a white noise sound for us, or would you like to tell us what you've used ChatGPT for?
4: I don't think I want to do a white.
0: Just try for us. Just try a white noise. Just go. What have you used it for?
4: Actually, it wasn't me. It was my mum. My mum's really into like photos and stuff, like having family photos. But all of us kids won't get together because like we're all in different areas. And yeah, my mum decided to use ChatGPT as putting photos of us, and then AI generated a family photo to us, like of us all together.
0: Oh, that's a great idea.
1: Was it good though?
4: Put it in a picture frame and put it on the wall, and they don't even look like.

0: That's Ella Langley, a song called Be Her, tonight on Nova. It is Ricky Lee and Tim. If you want to be with Olivia Dean, details on that very soon. We're sending someone, it could be you, to New Zealand to see her, flights, accommodation, the whole nine yards.
1: It's amazing. It's an amazing prize. First of all, you can't get tickets to see Olivia Dean in Australia, so we're giving them to you, and we're flying you to another country. We're flying you to New Zealand.
0: And I know we talk about it a lot, but we saw Gracie Abrams in Auckland, and it just felt better.
1: It was one of the best experiences of both of our lives.
0: I know.
1: It was so fun.
0: Yeah. I bought the jumper. I bought the merch jumper, tied it around my little waist, and just jumped around like crazy.
1: And I jumped on your back, remember?
0: Yeah, I do remember that. So does my physio.
1: I think I then lifted you up because you were struggling so much. I was like, come on, get on, big boy.
0: Let's find out what we should be watching.
2: What you watching? Tell me what you watching.
0: From Sydney Uni and the Film versus Film podcast, Bruce Isaacs.
3: Lovely to be back.
1: So good to see you.
0: We're watching The Housemaid on HBO Max.
3: Yes.
0: What's that about?
3: So I finally saw this about a few days ago. It's one of those big, you know, 80s, 90s type thrillers, which is kind of really sexy and sinister. But basic plot, Sydney Sweeney needs to get a job and starts to work for this uber-rich, well-to-do family. And you start to discover, in fact, that there are very strange things going on in this family. What I love about it is, and I can't give it away, is that there are twists and turns. And you know that kind of whole sixth sense thing, which is you are being deceived as you watch this. That's really well done and really subtle. So when the big kind of reveal comes, I thought, oh my God, but what about that line? Oh no, that makes sense.
1: Yeah, because you don't see it
3: coming. Because they shot it from this point of view. And so I was impressed with that, right?
1: Yes, I saw this a few weeks ago and I saw that there's a second one coming.
3: So I heard about this, yes.
1: And then that's exciting. Once you've seen this movie and you know what the twist is and then you know where it's going for the sequel, it's kind
3: of cool. It's one of those big last scenes, which is like, oh my God.
0: And it's a movie.
3: It's a movie, yes.
0: Okay.
3: And it made a fortune at the box office, so I think it's going to be a bit of a franchise.
0: All right, I'll check that out. That's The Housemaid.
1: The Housemaid.
0: On HBO Max. On Netflix, Death of a Pastor's Wife.
3: Yeah. So one of these things.
1: Binge the hell out of this. This is the most cooked thing.
3: So my wife, Becky, and I, we just put it on, right? And you start watching thinking, Wait, what's going on here? So, basic story, a really amazing, charismatic young woman named Micah is in a church, right? A small church in, you know, like small town USA.
1: Yep.
3: Marries the pastor after a while because they have an affair.
0: Mm.
3: And you start to discover that this pastor is a very odd guy, right?
1: A terrible human.
3: So there's lots of footage of him doing sermons, and I kind of think, God, I want to be in one of those sermons, right?
1: But also
3: because he's so mad. He's really misogynistic.
1: Some of the things he's saying is really disgusting, right? Who is listening to this? And who is following what this guy is saying?
3: Yeah.
1: And he's just talking about, one of the things he's talking about is if you refuse your wife, like, excuse
3: exactly,
1: me?
3: Yes.
0: Sermon, please.
1: So if you refuse your wife, but you will be punished. It's like, and you're in the devil in and all this stuff. It's like, no.
3: Well,
1: what?
3: I love when he says, and just note, women, if you refuse your husband, he will be tempted 100 times by the end of the day. And I'm not saying that's your fault, but if you don't refuse him, he will not be tempted. And you just think,
1: it's in a church.
3: It's in a church. So the congregation's sitting there, and you know, it's in one of the churches where if you say something kind of like a bit out there, people start like going, yeah, whoa.
0: Oh, yeah, okay. Yeah.
3: So I was quite taken aback by the insight into the nature of this kind of church.
0: Mm. Okay, so that's Death of a Pastor's Wife. I'm definitely watching that on Netflix, and we're finishing off with 9 to 5 about a little unknown character. Am I pronouncing this right? Dolly Parton?
3: I don't know if you guys like me, but the whole week has been about Dolly Parton, having friends over, listening to her music. Stan have done a great thing in programming her best movie this week. It's just popped up. It's called 9 to 5, and I reckon it's maybe one of the most important, what I call feminist movies to come out in Hollywood of that era. So it's about three women. Think Jane Fonda, Lily Tomlin, and Dolly Parton. Can you even make up that trio, right?
0: Yeah.
3: And they work for this guy, and this guy is just a horrible beast of a boss. and they take him down with this incredibly intricate plot. Dolly is so funny and just so vivacious, right? And if you think about how big she is in the world at that point, but this is her first movie, and I'm going to say it's her best movie. And without it, there's no Thelma and Louise. There's no Working Girl. This movie changed the place of feminist films in Hollywood.
0: I saw Jane Fonda mention that they made the film, and it wasn't until that Jane Fonda heard Dolly Parton's song 9 to 5 that she knew that the film would be a success because of the song.
3: I mean, isn't that incredible that she wrote 9 to 5 for that movie?
0: Yeah.
3: I mean, she was just turning out hit after hit, and she's one of those freak people that can just write an amazing song.
0: So 9 to 5 is on Stan. Check it out. I'm definitely going to watch The Death of a Pastor's Wife on Netflix and The Housemaid on HBO Max. Or listen to your podcast, Film versus Film, and we'll see you next week.
3: Thank you, guys.
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6: 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In Lidcombe, delays remain both ways on Olympic Drive at Vaughan Street after an earlier bus breakdown. In King's Cross, we have traffic lights that are flashing yellow on Darlinghurst Road. The M5 motorway seeing delays westbound through Moorbank approaching Moorbank Avenue. Look out for delays westbound on the M2 through Lane Cove Tunnel. And a 13-minute run on the M4 westbound from Chet Street, Parramatta to the M7 at Eastern Creek. 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Sunny, top of 27 tomorrow in the city and 27 in the west. Right now it's 24 degrees on Sydney's Nova 96.9.
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22: 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This is Ricky Lee and

0: Ricky Lee and Tim on this Wednesday night. Nova Boy Jams around the corner. The Matty Rose Show as well. But let's do this.
1: Are you not entertained?
2: This is a chopper.
1: Are you not entertained? It's so
0: easy. I'll tell you what though, Olivia Dean, it's not so easy to go and see you. You are sold out literally all over the place, and so you should be.
3: Not so easy to get a ticket as it is to fall in love, according to Olivia Dean. But we're going to sort you out.
0: But it's so easy to say what's New Zealand and what's not. Like
3: it's
0: you
3: so
0: are.
3: Easy.
0: So
3: yep.
0: You are.
3: I am.
0: I'm not.
3: That was easy. That was so easy.
0: Bang. Giving you the chance to win a trip to New Zealand to see Olivia Dean live, including return Jetstar flights, accommodation and experiences for Deux, as they say in France.
3: That means
0: in
3: two,
0: Auckland.
3: Guys.
0: Thanks
3: that means
0: to
3: two.
0: 100% pure New Zealand. Now, to get in the draw, you need to pick the Kiwi thing. All right?
3: Unless we just demonstrated. It's so easy.
0: It's so easy. Hello, Ashley.
4: So excited. Don't say it's easy because I'm super nervous.
3: No, it is easy. This is a practice question, okay?
4: Okay.
3: This is a practice question.
0: Good. I like
3: out
0: it.
3: Of
0: oh.
3: Ricky Lee and Tim, which you just need to pick
4: me.
3: The Kiwi thing. Which is the Kiwi thing out of Ricky Lee and Tim?
4: Oh, you babes.
3: Easy.
0: Yeah.
3: See? That was easy.
4: Why don't we just stick with that and we'll call it a day.
0: Hey, Ashley, baby steps, okay?
4: Oh, my God, don't we do baby steps at home all the time. But I'm actually on this because there's someone incredibly special in my life who loves Olivia Dean more than me.
3: Yeah.
4: And she's battling blood cancer while looking after her husband who has heart failure, and that's my mum.
3: Oh, my
4: so
3: goodness.
4: So if I could, like, give her something, this would just so be it.
3: Ashley.
4: So let's do this.
0: All right, let's do this. We have three items, one of which is New Zealand, the others are not.
3: We're going to make this real easy for you, Ashley, okay?
0: All right, go for it.
3: Our three items are visiting the Hobbiton movie set, bro.
0: Yep.
3: Number two, glass bottom boat at Lord Howe Island. And number three is completing the Enchanted Walk at Cradle Mountain.
0: Oh, okay.
4: Guys,
0: good.
4: I like never get any of these right. And I'm going with number one. Hobbiton
0: visiting the Hobbiton movie set in New Zealand. Yes!
4: You guys are awesome.
0: Okay, so you're in the draw. You're in the
4: Yay!
0: Draw.
4: Okay, I'll take it. That's amazing. I'm one step closer. Baby steps.
3: There you go, girlfriend. Good luck. I hope you win this.
4: Oh,
3: and
4: guys,
3: I hope you can
4: amazing.
3: Take your beautiful mum.
0: Got a 1 in 8 chance of winning this prize. So jump onto the Nova Win page now. Olivia Dean heading to Auckland. So you should too. 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
29: In Moore Park, a two-car crash has closed the northbound lane on Anzac Parade at Cleveland Street. Double way, there's emergency roadworks causing delays both ways on New South Head Road at Knox Street. In Redfern, underpass eastbound on Cleveland Street. The M5 looking pretty good now, westbound through Moorbank past Moorbank Avenue. In Lansdowne, we are seeing delays westbound on the Hume Highway. The M2 steady westbound through Lane Cove Tunnel and 16-minute run on the M7 southbound from Richmond Road to Preston's. 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Sunny, top of 27 tomorrow in the city and 27 in the west. Right now it's 24 degrees on Sydney's Nova 96.9.
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0: 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Nova 96.9.
1: Moore Park, we have a two-car crash northbound on Anzac Parade at Cleveland Street, closing one lane, causing some minor congestion. The M5 pulling freely westbound with around 15 minutes of travel time from the Kingsgrove Main Tunnel exit through Preston's. The M7 all clear southbound through Cecil Hills past Elizabeth Drive. Parramatta Road slow both ways through Granville past Woodville Road. Roads Concord Road busy both on and off the ride bridge. Men, Movember wants you to know prostate checks start with a blood test. No fingers anywhere. Speak to your doctor at 50 or 45 if you have family history. Mostly sunny tomorrow with tops of 27 degrees. Tonight will get down to 17. Right now it's 22 degrees on Sydney's Nova 96.9.
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3: I should have a look tomorrow. I wonder what's it even for?
4: To let you know how much petrol you have left, bro.
3: Oh, that. I thought it was the thing with the K's.
4: That is the odometer, yes.
3: Yeah.
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3: To tell you how much fuel you've got, bro.
4: No.
3: You really, you
4: no,
3: owned
4: I'm
3: me
4: broken.
3: And you got it wrong.
4: I did.
3: What's going on?
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8: 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On the show tonight, we have the incredible Jet Blyton, brand new Aussie artist you need to get around. Plus, up next, we are hanging out with Stilla. If you're a fan of Ariana Grande, Madison Beer, Tate McRae, Stilla is making music in that lane, and she's got a brand new music video out. And I think that maybe she might be dating her co-host. Her co-host, no.
15: Co-star.
8: Yes. So Stilla is on the show. I also got to host a big Sony event yesterday.
15: Oh, fancy.
8: And I got to introduce Ms. Nikki Webster onto the stage. It was so iconic, Alicia. I cannot stress enough how iconic it was. Everything you need to know about Nikki Webster's surprise pop-up appearance in Brisbane last night. Let's play all the biggest and best Australian hits, though. Cyril is back with a fresh remix of The Cause Breathless song, and we're playing it now on the Oz Music Show at

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1: You mumble under your breath. 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

0: love that vibe. Pull Up from Young Franco, sampling Madison Avenue's Don't Call Me Baby from the early noughties. This is the Matty Rowe Oz Music Show at Nova. If you're a fan of Ariana Grande, Madison Beer, Tate McRae, you're going to love the next pop star that joins the show. Her name is Stilla, but first, let's do this.
1: Maddie's Music Minute.
0: The Wednesday headlines that you need to know about. It is Maddie's Music Minute, getting you across the Australian music headlines. I am Maddie Rowe.
2: Oh, and I'm producer Alicia.
0: Did you forget who you were for a second?
2: No, I just didn't know you were pausing for
0: okay.
2: me.
0: Here we go. Cue the 25-year-old song. Strawberry Kisses, my God, what an iconic song. So we've had Nikki Webster on the show over the past week celebrating this massive milestone. Mm. I got to host an event for Big Sound in Brisbane last night with our beautiful friends at Sony Music, and the special guest performance was from Ms. Nikki Webster. Ooh. She waltzed out in a pink suit, gave me two hugs, times two, and we have posted on our Instagram a beautiful photo of me hugging Nikki Webster, and my face looks so elated. Have you ever seen a happier girl?
2: It's iconic.
0: Yeah. But during the performance, we were throwing out T-shirts and the camo hats that she's selling on her merch store. I got one. I finally got my Strawberry Kisses camo hat. So anyway, Nikki Webster is in Brisbane. She also performed earlier in the day in the Valley Mall in Brisbane, and she was on a panel talking about the Olympics, and we spoke to her about whether or not she would perform at the Brisbane 2032 Olympics.
3: No one's

0: reached out to me yet. So, you know, I would love to be involved in some way. But, nothing yet. We still got time, though.
1: Okay. So that's Nikki Webster. And let's do news from Somba.
2: My name is Somber.
1: Somba has announced an Australian arena tour in the past 24 hours. This is a huge step up from the smaller venues he was playing in December last year. If you want to grab tickets, Adelaide, Melbourne, Brisbane, Sydney and New Zealand, you can get pre-sale tickets on Monday before GA tickets Tuesday next week. No support act has been announced for Somba yet, but I saw Oliver Cronin up in the comments section.
3: Oh, yeah.
1: Field Day 2027, the lineup has been announced. Meja Leza will headline. That is the other project from Diplo. Full lineup for Field Day, yes, dropped yesterday. Two Charm, Aussie Boys are on the lineup. Two Charm are Cub Sport, but their other project. Lots of other projects this lineup. They're also going to be joined by a secret headliner yet to be announced. Tickets go on sale next Thursday via fieldday.com.au. And to wrap up Maddie's Music Minute tonight, Aussie band The Temper Traps, Giving Up Air. Huge hit, huge song. That has just clocked over 10 million streams on Spotify in less than a year too. Came out September 24th last year. They had a huge television performance on Jimmy Kimmel Live, and the boys are currently on tour through America. They played at the Hollywood Bowl last night.
3: So cool.
1: So good on you, Temper Trap. That is the Music Minute. And the song plays now, Giving Up Air from the Temper Trap here on the Oz Music Show at Nova.

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1: Maddie's back after this
2: 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Pixie, Whipper and Kate.
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0: Eve at Beyond the Valley is going to pop off. The Veronicas are headlining alongside the Black Eyed Peas. Are you kidding? That is the lineup of my dreams.
1: Yeah.
0: Tickets are they sold out? I believe they're
1: yes,
0: sold
1: they're
0: out.
1: Yes, they're sold out really fast.
0: I feel like usually with these festivals, they do a second drop, like closer to the date. So if you want to see the Veronicas Beyond the Valley this New Year's Eve, this is the Matty Rowe Oz Music Show. So excited to be joined by a brand new Australian pop star who sounds similar to like an Ariana Grande, Madison Beer, Tate McRae. If you're fans of those, you're going to love Stiller. Let's do it.
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0: our favourite pop queen, is back in the building. Her name is Stilla. She's from Melbourne and we are obsessed. Stilla is here. We've played
1: Thank you for having me.
0: Say that again.
1: Thank you for having me.
0: You're so welcome. Hey, how are you? Are you feeling good? Are you, like, your life's good? You've been to LA and back for writing trips.
1: Yes.
0: And you've been doing the acting thing in a music video.
1: Acting debut.
0: Acting debut. Okay, so this new single still...
1: Netflix.
0: Is called Netflix Needs to Call You. Running on Empty is the new single. You are acting in this music video, and I was impressed, I have to say, firstly.
1: Really?
0: Yeah. Did you have to do, like, chemistry lessons? Because there is a very beautiful-looking actor man in this music video.
1: Girl.
0: You don't get to kiss him, but there is a lot of tension happening in the music video.
1: When I say there wasn't that much acting involved on my part.
0: Wait, are you two together in real life?
1: No.
0: Okay.
1: Not.
0: Wow. I was convinced. There was no
1: that
0: kissing.
1: That was the first day that we met, actually.
0: Wow.
1: Like, we didn't even do like a soft launch, like a...
0: Is this man going to be okay with hearing you gush about him on the radio or...
1: Oh yeah!
0: Oh yeah! He'll
1: love it.
0: Yeah, yeah, yeah, yeah. These actors. They
1: we've
0: love
1: had some
0: the attention.
1: Chats, so.
0: Oh! I think on this song "Running on Empty," you've really nailed that like nostalgia, emotional, happy, sad vibe, which is definitely down my alley. Like, I love a happy but sad sounding song.
1: Yeah, me too. I think some of my favorite songs over the years have been the ones that are like, yeah, like the production's still interesting and moving, but the lyrics are like almost, you know, heartbreaking, and it could be a ballad. But mm-hmm. Yeah, I kind of feel like this song is, yeah, it's sort of a hint at some of the more vulnerable stuff I'm going to be doing. So it's like a soft launch of, you know,
0: the next
1: saddie
0: phase.
1: Era.
0: Oh, yeah. The saddie what?
1: Saddie baddie era.
0: It's the saddie baddie era. Okay,
1: yeah,
0: well, we love...
1: Era of the saddie baddies.
0: We love Stilla on the show and can't wait to see what you do next. Any more LA writing trips coming up?
1: Yes, I'm actually leaving in a week exactly.
0: Woo!
1: To go back to LA. I'm doing LA and Nashville. I'm really excited.
0: Nashville, sick.
1: A couple things, yeah, a couple things planned and a couple little shows happening. So
0: okay.
1: Watch out for... some announcements if anyone's listening that's going to be in LA. But, yeah.
0: And then going on dates and getting ghosted in LA. Oh, those American,
1: you know,
0: boys, don't waste your time.
1: No dating this time.
0: No
1: dating.
0: Just
1: apps,
0: working.
1: No,
0: just working. Just writing. Just, come back
1: just
0: with some
1: working,
0: hits.
1: Doing a hot girl summer. No dating. Guys, don't hit me up. Do not hit me up.
0: Don't be downloading those apps, Stilla. I'm
1: no,
0: watching
1: I know.
0: You.
1: I know. Me here with my Hinge set to LA already.
0: We need to get you on Raya.
1: Look, I've tried that. None of it works. I've done it all.
0: Good for you, queen. You deserve
1: no
0: that.
1: Dating. No dating this time.
0: No. But also, like, what do you call it when you have to, like, be, you know, experiencing life? You gotta experience things to write songs about it.
1: Yeah, it's true. But, like, I feel like it's going to happen either way. Like, I don't want to force... I don't know. Sometimes you just got to let life take its course, you know?
0: I know. Dating apps are the future. Anyway, how did we get here? Running on Empty is the brand new single from Stilla. Stilla, everybody.
1: Thank you.

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11: We play the very best Australian music. We do Jessica Malboy, Vance Joy, Pinyao, and you get to meet a brand new Australian pop star by the name of Jet Blyton. He is 20 years old, has garnered the attention of Sabrina Carpenter. Everything you need to know about Jet Blyton when he joins the show next at Nova.

0: national treasure. That is Jessica Malboy. Some people ask me, who do you get starstruck by when you talk to them? Jessica Malboy is one. Ooh. Jessica Malboy is somebody that walks into a room and just commands your full attention. She is a superstar. This is the Maddie Rowe Oz Music Show here at Nova. You're about to meet an Australian pop star by the name of Jet Blyton. Sabrina Carpenter's a fan. Audrey Hobart is a fan. Let's do it.
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0: Fashion is here, everybody. Whoa. Okay, you're here for the masses in Australia. What's your public service announcement tonight?
1: My public service announcement is that you need to open your phone right now, go onto Spotify or Apple Music. I don't discriminate.
0: Okay.
1: Search up Jett Blyton. That's JETTBLYTON. And listen to all the songs. All the songs.
0: Because all the songs are so good.
1: Well, thank you, Maddie Rowe.
0: Jett Blyton is here. The Sabrina Carpenter comment on your video.
1: Mm-hmm.
0: We have spoken about this before, but
1: yes.
0: Just remind me.
1: I can't even remember now.
0: 2024.
1: It was a while ago.

0: She sung some things that I wrote at the Eras tour, which was crazy.
1: Are you joking?
0: Yeah. No, wait, I'm not joking.
1: Wow, yeah, okay.
0: There was like a little video, she commented on it, then she like...
1: She sung it
0: okay. at the show, which was stupid. It was so silly. I was at the Canberra show, which is like... And like the Easter show, basically,
1: right.
0: but way smaller. And I just look at my phone and was like, this is not real. I'm just like surrounded by these like 12-year-olds. I'm going on roller coasters. I've got a show bag in hand. And I'm just like, this is ridiculous.
1: So cool.
0: This is not normal.
1: And you're never going to live down the long-lost brother of Audrey Hobart rumors either.
0: It seems not.
1: People do be saying this.
0: Oh, it's a very kind comparison, in my opinion.
1: Yeah, and she's been saying some nice stuff about you too.
0: Allegedly on the radio, which
1: yes.
0: was, that was also insane.
1: So
0: that was crazy.
1: Cool.
0: Well, you're giving me a good rap. I know.
1: What Have You Done is the new single. I don't know if I can think of a song that references Shakespeare, but also a Holden Commodore, but also the Sims video game all in one, like, song.
0: Probably a first.
1: I think that might be a world first.
0: Maybe. But the whole project is, like, a little bit Shakespearean. Like, it's very... It kind of follows the story of Macbeth. But you'll hear more about that later.
1: Okay. And this song, What Have You Done, is all about killing your ex's new boyfriend.
0: Indeed, yeah.
1: Obviously, played the fifth, but this isn't something that you actually think about. It's just a story, you know?
0: It is just a story for the record.
1: Yeah. You had a big viral moment with your song Ape Shit like a year or so ago.
0: Mm-hmm.
1: What is it like to have a viral moment like that where millions of people are liking your video, leaving comments? What does that do to a teenage brain?
0: It's super bizarre. Like, you don't really... take it in because it's just on your phone. It kind of feels like a video game in a way. It's like you're just like looking at it and you're just like, get my quick dopamine fix.
1: Yeah. Did you wake up in the middle of the night because you have a lot of international fans?
0: Yeah.
1: I could imagine that really messed with your sleep where
0: sometimes,
1: you're waking
0: yeah.
1: up in the middle of the night going, oh my God, I have a thousand comments.
0: Sometimes, yeah. But then like you meet people in real life as well who are like, oh, I've seen this and like it feels very tangible and like very,
1: yes.
0: like earnest and heartwarming.
1: Yes. I could imagine that when you did your recent headline shows across Australia to go from having a viral moment online, you go, oh my God, are people actually going to come to my shows? And then they do. And you see the online fans in the flesh and
0: yeah.
1: it, like, is the payoff that you get.
0: Yeah, it's very cool when people are singing the words back. It was the first set of headline shows I've ever done before. We released a song called Noise like 2 weeks before the shows. And when we played in Melbourne, which was the first night of the tour, they just all just knew the words. And I was just like, whoa, it's been like 2 weeks. They're just like looping it. It was going crazy. It was so much fun.
1: Yeah, wow. At 20 years old, you're from Canberra, only up from here.
0: Yeah.
1: Yeah.
0: Thanks.
1: Yeah.
0: I'll keep telling myself.
1: Yeah. Jet Blighton, you're the best.
0: Thank you.
1: Have a great time
0: at
1: Big
0: me,
1: Sound
0: Maddie.
1: Too.
0: I will. It's
1: we'll
0: be so
1: there.
0: Fun.
1: We'll be there. Love you.
0: See you around.

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0: Aziz, Ben Lee. This is the Matty Rowe Oz Music Show on Nova. Maddie's Music Minute. The Wednesday headlines that you need to know about. It is Maddie's Music Minute, getting you across the Australian music headlines. I am Maddie Rowe.
1: Oh, and I'm producer Alicia.
0: Did you forget who you were for a second?
1: No, I just didn't know you were pausing for
0: okay,
1: me.
0: Here we go. Cue the 25-year-old song. Strawberry Kisses, my God, what an iconic song. So we've had Nikki Webster on the show over the past week celebrating this massive milestone. Mm. I got to host an event for Big Sound in Brisbane last night with our beautiful friends at Sony Music, and the special guest performance was from Ms. Nikki Webster. She waltzed out in a pink suit, gave me two hugs, times two, and we have posted on our Instagram a beautiful photo of me hugging Nikki Webster, and my face looks so elated. Have you ever seen a happier girl?
1: It's iconic.
0: Yeah. But during the performance, we were throwing out T-shirts and the camo hats that she's selling on her merch store. I got one. I finally got my Strawberry Kisses camo hat. So anyway, Nikki Webster is in Brisbane. She also performed earlier in the day in the Valley Mall in Brisbane, and she was on a panel talking about the Olympics, and we spoke to her about whether or not she would perform at the Brisbane 2032 Olympics.
2: No one's reached out to me yet, so I would love to be involved in some way, but nothing yet. We still got time though.
0: Okay, so that's Nikki Webster, and let's do news from Somba.
3: My name is Somber.
0: Somba has announced an Australian arena tour in the past 24 hours. This is a huge step up from the smaller venues he was playing in December last year. If you want to grab tickets, Adelaide, Melbourne, Brisbane, Sydney and New Zealand, you can get pre-sale tickets on Monday before GA tickets Tuesday next week. No support act has been announced for Somba yet, but I saw Oliver Cronin up in the comments section.
1: Oh, yeah.
0: Field Day 2027, the lineup has been announced. Major Lazer will headline. That is the other project from Diplo. Full lineup for Field Day, yes, dropped yesterday. Two Charm, Aussie Boys are on the lineup. Two Charm are Cub Sport, but their other project. Lots of other projects this lineup. They're also going to be joined by a secret headliner yet to be announced. Tickets go on sale next Thursday via fieldday.com.au. And to wrap up Maddie's Music Minute tonight, Aussie band The Temper Traps, Giving Up Air. Huge hit, huge song. That has just clocked over 10 million streams on Spotify in less than a year too. Came out September 24th last year. They had a huge television performance on Jimmy Kimmel Live, and the boys are currently on tour through America. They played at the Hollywood Bowl last night.
1: So cool.
0: So good on you, Temper Trap. That is the Music Minute. And this is the Oz Music Show. Fisher, Tones and I, Favour now on Nova. He said, tell me a story.

0: after this
1: 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Ricky Lee and Tim. 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
11: Nova. The fresh hits and throwbacks genuinely so good tonight. 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It is Maddie Rowe, brand new Harry Styles, throwback Natasha Bedingfield in 10 minutes, and now brand new Ariana Grande. She is currently touring Europe. She played a show in London last night. No Australian dates announced yet though, Ari. Where are they at? Hate that I made you love me now.

0: the beautiful voice of Billie Eilish, produced by her brother Phineas. Phineas got married only a few days ago to a woman that looks exactly like Billie Eilish.
1: And Billie officiated.
0: Oh, yes. Do you have to get a license for that?
1: Yes.
0: Oh, my God. How does the woman find time? Tame Impala's Loser and Coldplay's Viva La Vida on the other side. This is Nova.
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0: in Your Hand tonight is maybe the funniest chorus lyric of all time. Pink with an exclamation mark. This is Nova. She apparently had to cancel a bunch of shows in Mexico a few months ago. Not the Mexicans. They missed out on the backflips.
1: Didn't even know she was still touring.
0: Of course she is. It's Pink. She's an icon. Hey, Fresh Hits and Throwbacks are on. My name is Maddie Rowe. So hold tight. Swedish House Mafia's Don't You Worry Child coming up and brand new Sienna Spyro on the other side.
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0: Hello, friends. It's good to be with you.
5: It is. You can text us anytime, 0497 969 969. Don't worry, I'll stop asking that soon, because I feel like it's falling on deaf ears, and you know who you are, all of you. You know?
0: It's so good.
5: I love that saying. It's falling on deaf ears.
0: They're driving and not texting. You know what I mean? They're being responsible citizens.
5: I don't think
0: citizens,
5: you're all driving now. I guarantee you not everyone listening is driving now.
0: Well, they must be because one person has texted.
5: How do you do voice to text?
0: It's my mum does deaf ears. Oh, my mum does that, and it always says sent with Siri, and I hate it.
5: I used to get real annoying texts. And it was always sent with Siri with spelling mistakes. I'm like, if you're going to have a go at me.
0: Yeah, and spell it right.
5: Yeah, be articulate. Maybe pull over.
0: Yeah, come
5: Use
0: on.
5: Use your punctuation.
0: Yeah, come on.
5: Come on.
0: Put your back into it, sis.
5: Or bro. I don't know.
0: It's definitely a sis.
5: Very soon.
0: Because only women send messages like that.
5: And on Siri.
0: Guys,
5: I know you're busy.
0: Guys aren't like, okay, so hey, bro, just want to let you know.
5: Oh, God.
0: They're not doing it.
5: Voice memos as well.
0: It's a woman for sure.
5: Yeah.
0: Or?
5: The last voice memo I got actually was from our friend Kate Lanebrook, who was at Poe's house in Adelaide. And they sent me a voice memo together after I told Poe I loved her.
0: Yeah.
5: And a picture.
0: You really said the I.
5: I didn't mean to. Anyway, big show today.
0: I love you.
5: Big show today. We're going to talk about ChatGPT and also we're going to talk about LazyTown, inducting some new citizens into our favourite place. After this, it's Olivia Rodrigo. I know.

0: that. Oh. Yeah. Didn't they make chocolate coconut water? I'm like,
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0: Ricky Lee and Tim. I love that.
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0: on Nova. It is Ricky Lee and Tim. If you want to be with Olivia Dean, details on that very soon. We're sending someone, it could be you, to New Zealand to see her, flights, accommodation, the whole nine yards.
1: It's amazing. It's an amazing prize. First of all, you can't get tickets to see Olivia Dean in Australia, so we're giving them to you, and we're flying you to another country. We're flying you to New Zealand.
0: And I know we talk about it a lot, but we saw Gracie Abrams in Auckland, and it just felt better.
1: It was one of the best experiences of both of our lives.
0: I know.
1: It was so fun.
0: Yeah. I bought the jumper. I bought the merch jumper, tied it around my little waist and just jumped around like crazy.
1: And I jumped on your back, remember?
0: Yeah, I do remember that. So does my physio.
1: I think I then lifted you up because you were struggling so much. I was like, come on, get on, big boy.
0: Let's find out what we should be watching.
2: What you watching? Tell me what you watching.
0: From Sydney Uni and the Film versus Film podcast, Bruce Isaacs.
3: Lovely to be back.
1: So good to see you.
0: We're watching The Housemaid on HBO Max.
3: Yes.
0: What's that about?
3: So I finally saw this about a few days ago. It's one of those big, you know, 80s, 90s type thrillers, which is kind of really sexy and sinister. But basic plot, Sydney Sweeney needs to get a job and starts to work for this uber-rich, well-to-do family. And you start to discover, in fact, that there are very strange things going on in this family. What I love about it is, and I can't give it away, is that there are twists and turns. And you know that kind of whole sixth sense thing, which is you are being deceived as you watch this. That's really well done and really subtle. So when the big kind of reveal comes, I thought, oh my God, but what about that line? Oh no, that makes sense.
1: Yeah, because you don't see
3: it coming.
1: Because they
3: shot it from this point of view. And so I was impressed with that, right?
1: Yes, I saw this a few weeks ago and I saw that there's a second one coming.
3: So I heard about this, yes.
1: And then that's exciting. Once you've seen this movie and you know what the twist is and then you know where it's going for the sequel, it's kind of
3: cool. It's one of those big last scenes, which is like, oh my God.
0: And it's a movie.
3: It's a movie, yes.
0: Okay.
3: And it made a fortune at the box office, so I think it's going to be a bit of a franchise.
0: All right, I'll check that out. That's The Housemaid.
1: The Housemaid.
0: On HBO Max. On Netflix, Death of a Pastor's Wife.
3: Yeah. So one of these things.
1: Binge the hell out of this. This is the most cooked thing.
3: So my wife, Becky, and I, we just put it on, right? And you start watching thinking, Wait, what's going on here? So, basic story, a really amazing, charismatic young woman named Micah is in a church, right? A small church in, you know, like small town USA.
1: Yep.
3: Marries the pastor after a while because they have an affair.
0: Mm.
3: And you start to discover that this pastor is a very odd guy, right?
1: A terrible human.
3: So there's lots of footage of him doing sermons, and I kind of think, God, I want to be in one of those sermons, right?
1: But also
3: because he's so mad. He's really misogynistic.
1: He's saying in them is like,
3: really disgusting, right?
1: Who is listening to this, and
3: whole congregation,
1: what
3: Ricky.
1: This guy is saying, and he's just talking about, one of the things he's talking about is if you refuse your wife, like, excuse
3: exactly,
1: me?
3: Yes.
0: Sermon, please.
1: So if you refuse your wife, but you will be punished. It's like, and you're in the devil and all this stuff. It's like, no.
3: Well,
1: what?
3: I love when he says, and just note, women, if you refuse your husband, he will be tempted 100 times by the end of the day. And I'm not saying that's your fault, but if you don't refuse him, he will not be tempted. And you just think,
1: it's in a church.
3: It's in a church. So the congregation's sitting there, and you know, it's in one of the churches where if you say something kind of like a bit out there, people start like going, yeah, whoa.
0: Oh, yeah, okay. Yeah.
3: So I was quite taken aback by the insight into the nature of this kind of church.
0: Mm. Okay, so that's Death of a Pastor's Wife. I'm definitely watching that on Netflix, and we're finishing off with 9 to 5 about a little unknown character. Am I pronouncing this right? Dolly Parton?
3: I don't know if you guys like me, but the whole week has been about Dolly Parton.
1: Of course.
3: And friends over, listen to her music. Stan have done a great thing in programming her best movie this week. It's just popped up. It's called 9 to 5, and I reckon it's maybe one of the most important, what I call feminist movies to come out in Hollywood of that era. So it's about three women. Think Jane Fonda, Lily Tomlin, and Dolly Parton. Can you even make up that trio, right?
0: Yeah.
3: And they work for this guy, and this guy is just a horrible beast of a boss. And they take him down with this incredibly intricate plot. Dolly is so funny and just so vivacious, right? And if you think about how big she is in the world at that point,
1: yeah. Mm.
3: But this is her first movie, and I'm going to say it's her best movie. And without it, there's no Thelma and Louise. There's no Working Girl. This movie changed the place of feminist films in Hollywood.
0: I saw Jane Fonda mention that they made the film, and it wasn't until that Jane Fonda heard Dolly Parton's song 9 to 5 yes. that she knew that the film would be a success yeah. because of the song.
3: I mean, isn't that incredible that she wrote 9 to 5 for that movie?
0: Yeah.
3: I mean, she was just turning out hit after hit, and she, she's one of those freak people that can just write an amazing song.
0: So 9 to 5 is on Stan. Check it out. I'm definitely going to watch The Death of the Pastor's Wife on Netflix and The Housemaid on HBO Max. Or listen to your podcast, Film versus Film, and we'll yes. see you next week.
3: Thank you, guys.
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4: Let's go.
2: This is Ricky Lee and Tim.
4: Ricky Lee and Tim.
2: Ricky Lee, Tim.
4: Catch up with the Ricky Lee.

0: Right around the country, this is Ricky Lee and Tim. Let's do this.
1: Are you not entertained?
2: This is a chopper.
1: Are you not entertained? It's so
0: easy. I'll tell you what though, Olivia Dean, it's not so easy to go and see you. You are sold out literally all over the place, and so you should be.
3: Not so easy to get a ticket as it is to fall in love, according to Olivia Dean, but we're going to sort you out.
0: But it's so easy to say what's New Zealand and what's not. Like,
3: it's
0: you
3: so
0: are.
3: Easy.
0: So
3: yep.
0: You are.
3: I am.
0: I'm not.
3: That was easy. That was so easy.
0: Bang. Giving you the chance to win a trip to New Zealand to see Olivia Dean live, including return Jetstar flights, accommodation and experiences for Der, as they say in France.
3: That means
0: in
3: two,
0: Auckland.
3: Guys.
0: Thanks
3: that means
0: to
3: two.
0: 100% pure New Zealand. Now, to get in the draw, you need to pick the Kiwi thing. All right?
3: Unless we just demonstrated. It's so easy.
0: It's so easy. Hello, Ashley.
4: Excited. Don't say it's easy because I'm super nervous.
3: No, it is easy. This is a practice question, okay?
4: Okay.
3: This is a practice question.
0: Good. I like
3: out
0: it.
3: Of Ricky Lee and Tim, which
4: you
3: just need to pick the Kiwi thing. Which is the Kiwi thing out of Ricky Lee and Tim?
4: Oh, babes.
3: Easy.
0: Yeah.
3: See? That was easy.
4: Why don't we just stick with that and we'll call it a day.
0: Hey, Ashley, baby steps, okay?
4: Oh, my God, don't we do baby steps at home all the time. But I'm actually on this because there's someone incredibly special in my life who loves Olivia Dean more than me.
3: Yeah.
4: And she's battling blood cancer while looking after her husband who has heart failure, and that's my mum.
3: Oh, my
4: so
3: goodness.
4: So if I could, like, give her something, this would just so be it.
3: Ashley.
4: So let's do this.
0: All right, let's do this. We have three items, one of which is New Zealand, the others are not.
3: We're going to make this real easy for you, Ashley, okay?
0: All right, go for it.
3: Our three items are visiting the Hobbiton movie set, bro.
0: Yep.
3: Number two, glass bottom boat at Lord Howe Island. And number three is completing the Enchanted Walk at Cradle Mountain.
0: Oh, okay.
4: Guys,
0: good.
4: I like never get any of these right. And I'm going with number one.
0: Hobbiton visiting the Hobbiton movie set in New Zealand. Yes!
4: You guys are awesome.
0: Okay, so you're in the draw. You're in the draw.
4: Okay, I'll take it. That's amazing. I'm one step closer. Baby step.
3: There you go, girlfriend. Good luck. I hope you win this.
4: Oh,
3: and
4: guys,
3: I hope you can
4: amazing.
3: Take your beautiful mum.
0: Got a 1 in 8 chance of winning this prize. So jump onto the Nova Win page now. Olivia Dean heading to Auckland. So you should too. Stay a little longer and discover more of New Zealand this year. Start planning now at newzealand.com.
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21: Jody and Hazy. In the
7: morning. I want to talk about my friend, and everyone's got one of these friends, right? So, ridiculously smart. University lecturer, delivers babies, so very switched on. However, does the silliest things. Just, yeah, her whole life has just done silly things. And so we went round to her new house the other day to check it out, and she's been there for about a year or so. Anywho, she was just chatting and she was telling us this story about her new home and how she was looking at getting solar panels on the roof. So she really went down the rabbit hole, like ChatGPT, like checking which was the best one. She was calling her dad. She was like spoke about it ad nauseum to her partner saying, what do you reckon? Is it worth it? Blah, blah, blah. Did all the girl maths, all of it. Like a good 6 months she investigated getting solar panels for a roof. Mm-hmm. And then she was saying that she went to her partner's friend's place who live around the corner. So they went round there for a couple of drinks. Anywho, she's in the backyard of their house and she could see her house from their place. And she looked up on the roof. Guess what she's got?
0: Oh, solar panels?
7: She's got solar panels.
0: She's already got the solar panels.
7: She's already got solar panels and she never knew. So the entire time, because she's in this relationship with this guy that's relatively new, she spent the whole time like facing him away from her house because she like really badgered him for 6 months about these solar panels and she didn't want him to see.
0: How can he actually not pick it up as well?
7: I don't know. But how do you know? What's the key indicator inside your home if you've got solar panels? Isn't there some sort of, I don't know,
0: because they could be previous solar panels as well.
7: Right.
0: That are sitting there and they're connected to something, but there might not be an obvious switch. Like, I don't think it's a switch next to your normal switches. It's like, solar panel here.
7: Yeah. It doesn't. It's not like a big sort of switch that says solar panels. How's that?
0: So is she now got the solar panels. Are they ready and active to go?
7: I don't know. I don't think she knows. I don't think she clearly doesn't know anything about solar panels if she didn't know that she had them in her new home.
0: Mm.
7: Know what I mean?
0: I don't think anyone really knows anything about solar panels, do they? No. Except for my wife. And you can contact her on 040.
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0: Nova's Jodie and Hazy.
1: It has been the number one question in music folklore for the past 30 years, and that is, who killed Tupac? I'll tell you who killed him. Dwayne Keefe D. Davis.
2: Whoa.
1: He has been found guilty of the murder of Tupac in 1996.
2: Always something a bit dodgy about Dwayne, wasn't there?
1: Yeah, Keefe D.
2: Mm.
1: You had your suspicions on Keefe D, right?
2: Yeah, so true.
1: Yeah.
2: So just remind us all what happened to Tupac, please.
1: So, Tupac was stopped at a red light in Las Vegas on September 7 when a white Cadillac pulled up beside him and he was shot four times. Now, he was the passenger driving with Suge Knight. Suge Knight was shot as well, but he survived. A few days later, of course, Tupac died.
2: Right.
1: And since then, everyone's been like, who killed Tupac? It's been this whole East v. West thing. It's been Biggie Smalls v. Tupac. P. Diddy.
2: Yeah.
1: Prominently features in documentaries, etc., relating to this incident. But now we have a guilty verdict.
2: So he appeared in this 2019 memoir called Compton Street Legend. Which is almost like you, like a Brompton Street. You're like a Brompton Street legend.
1: Correct.
2: Because that's around your hood,
1: yes,
2: isn't it?
1: Yes, yes, yes. No, I lived in Brompton for a good 12 months.
2: Yes.
1: Yes, yes, yes. Yeah. Same sort of shenanigans. White Cadillacs, Suge Knight, Snoop Dogg, etc.
2: Big gold chains, gold teeth. That big is time. Andrew Hayes, everybody.
1: Bloods, Crips, you know the deal.
3: We don't know the deal with you.
2: No, we don't. So, producer Lucy, why has the trial taken so long? This is my question. So, this happened back in 1996 and he's only just been found guilty.
3: Yeah, September 1996, so nearly 30 years ago, the exact anniversary. Whoa. Which I think is a nice rounding out. The police didn't have enough evidence because there was confusion around who ordered the act, who actually committed the act. Yeah. There was a lot of discrepancy. Couldn't get enough evidence until that memoir was released in 2019, and then they started building the case. So they're saying now that the Keefe D didn't actually pull the trigger, but he ordered it.
1: Ordered, yep.
3: Oh. And they're still not even 100% sure who did pull the trigger, but they have charged Keefe D with first-degree murder with a deadly weapon, which means Keefe D is now 63 years old.
2: Oh, no.
3: And he is facing the rest of his life in prison.
2: So this is my understanding. The trigger man was actually Orlando Baby Lane Anderson. So Baby Lane was involved in a fight with Tupac. They were at the Mike Tyson Bruce Seldon fight at the MGM Grand Casino.
1: Well, just be careful. That's what people believe.
2: Oh, they allegedly.
1: Think, yes, allegedly. Yeah.
2: So
1: you
2: are
1: need
2: you
1: to
2: saying,
1: chuck in allegedly there, please.
2: Are you saying Baby Lane's coming for me now?
1: Well, all of a sudden, watch out. Bang, bang, bang, bang! You never know. You just don't know. Do you know what I found fascinating as well? Obviously, so this something like this could happen 30 years ago because there's bugger all surveillance.
2: Yep.
1: It's, you know, cars like a Cadillac. It's not like it's going to pick up on the in-car system and things like that.
2: No.
3: No one had mobile phones to film anything on the street.
1: No mobile phones. Something like this could happen and you could sit there for 30 years, the most prominent death in music history, and everyone's like, well, no one knows what happens.
2: Yeah. And then next minute, there's Tupac T-shirts in cotton on. Mm. Everyone's like, representing Tupac 30 years later.
3: Oh, it's amazing, though, that they took 30 years to collect enough evidence, but the jury was a unanimous vote in only a few hours.
2: Yeah, right.
1: Yeah.
3: To be like, yeah, okay. It was him.
2: I tell you what I won't be doing today, stopping at any red lights in the Polestar.
1: No, 100%. Gosh.
2: Whoa. Get down!
3: Jones, no one's going for anyone in an electric car. It's fine.
1: Do you think as well, like, here's one for me. At what stage do you reckon Keefe D's like, yeah, it's done. I've got away with this.
2: Yeah.
1: Like, this has come back 30 years later.
3: Great question.
2: Yeah.
3: He is planning to appeal as well, by the way, in October. So his sentencing could mean up to life in prison for the rest of his life. But given he's set to appeal, he still believes that he might still get away with it.
1: Wow.
2: Can you imagine Keefe D has lived 30 years of his life just on edge? Like, are they coming for me today? Is it tomorrow? Is it the next day? Is it next week? How long have I got of freedom?
1: But do you reckon he's lived like that?
2: Dunno.
1: Do you think he probably lived like that for a year or two and then maybe 5 years later he's like, it's done. I've moved on.
3: How easy is it to lie to yourself when you just think, nah, it wasn't me, and then you just carry on with life and that's your long-held belief that it wasn't you?
2: Maybe if you tell yourself often enough it wasn't me and I didn't do it, then you start to believe it.
3: Mm.
2: God, I'd love 5 minutes in the brain of Keefe D.
1: How good are you, producer Lucy? Here's your mission today. You either get Keefe Dion or Suge Knight.
2: or Baby Lane.
1: How good your contact list. All right, watch this space. Sorry, where are my manners? If you're Keefe D or Suge Knight and you want to call us at 1324.
2: Well, you're from the streets of Brompton. You should have the contacts, bro.
1: Same thing. I drive by us all through what past Queen Street Cafe.
0: Jody and Hazy. In the morning.
4: Ricky Lee and Tim.
5: Father's Day on Sunday.
6: Father's Day on Sunday. 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
5: Glenn in Parramatta, what's the best bit of advice your dad's given you?
7: Well, that'll be after my dad had an argument with my mum as a kid. He looked at me and said, mate, when you get married, you'll understand. When your wife's wrong, she's right. When she's right, she's right.
2: That's so true.
0: Ricky Lee and Tim. Ricky Lee and Tim.
4: Ricky Lee and Tim.
5: Father's Day on Sunday.
6: Father's Day on Sunday. 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
2: Dads, they're as good as gold. 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

0: Maxing. You've got looks maxing, gym maxing, soft maxing, hard maxing. It's when you get obsessed with something, Jodes, and you take it to the extreme.
1: Whoa, is this where the boys hit themselves in the face with a hammer to chisel their cheekbones?
0: It's part of looks maxing.
1: Cool.
0: Horrible stuff, okay?
2: Have you heard of religious maxing?
0: No. Oh,
2: that's one we haven't discussed at great length on this show, but people, due to TikTok, like where all these maxing trends have come from, people are really get into Catholicism.
1: Wow.
0: No. Put your hand up if you don't know what Catholicism is.
1: Okay, it's just being a Catholic, bro.
0: Oh, damn it. Is that what it all is? Okay, hands down.
2: So are we chatting religious maxing today?
0: We're not doing religious maxing. We're doing...
1: No, very dangerous territory. We don't like to talk about that on the radio.
0: Ready for this one?
1: People get very passionate.
0: Pheromone maxing.
1: What?
0: That's right. I said pheromone maxing. It is where men skip showers, ditch deodorant, and in extreme cases, drink their own urine. I said urine in order to attract women.
1: Urine as opposed to urine.
0: Pheromone maxers believe men who avoid showers and deodorant maximize their natural male musk, making their scent irresistible to ladies. All right, now there's three ladies in the room. Mm-hmm. I'm just going to put it out there. Ladies, the smell of a man at his rawest, is that attractive? No. Who wants to go first?
3: No.
1: Well, I'll give you some feedback. When my husband comes home from the gym and he hasn't had a shower and he sweated profusely on the treadmill, I'm like, oh, my God, you stink.
0: Yeah.
1: And I will say that to all men who think that their natural odour is divine.
0: And obviously, and then you want to jump his bones, right?
1: What?
0: How is this possibly a thing?
1: How is it that the male brain can turn everything into, oh, well, she wants to jump me? No, we don't.
0: Urine drinking is based on the misguided belief that urine is sterile, and if it comes from a healthy body, it is safe to reabsorb and intensifies the male musk. Is this like is there a small little bit of male musk that is actually... like nice? Like, what's going on here?
1: Highly mild bit, I would say. The highly mild natural scent. But not heightened by not showering.
0: Yeah.
3: Even then, even if the natural musk is a little bit attractive in small doses, I've never thought, wow, I could go more of that.
1: Yes.
3: There's so many other things that I look at the male species and go, you could try harder in this area. Mm. Never has it been the natural musk.
1: No, I'm with you.
4: Also, the urine drinking, like, urine stinks. Oh. Like, why would you drink something stinkier to enhance your own stink?
0: Is that urine on your breath? Come over here. Let me put my tongue in there.
4: Ew.
1: And what about the urine after a bloke's had a big night and he's dehydrated? Oh. What about that smell coming
0: like
1: from the
0: toilet? Yeah, like when you're trying to pass, it's genuine honey. Is that pleasurable? Is it?
4: No. Okay, I'm trying to understand here.
0: I know.
4: What do you think of your own natural male musk, Hazy?
0: I don't know that I really have a male musk. I do like a scent though. Mm. Like I've got, I've been on the same scent for a long time. It's Prada. I don't know what it is.
1: You have one particular aftershave that is, I have to say, delicious.
0: Yeah, that's Prada. I'm wearing it right now.
1: Okay.
0: But I don't wear it that intensely. We did a test before. You guys have to get right up at my neck to smell it. Mm. So I don't walk in a room and people are like, what's going on there? You've got to be right in my space. No, so only basically my wife and my daughter get to smell it.
4: 30 centimetres away from you, couldn't smell it.
0: Yeah.
3: I will say, you sprayed it the other day directly as I was walking past.
0: Oh,
3: and
0: really?
3: I was like, whoa, yeah, copped it. Okay. Copped and then a mouthful of it.
4: And now you smell like Prada.
0: Yeah.
1: I could smell it when I was giving you a hickey this morning.
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1: Let's talk pickles. Are you in? Are you out? I don't know what this is. I found it on the internet, but it strangely makes me happy.
2: Pickle.
1: KFC is doing something beautiful, Jared.
3: They are. It's stunning and brave. Brave. They have dropped a full pickle menu available as of yesterday, and it's expected to delight pickle-obsessed Aussies. See what they did there?
1: Nah, delight. Delight.
3: Yes.
1: Delight. Okay. Very good.
3: So, the pickle core menu includes all I can hear is pickle. So, they've got the pickle burger, and so that's the original recipe fillet with a delicious pickle ranch sauce, pickle dill seasoning, bread, and butter pickles, and pickle chips.
1: Oh, pickle chips.
3: All the good pickleness. Okay. There is pickle-loaded chips, which is topped with the crispiest of pickles, popcorn chicken and pickle ranch sauce. And there is the pickle Pepsi. So this is a viral trend.
1: Okay. This is a strange one.
3: Okay.
1: So is it infused or do you have the pickles separately and you put it in? Because I've seen that.
3: Okay. So you get a Pepsi Max poured over ice with real pickle brine and fresh pickles. So you can add as much brine as you like.
1: Yeah.
3: For your perfect pickle Pepsi ratio. That sounds gross. I'm so sorry.
1: Wow.
3: We've got our resident Gen Zer here, and that is producer Maggie. Have you tried anything, including the frickles, which is the fried pickles?
4: The frickles is what I'm the most excited about, but I haven't tried it yet. But I'm a sucker for a good KFC and I love pickles. So this is the combination I've been waiting for.
3: Are you a KFC gal after a few drinks or just a KFC gal?
1: What about before and after some drinks?
4: Mm. That's the way to do it. You start with it so it's in your stomach already and then you circle back around.
3: Yeah, right. I have to say their fries, the KFC fries, I don't know what it is about this season.
1: Well, they're bigger. And they're a bit bigger too,
3: they're
1: by
3: thicker.
1: The way.
3: Yeah.
1: They're not super fat fries, they're medium fries.
3: Yeah, and they're also a bit softer.
1: Yeah, probably is as well.
4: Mm. And the chicken sole is just to die for.
1: Oh, yes.
3: So good.
1: Can we do a pickle poll, please?
3: Yeah, sure.
1: All right, 13, 24, 10. Are you for or are you against pickles? On top of that as well, have you had the pickle Pepsi Max?
3: Oh, please. Anyone who's tried it, we want to hear from you this morning.
1: And also, what does it taste like? Mm. Also, why do pickles wear glasses? Because they're legally brined. It's pretty good.
3: That's pretty good.
1: What did the pickle say at the card table?
3: What?
1: Deal me in.
3: Yes. All right. Okay, you stop that and play the pickle. Play the pickle jingle, please.
1: Sorry, here we go.
2: Pickle.
1: Yeah, that's right. We're taking a pickle poll.
3: Pickles for or against? Hey, Jen.
5: Hey, how you going?
3: Good. For or against?
5: Absolutely for.
1: Okay. Yes.
3: What are you putting them on?
5: I'll put them on. I'm the customer that goes through the drive-thru and I want extra pickles on my cheeseburger.
1: Not many people would say that. It's either do you leave them on or you take them off, not the extras.
3: Oh, love that.
1: Perfect.
3: For you, Jen.
1: Nice. Okay. From Jen.
3: Amanda, pick a poll. Where are we going?
6: 100% again.
1: No.
6: They make me gag. Oh. I'm just thinking about it. My daughter and my sister love them, but making me vomit just thinking about this.
3: So if you sort of order a cheeseburger, you're like, get those pickles off immediately. In fact, don't even
6: add them. I'll take them off, but it's very rare that I'll accidentally eat one.
1: Oh, unbelievable. Just so you know, Amanda, the pickle speaks very highly of you. So unfortunately, it doesn't go both ways.
3: All right, that's one against. Tana?
7: I love pickle. They are delicious. And you know what? I will take all of her pickles. I will eat your pickles. I will eat her pickles. I will eat all the pickles. I haven't tried the Pepsi combo, but I 100% would. Pepsi, delicious. Pickles, delicious. Double the delicious.
1: Yes, whoa. Tana. Oh, let's all sing together.
3: Pickle. Yes, Tana, a passionate pickle person. We love that. Trevor, for or against the pickle?
8: Hey, how are you going?
3: Good.
8: I'm absolutely not a pickle person. You can keep them.
1: Oh, no. What did the pickle do to you, Trev?
8: I've never, ever liked them. In fact, when I was younger, we worked at, I worked at Hungry Jack's, and we paid one of our mates $100 to drink a litre and a half of pickle juice and three chocolate milkshakes.
3: Yeah.
8: And he was off work 2 days.
1: Wow. That just sort of feels like that is like milk and pickle juice.
3: No.
1: You couldn't get two more opposite substances working against each other.
3: But we were saying, thank you, Trevor. Appreciate you.
0: Jody and Hazy.
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14: Nathan, Nat and Sean. This is Nova. Come on, boys. Let's have a
15: ball. Morning, everybody. Happy Thursday.
16: Happy Thursday. It's the start of the weekend, really.
17: It is.
15: I love this attitude. Exactly. Yeah. Today, you're going to hear some cautionary candle tales.
16: You are. After
15: you
16: then.
15: Have to be careful.
16: Place in Bali just went up.
15: I know. And you're also going to hear a very freaky, spooky story about a candle.
16: Yeah, I know.
15: Yeah.
16: Thought about that one a lot, actually.
15: I bet you did.
16: Because I didn't give the guy the price.
15: No, I know. I know. He's like, what? He's too scared. He's scared of the dark now. And that wasn't enough for you.
18: I'm never looking in a mirror again. Yeah.
16: Mistaken identity can be a problem, particularly if you were told that you no longer can get a beer at Cave's house.
15: Oh, yeah, that would be upsetting. And what the hell is pheromone maxing, I hear you ask. Well, we're going to explain it to you, but I'm telling you now, it's not good.

0: caught up with a mate the other day, and he was telling me that they were recently down in Yallingup, actually yes. 2 weekends ago, because I was out the 21st on the weekend, so that's where I saw a lot of people I hadn't seen for a while. The previous weekend, they were down in Yallingup, and they had a birthday that they went to at Cave's house, which is always good fun there.
1: Yeah, right?
0: Yeah.
1: Never have a bad time at Cave's house. Love it.
0: Absolutely. And there was a lot of people at this party at Cave's house, so much so that it was very difficult to get a drink. And your mate Phil, he goes up to the bar at some stage, and the staff said, "I can't serve you anymore." And he's like, "What?" And she said, "No, you're not allowed to be served." And then she walked off and got the manager, who came over and said, "Sorry, mate, you've been cut off, and we're actually banning you from this place from here on in."
1: Oh,
0: he's like, "What are you talking about?" He said, the manager says, "You jump behind the bar. Everyone's seen you jump behind the bar, and you were serving your own drinks. I know we're under pressure. And I know there's a few people here, but that's illegal. You can't do that. It ruins our license all that kind of stuff."
1: He said, "Phil, what are you doing, mate?" He said,
0: "It absolutely was not me. Can we go to the cameras?" And they said, "We haven't turned them on." But we know it's you. And they kick him out.
1: And
0: we spent the rest of the night on the veranda, because you picture Cave's house out in the veranda. And even people couldn't sneak him a beer because you get in trouble.
1: No, that's right. So
0: it was
1: miserable party.
0: Phil.
1: Miserable party. Phil's been framed.
0: Yeah, and it was one of his mates, I can't remember his name, that was was trying to get a drink, obviously, and got.
1: Were they dressed the same? Like, where did the mistaken identity come from?
0: I think just being a white middle-aged man was probably it.
1: So have they started a podcast about it?
0: he was so flat. And he went up to the guy and he goes, they wouldn't serve me. And I just jumped behind. I thought I'd do a solid
1: help
0: job
1: him out.
0: And pour a couple of beers. And,
1: They're like, "No, you can't. You can't do that.
0: But
1: also, poor Phil." Phil's been absolutely. Meanwhile, the guy that did it is still in there enjoying the party.
0: He's still there torn him down. Getting the most of it.
1: You wouldn't be happy about that.
0: Mistaken identity.
1: Yeah.
0: It can be costly.
1: Yeah,
0: it can. It's not you.
1: Yeah, that's right. So he's absolutely been framed for it.
2: This is Nathan, Nat and Sean on Nova.

0: Nathan, Nat and Sean.
1: We are talking about mistaken identity. Sean's mate, Phil, got thrown out of Cave's house because it was alleged that he got behind the bar and started helping out. And he's like, no, it wasn't me. And
2: it wasn't me. Like,
1: yeah, it was.
2: He called for the cameras. Hey, you got cameras here? Called for the cameras. They weren't on. The third umpire fell asleep.
1: I hate it when that happens. So he spent the rest of the night sitting outside on the veranda just looking in at the party going on. Oh. But it wasn't him. It wasn't him. Sophie's in Harrisdale. Hello, Soph. We're talking mistaken identity. What happened, Soph?
3: So I'd recently bought my own house after separating with my ex of about 8 years.
2: Yeah.
3: Come home from work one night, taken my bra off, kind of in my PJs, as comfy as you can be.
2: Yes.
3: 7:30, get a big bash on the door, and my house has been surrounded by a swab of PRG.
2: Yes.
3: So fully armed officers who had permission to bash my door down.
2: Yes.
3: Looking for the ex, the former owner of the house, who had some bikey and drug association.
2: Oh, and they hadn't looked to see that it actually been sold and you'd moved in.
3: No. Nope. So I had been escorted out of the house. I got permission to put a bra on and get changed while they were.
1: Is that, how do you answer that?
3: And manning the door.
1: Do you go, excuse me, sir, can I put a bra on, please? Is that what you do?
3: I was like, I'm in my pyjamas. Can I at least put a bra on?
1: Yes.
3: So, had to then be escorted out of the house and wait out the front while they checked my entire house to make sure there was no one else there. With neighbours watching and then our local Facebook group.
2: Hey, Sophie, that's always the thing, right? So you're innocent, but because you're new to and you've moved in, the neighbours are like, we've got a live one here.
1: Twitching of the blinds. Yeah. Yeah. Oh, what's going on over there? Yeah. Oh, she's
2: and
1: dodgy.
2: She doesn't wear a bra.
1: Yes,
3: exactly. Some little side glances for the coming weeks afterwards. It was insane.
2: Do you feel the need to then go around and explain yourself to everyone?
3: Oh, yeah, but then you over-justify and you
1: we hear you.
2: That's a tough one, actually.
1: Thanks, Sophie. That's an amazing story. Let's go to Jay in Allenbrook. Hello, Jay. Talk to us about mistaken identity. What happened?
4: So I grew up in Bridgetown, did my high schooling down there, and I used to use the local Chinese lady's scooter to practice for my scooter license.
2: Oh, yeah.
4: And one day it went missing, and obviously I'd been the one who, you know, uses it and asks to, you know, practice for my license and all that sort of stuff. And I get picked up from the bus stop by my dad, taken to the police station, and told, this is your culprit who has stolen the scooter. They held me for 8 hours.
2: Oh, whoa.
4: Released me. And then my dad continued to drive around town, yelling at me, telling me, where is the scooter? I know you stole it. All while I'm trying to say, I was at school. I didn't take it. I don't know what you're talking about.
1: The main accuser was your dad.
4: The main accuser was my dad, plus the police, and the whole town heard about it.
2: Yeah.
4: Three weeks later, they actually found the culprit, and it was one of my idiot mates who told everybody it was me.
1: Oh, no.
2: Oh, and that's how it started.
1: You were fully framed, and your dad believed that it was you.
2: And your dad drove you to the cop shop.
1: Yes.
2: Oh.
4: He still, to this day, will not admit that he was wrong.
2: Yeah.
1: Amazing.
2: I get it.
1: Thank you, Jay.
2: Oh, Jay.
1: Megan's in Greenwood. Talking mistaken identity, Megan, what have you got for us?
5: It was actually my husband. He came home from dinner with the boys and he was raging because he'd gone to IGA to get some treats after boys' night to have a cup of tea.
1: Mm.
5: And when he walked into IGA, they clocked him and called some code over the PA. And then when he went to pay for his chocolate, they accused him of being the local shoplifter.
2: Oh!
5: And he's like, mate, I come here every day. What do you mean? He's like, we know you drive a white Kia and you stole from us on Sunday and we have your photo. He's like, where's the photo? And he showed the photo and he's like, guys, that's just another bald man. That's not me.
2: You can't.
5: He's like, it's nothing like me. And then they were like, show us your car. He's like, I drive a Pajero. So he's out the front clicking his clicker.
1: Yes.
5: And he got fully abused. And then eventually they realised it wasn't him. And they were like, oh, do you still want your chocolates? And he's like, no, fine.
1: No, he did, though.
5: Absolutely raging. Mm. And, he was so embarrassed. He used to be a cop, too. So he was like,
2: oh, it's a double whammy.
5: For being
3: the local shoplifter.
2: I know, those guys have it hard enough.
1: I know, when you're just trying to get your sneaky chocolate too, like you're just trying to have, you know,
2: a cup of tea. Like,
1: yeah, just so you can have a nice cup of tea at the end of the night. And yeah, you're accused.
3: And then eventually they realised it wasn't him and they were like, oh, do you still want your chocolates? And he's like, no.
1: No,
3: fine.
1: No, he did, though.
3: Absolutely raging. Mm. And, yeah, he was so embarrassed. He used to be a cop, too. So he was like,
2: oh, that's a double.

0: probably nearly 20 years ago now. I was at Balladura and they used to have a PlayStation shop front and the Bailey's pub quite close to each other.
1: Yes.
0: And I was leaving and reversed my car out and hit another car and thought, oh, shit. So wrote down the number plate and yep. I had to put down all my details there and saw this weird guy looking at me at the Bailey bar and thinking, I'm not going to leave my details on this car.
1: Yes.
0: So I thought, I'll go into the police station the next day. So ended up driving to the police station and went in there and said, look, I hit this car, this is the number plate and everything like that. And they said, oh, we actually had some guy come in and they said it was a 50-year-old woman. I was 27 at the time. Not impressed. It also ended up being a police officer's car that worked at the station. But, it was worse that it was a fist that I got called a 50-year-old.
2: Oh, that, no, that's not good enough.
1: Devastating for you, Leanne. Utterly, and you go, oh, when I guess it wasn't me then.
2: Yeah, that's right. Was there a point of view on that?
1: Plausible deniability then.
2: If they're going to say that about you, you might as well just walk out.
1: Jeez, had you had a long day? What was going on, Leanne?
0: It was quite funny. They had a big laugh as well, and I had a laugh, be called a 50-year-old woman when you're 27 is not
1: heartbreaking.
2: You do question a lot of things then.
1: You do, don't you?
2: Because that's not...
1: I need a makeover.
2: That lasts for years with you, that kind of stuff.
1: Until you're actually 50 and then you go, okay, now I can cop it. Oh, Leanne, that's amazing. Thanks, everybody.
3: Nathan, Nat and Sean on Nova. Ricky, Lee and Tim.
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4: water.
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5: 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I'm like,
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1: We're talking about pheromone maxing now. It's a TikTok trend.
2: Apparently.
1: Yeah.
2: Needs to be stopped.
1: So here's the gist of it, right? As you know about pheromones, right? So
3: absolutely. We're throwing them out to you right now.
1: Oh, well, I am resistant. So the idea behind this is that to enhance the efficiency of your pheromones, if you're going on a date, they're telling young men and teenagers who are the ones who are most susceptible to this, saying that so they're not showering. Sometimes they're wearing a clothes that they might have worked out in.
2: No.
1: Because the idea is that way their pheromones will be more forward, essentially.
2: So animal kingdom.
1: Yeah.
3: You're right, Joel. Actually, I've seen stuff about this, and this is years ago. My wife came home one time. She started telling me because one of her friend's friend had described this to her, and for women to do this.
1: Oh, okay, right.
3: And Megan's clean freak in every part of the house and her body. Which is a good thing, right?
1: Yep.
3: I was going, who goes with that? And then you've got men on the other hand who they're saying it's pheromone maxing to attract
1: to make them more attractive to a potential.
3: Come on, mate. Some of these dudes are just stinking for the best.
1: Yeah, you're just stinking. See, the thing is, if you go out somewhere and your first impression is that they stink, it's tough to get past that.
3: Absolutely.
1: And the thing about pheromones is the actual pheromone is supposed to be subtle. Like you're not supposed to, you're not kind of aware of it.
2: So you're never having a bit of dupe, you know?
1: Yeah, exactly. And I would think the thing with pheromones is that they don't work on everybody. So it's more that if there's somebody that is receptive to your pheromones, they're going to pick up on it regardless.
3: That's the problem here.
1: Yeah, that's right. I am 100% not receptive to your pheromones. I would just think that you stink.
2: Yeah, like I like the smell of Jack, but not when he's sweaty. Yuck, no.
1: Now, the science has weighed in.
3: Yeah.
1: Researchers have found evidence that human body odours and secretions can influence physiological or psychological responses in other people, they said. There's a Scientific American, not a Scientific American, it's a publication.
3: Okay.
1: But there is no evidence of a consistent and strong behavioural response to any human-produced chemical cue. To date, scientists have collected evidence for possible pheromone effects but have not definitively identified a single human pheromone.
3: I beg to differ about when smell does attract people. Because if someone drops their guts in this studio,
1: Everyone
3: says gross, but they smell it beforehand. They're attracted to smell it. They have to.
1: They're not attracted to it.
3: Whatever's
1: coming out of you.
3: Oh, you're right. Let's get out of here.
2: Yeah. You guys go first. I'll just linger. but the part of this story that you, unless I missed it.
3: Yes.
2: What about the drinking of the?
1: There was also a theory.
2: Or did you leave that out for a reason?
1: That if you drink wee, that is going to help.
2: Your own.
1: Yeah, your own. But it's like, no, they're saying it, that you sweat out toxins. But it's like, that's not how it works. And also don't do it.
2: Drink Gatorade like a normal person. Yeah, if you're drinking your own wee.
1: Yeah, exactly. That's right. Maybe just rely on your personality to attract people.
3: Oh, we're all in trouble.
2: Yeah. Have a glass of wine or something beforehand for a bit of Dutch courage, not a pint of...
1: Yes, I know what you were going to say. And also, have a shower, you filthy pig.
3: Yes.
2: Exactly.
0: Nathan. Nash. And Sean. Nova.

0: and Sean.
1: Now, guys, we're just going to jump on the plane, jump across the pond to a northern suburbs of Balinesia.
2: Extraordinary. This is an extraordinary story.
1: Wow, crazy scenes to see Gado Gado, which is a restaurant along the front, along the beach, which is between, it's right on the border, in fact, of Legian and Seminyak. Mm. And we, collectively as a family, when we were jumping on our go-jets to go to Mexicola, you drive past it. We're right on the front of it.
3: Oh, I was a bit busy. I was buying a bit of duty-free, and by that I was buying the jacket off the driver.
2: Yeah, Joel was just negotiating the driver up on price.
3: Yeah, I was like, what's the most I could pay for this piece of crap?
1: Well, the fire that erupted at Gado Gado brought the joint to the ground, burnt it to the ground, and so many people in there having celebrating birthdays there having a lovely restaurant.
2: And there's a kid from Mount Barker who's still in hospital because he suffered burns to the arms and face. So thinking of him as well, because awful situation.
1: There was two birthdays taking place on the night. There was an 18th that was happening, and there was a 70th. Mm. The people who had the 70th birthday party brought in two silver balloons, 70.
2: The big number balloons, you know, the ones that you see.
3: Oh, yeah.
2: And look good in the photos. Yep.
1: Yeah. And I believe they had hydrogen in both of them instead of what they thought would be helium.
2: Helium, yeah.
3: Oh, because the problem with those balloons as well is they keep spinning around. So, you can never really get the number in the right order.
2: Unless it's one.
1: Yeah.
3: One, or unless you blue tack the back of them and stick it to the wall. I've done that before too.
1: That is so true. So when they went to sing happy birthday to this 70-year-old lady, the waitress came out, the cake came out.
2: With the candles, of course, yeah.
1: Waitress was lighting the candles up.
3: Really?
1: And because the 70th balloons were standing above, the balloons popped. The gas went, and then all of a sudden that started the fire from trying to light the birthday candles.
2: The roof lit really quickly.
1: Wow. Yeah, and everyone ran for their lives, of course. There was a lady that we got to see on 7 News. This is what she had to say about the popping of the balloons.
4: We saw the balloons explode, and there was a bit of a panic because I think people thought maybe a bomb or something like that had gone. As we were running out, literally within 20 seconds, the whole roof caught on fire.
1: Thatch roof, and if you saw the vision, that was a serious fire.
3: Terrifying.
2: Yeah. It's pretty much
1: unbelievable.
2: Raised to the ground, yeah.
1: Yeah, gone, absolutely gone. But, I mean, a lot of people have been over Bali when some bad things have happened before. You would have been running for your life.
2: Yeah, absolutely. You know, you were there when the Bali bombings happened.
1: Yeah.
2: And it would be in your mind if something suddenly started going bang and there's fire. It's not like you're watching it unfold necessarily. You're just minding your own business having dinner.
3: Yeah, I think with just the state of the world right now in the news, regardless of where you are, you kind of jump to the worst case scenario these days.
2: I know, and it was really just some birthday cake candles.
1: Birthday cake
2: and balloon combination.
3: I know. I've got to be careful. I'm mad for a candle. Like, if I'm entertaining, you'd think I'm sort of doing some sort of witch coven type situation.
2: Yeah.
3: Oh, yeah. But
2: Megan McManus is very pro-candle.
1: She'll challenge you.
3: Oh, really?
1: I'll
3: bring it. Does she have candles that can't be lit, though? Because screaming back into the house the other day. I went, who lit the Tom Ford candle? That's a display candle that's not to be lit.
1: Oh, the different candles in one's house.
2: What about the Joe Malones?
3: Oh, Joe Malone can get lit. Glass house, they can be lit.
1: Oh, the glass houses. I know the glass houses.
3: Yeah. But I was saying to Sean before, I love a candle as a gift. Like, they're great. They're handy. I'm always going to use them.
2: I'm just like, throw it on the pile.
3: Really?
2: I have candles. I don't light them very often, but when I do, I forget about them. So it's problematic for me. Like, there has been many a time where I've gotten up at 4 a.m. because my alarm's gotten off. I've gone, there's what's that weird glow in the lounge room as I'm walking down the hallway?
3: And it's because
2: I left a candle burning all night, which they say not to do.
3: So when you have dinner with Lewis, you don't light a candle?
2: No, weirdly, no. But
1: he tries, but very tough with poles.
3: Because if I came home and Jack had a candle lit, I'm like, oh God, what do you want? Like, what have you done?
2: Years ago, Joel, we used to have the full birthday extravaganza. If it was your birthday, you got a cake and they lit the candles. And we worked with a lovely lady called Ruthie, and Ruthie was sitting there, and she, instead of when you blow out the candles, and the joke was we all would sing horribly off key. It was just a little thing we did here.
3: What do you like?
1: It's so funny.
2: I know, we're so wacky. And she we've sung happy birthday badly, and then she's leant forward to blow the candles out. out. Oh. And she kind of leant to blow the furthest ones away from her out for some reason, I don't know. And in so doing, her hair caught fire. And of course, when your hair is on fire, Joel, you're not aware of it. And it's not until everybody starts screaming at you. And she thought we were still singing off key, I think.
0: Oh, no, Ruthie.
2: And so her hair's literally gone up and everybody's like, ah, quick.
3: Oh, that's funny.
2: Yeah, yeah, yeah. She survived. It's all okay. There was no permanent damage. But some of it, like that smell of burning hair, it's like, it's not good.
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0: Sean.
1: Nova.
2: It's shocking scenes in Bali when Che Guardado was caught alight because some birthday cake candles caused balloons to pop, and inside those balloons were hydrogen, and it was a big explosion, and all of a sudden the whole place is burning down. Extraordinary. Yeah. And we hope that their young kid from Mount Barker is recovering well in hospital. He suffered some burns to his face and arms. But we are talking cautionary tales of candles and the sorts of chaos that they can cause if left unattended. Rachel, hello. What have you got for us?
3: So for my mum's 30th birthday, my stepdad thought it would be a good idea to use sparklers instead of candles.
4: And decided to light 30 sparklers
3: in a small kitchen. So he set off a sparkler flare in a small kitchen, and there were some burnt plates and a burnt linoleum floor and three little kids running out the back screaming.
2: Yeah.
4: 30 sparklers, that's like the Australia Day fireworks.
5: It is.
2: As we say in the classics, good one, Dad.
5: yes, we do.
2: Yeah. Sometimes less is more, Dad. I think we all need to learn from that, especially when it comes to sparklers. 30 sparklers on one cake is too many, Sean.
5: That's too many.
2: I'm telling you now.
5: Okay.
2: Even if she's 30, don't do it.
4: Sparklers. I know, Joel. I've got strong thoughts on sparklers.
2: Emma's in Ravenswood. Hi, Emma. Talk to us. Cautionary tales about candles.
6: So hubby was trying to earn some browning points after the kids were overstimulating me all day and made me a beautiful bubble bath, some candles around the side. I'm sitting there relaxing with a glass of wine, and my ragdoll cat has decided to jump up on the side of the bar right where the candle was lit her entire tail on fire.
2: Oh, no.
6: So she's running around the house.
4: No.
6: I'm running around the house naked.
4: You're
6: Everyone's
4: slippery
6: screaming.
4: And wet and naked. Oh, God.
6: Yeah, so just turned into chaos.
5: Oh, Em, that would be funny to see.
4: Yeah, that needs a bit of Benny Hill music.
2: 100%. It's got the nudity. It's got the double entendre with the pussycat.
5: Yes.
4: Was the cat all right?
6: She was, yeah. Her tail are really, really fluffy. So, yeah, thankfully there was no burns to her. But, yes, there was definitely singed hair smell throughout the whole entire house.
2: The trouble is with cats, they hate water. So, like, it's not going to jump in the water to put its tail out. So, unbelievable. That story had everything. Thank you, Emma.
4: That's hilarious.
2: Brian's in Byford. Morning, Brian. We need a cautionary tale about candles.
7: One night I was home alone. I think I was about 17 at the time. And we had a blackout. All the power went out.
5: Yeah, cool.
7: I decided to light a few candles in the living room and made the mistake of lighting some next to a big mirror.
2: And as
7: I was lighting them, there was a ghost-like figure standing behind me in the mirror.
5: Whoa!
2: What are you talking about, Brian? What was it?
7: I don't know. To this day, I have no clue what it was, but it looked like a little girl, like, standing behind me. There was no one else in the house.
5: No way, Brian.
2: Have you slept since, Brian?
4: Yeah.
7: I wish I could say yes, but no.
5: So Brian, girl. How many candles did you light?
7: There was three that are lit in front of the mirror.
5: In front of the mirror.
4: So is that inhaling some of the fumes with these scented candles, do you think?
7: I think I might have been.
5: And you could see that clearly.
7: Clear as day, like a little girl. She was standing there, like, I literally blew the candles out and ran out the door.
4: I'd be like, can I help you? I'm 17 and having a quiet night in.
2: Joel, you'd be like, I'm Lime. Do not watch this show.
4: Oh, yeah. I'd be like, leave me alone. No autographs, please. But sure, have you got a pad and pen?
2: That amazing is... tale. Thank
5: I'm not
2: you,
5: into
2: Brian.
5: That. I'm a scaredy cat.
2: Yeah,
4: I love that
2: that
4: stuff.
2: We know how to bump you off, I reckon. Yeah. It would be that.
5: Yeah, that's enough.
4: I was telling Jack Charles yesterday, I sound crazy saying this, but several times I've woken up, why am I saying it again, and seen a man standing at the end of my bed.
2: That's Jack. He lives with you.
4: Oh,
2: you're engaged.
4: Oh, that's his name. Thank you. That's cleared a lot up. Thank you, Natalie.
5: Sleep easy, big guy.
2: Sam's in Armidale. Hi, Sam.
8: Hi, how you going?
2: Great,
8: Sam. My story's from 15 years ago. We were celebrating me going on maternity leave at work, and I work in a hospital. They put sparklers on my cake, which set off the fire alarm. So we had the fireys attend. They had to clear the hospital. Then my colleague said, while you're here, can you pose for a photo?
4: Yeah.
8: So it's still the talk of the town. After 15 years, my colleagues still mention it as a memorable moment, and I circulate the photo of me wearing the fireman's helmet with two fireys next to me with my big pregnant belly.
5: Yeah, I mean, make Sam, the most of the opportunity.
2: Yeah.
4: Sam, were the fireys in? Exactly. Were they hot fireys?
8: They were.
4: Oh, great. Worth it.
8: Absolutely.
5: You got to get a photo with the fiery.
2: You got to.
5: With
2: you
5: his hose it. Out. Have to do it, don't you?
4: You've been on fire this morning. I love it, Sean.
2: On fire. Get it?
5: Hey! Hey!
0: What a team.
1: Nathan, Nat and Sean.
5: Please welcome Sienna Spyro.
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0: Mike, Ludsey and Susie O'Neill.
1: We do know it is birthday week for one David Luttrell.
2: Yeah, big one. Big 5-0.
3: Yeah, no need to mention it.
2: Big 5-0. Mm-hmm. And then we're saying, well, we're talking a bit off air, Nick, and talking about 21st stories we got into yesterday after the show.
1: Yeah.
2: I only went to one 21st.
1: Really?
3: What?
2: With my brothers, and that's where I met Cliff.
1: And it changed your life.
2: It changed my life.
3: That's actually unbelievable.
1: You only went to one, because you were swimming, I suppose. Mm. You were deep in training.
3: Right,
1: yeah,
3: right in the
2: and
3: hole.
2: I had no friends.
1: It's
2: one of the reasons
1: that
2: Cliff was attractive, because he came with a bunch of friends.
1: And you thought, geez, that guy's popular. And he was hot.
3: Yeah. Well, you didn't have friends that were going on 21st. It was a different friendship group. I mean, yeah, your friends were swimmers.
2: We didn't go out much.
1: Mm. Yeah. Because I mean, 21st season was massive for like a year or two there. You'd go to so many. I remember having my own 21st. It was the classic. We had a yard glass.
2: Oh, yeah.
1: That every guy would part. It was signed and stuff. And after every 21st, you'd give it to the next person. And it was the duty of the party before to fill the yard glass.
2: Yeah.
1: But I remember our yard glass should just be filled with beer.
2: Yes.
1: But there's, you know, people chucking in rum, people chucking in vodka.
3: Yeah, just a complete mixture of whatever.
1: Oh, and then you're
3: disgusting.
1: I remember that we had speeches. There's like my grandparents, there's like my godfathers there, like my family. And then I'm sculling a yard glass, like half vomiting into a bush while you're doing it, like thinking it's the coolest night ever.
3: I think I got my first pair of RMs and someone pushed me in the pool with the RMs on. Mum was furious.
2: I'd be so angry if I was your mum and I bought them. I presume she bought them.
3: I think she did, yeah.
1: You're not mature enough at a 21st. Like, particularly boys' 21st. It's just...
2: No.
1: It's like an 18th on steroids, really.
3: It's weird. We should be mature enough because our drinking age is 18, whereas I presume 21st came about because of America.
1: Yeah.
2: No, that's
3: where the drinking age is 21. Well, is it or?
2: Well, I know that my parents had big 21sts, like big dressy 21sts.
3: Why was 21
2: the drinking age didn't change until 1974
3: to 18. It was 21 here.
2: It was 21. So
1: I never knew that.
3: I reckon
2: the tradition started with our parents.
3: Well, it would have kept on.
1: A 21st still a thing? Like, do kids now do?
2: My kids, yes, go to every weekend.
1: Oh, okay, good.
2: Like, they go to so many 21sts.
1: It's where you wear your first button up, maybe some chinos. You know, you get a bit dressed up.
3: Yeah, and that's what we did. Probably is that what that still happens now? Yeah,
2: my kids go to a lot of ones that involves a swag. Like they sleep at the person's place.
1: Like a bush doof.
2: Yeah.
3: I mean, I can see why parents wouldn't mind that because they're not going out and spending whatever.
1: Heaps of cash.
3: I've seen some horrors.
1: Yeah.
3: Is that what you're looking
1: for? Yeah, 13, 24, 10. I mean, tales from your 21st.
3: I've seen speeches that have ended up in breakups.
1: Speeches?
2: Really?
3: Yeah, like that. Because usually someone speaks about
1: the person.
3: The 21st guy or girl. And, yeah, and then saying how he used to do this, that, and the other, and the girlfriend's there, and it's like the girlfriend's walking out.
2: Oh, gosh.
3: You know, usually, ending relationships.
1: A girl's 21st, it's usually the other girls that go deep into the previous partner stories or those kinds of stories. It doesn't happen as much as guys. Mm. Like, guys will throw shade at them and talk about them being drunk and stuff, but the girls get a little bit...
2: Okay.
3: Yeah, they can get a bit, yeah.
2: My daughter's done quite a few 21st speeches, actually.
1: Yep.
2: And she does them all different ways. She does it like a job, a resume.
3: Oh, that's pretty clever.
2: Or she does... a poem or an acronym.
1: Oh, yeah.
2: I think it's easier than speaking.
1: Doing a speech.
3: Yes. Takes the pressure off.
1: Yeah, because no one really is listening that much. Everyone's pretty drunk. It's just the parents that are listening that you're doing the speech for.
2: Yeah.
1: Even the person.
2: You know what you quite often have to do? My daughter did with speeches. Huh. She had to vet them. Had to show the speech to the parents before she goes. Has
1: really?
2: Anyone heard of that?
3: That's...
1: I've never heard
3: that
1: of that.
3: That's not on.
2: I thought that was weird.
1: That should have happened in my day a little bit, but it did not. Alicia, we can take one here and come back with a few more on 13, 24, 10. Tales from your 21st, Alicia.
4: Yeah, hi. So for my 21st, I was getting real upset. I thought, my family hadn't planned anything for me. So a couple of girlfriends took me to Bali. Turns out my mum had hired a penthouse, got the cake, everything. Only problem is I wasn't there.
3: So your mum was trying to do a surprise sort of thing.
4: Yeah, and she hasn't let me live it down.
2: Oh, that was in Australia and you were over in Bali with your mates.
4: Having a great time without them.
1: Oh God. No.
2: What did your mum do in the penthouse?
4: Look, they did enjoy themselves, but... Yeah, let's just say when I got home, I did not get anything.
1: No, I bet you didn't. The Bali would have been fun, though.
4: Oh, it was great.
3: Sure
4: yeah.
3: Was.
1: Yeah, yeah.
0: Nick, Ludsey, and Susie O'Neill. Nova.

0: Bloodsy and Susie O'Neill.
1: The text line going off, also the phones with these 21st stories. I got a call from a good friend of the show, Campy, saying it is 21st. His mum has had a surprise element to it and got his phone without him knowing it and went through some friends and invited people. Apparently invited roughly 10 of his ex-girlfriends. Campy was an early achiever.
2: Yeah, 10 ex-girlfriends at 21.
1: Yeah. When I say girlfriends, it was a very loose terminology of girlfriend.
2: Yeah.
1: And there was just fights all night. Like, it was just
3: what a disaster.
1: An absolute disaster.
2: Yeah.
3: Yeah, we thought we'd go back to this because it's your 50th on Saturday, Lutzy.
1: Yes.
3: And, and everyone's got funny 21st stories, haven't they?
2: Yeah, because they are loose. And people gate crash 21st. Still back in my day, parties, gate crashing was a big thing.
3: Yeah. Actually, you had a big thing at your house once. It was gate crashed.
2: Oh, yeah. How'd you know about that?
3: Wasn't it on the news?
2: It was.
3: It's on the news.
2: It was actually my sister's party out of Brookfield. And then she did it.
1: Right.
2: And
1: Laura.
2: And no, Abby, my older sister. I was in primary school. This was back in, I think she was in grade 10. You got a gay crash. I reckon there was 500 people there. Like,
1: it was.
2: They were breaking into the house.
1: It was a Facebook situation?
2: Yeah. Yeah. No, I don't think
1: who
2: Facebook
1: was that guy?
2: Was MSN Messenger.
1: Yeah, Messenger.
2: Corey Worthington.
1: Remember that happened?
3: Anyone that was the sunglasses affair? And the peroxide of blonde hair.
1: That was the early days of social media.
2: Mum and dad were in Europe. And my cousin was looking after us.
3: God,
2: my
3: that's
2: sister
3: so bad.
2: Has made this party, and it just got gate crashed, and we couldn't get them out. Police came. There were fights. I remember being young, like grade 6.
1: So you were just at home?
2: Yeah, just at home in the house, and people were trying to break in.
1: You'd have been petrified.
2: There were people in the car, and the car was rocking, and I was like, "What's happening in Mum's Suzuki Swift?"
3: Oh no!
2: Yeah.
3: That would have been in your parents' bedroom.
2: Yeah,
3: gross.
2: It was just
1: Did you just lock your door?
2: Yeah, we just stayed inside. There was a period there we were at the party, then we had to. You know, lock the doors and stay inside.
3: Jeez.
2: Yeah.
1: Disaster.
2: Yeah. Cara, out of Wakely, though, 21st. What do you got?
4: Oh, hi. I had a 21st on a boat at Norman Park. I had it on the Lady Brisbane. And when we arrived to the pier that night, the pier had been taken away. And we had to then transport people via cab to the next location to get people onto a boat. About 80 people.
3: Oh,
4: so it was a bit nerve-wracking.
3: Well, how do you do that? Move 80 people? How far did you have to move them?
4: Just to Kangaroo Point. Yeah.
2: Still, it's the admin involved in that.
1: Move the pier.
2: Simon out of Sumner, what have you got for the 21st?
5: I was living near a beach at the time. So after the end of the night, the boys went down to the pier and we did a bit of skinny dipping.
3: Oh, God.
5: And
1: they end up.
5: We also had a visit from the boys in blue, or it was actually the girls in blue turned up. And back then, quite a few years ago, so we actually got a ticket. You know, we didn't have to arrest it, but we got a ticket for indecent.
1: And hang on, it comes through to the police station, there's a bunch of dudes skinny dipping down at the beach, and they go, right, I'm Michelle and Julie. Constable. Why are they sending girls in blue down to a nude...
3: That's funny.
1: Yeah, there's a lot of questions there, isn't it?
2: It was probably a cold night too.
5: Well, that's what she said.
3: Helena from Carindale, what's your 21st story?
6: So for my 21st, my friends organised a surprise scavenger hunt. So all they told me was where to meet and when. And then we ran around to a bunch of different bars in the valley getting different clues that made up a puzzle piece that was the overall picture of where we were going to end up.
3: That's fun. That sounds good.
1: Did it work?
6: Yeah. Well, we ended up at Hobbs Brewery in the valley. So it was about 1 o'clock we started and we finished up around 6. And safe to say, well, we got there eventually, but managed to get there in one piece.
1: I like that idea. I'm not sure if this is what you did, but did like barmen or bar people have clues that you had to ask them or something like that? Or how's it work?
6: Yeah, so it was all the people that worked there that you'd have to go up and you'd have to say some part of the clue and then they'd give you the next one and you'd have to do all these different challenges there.
1: I like that.
2: I just don't reckon you can get it.
6: I don't know how they managed to organise that, but it worked out.
1: Yeah, logistically.
2: Imagine a group of guys trying it out, though, for someone's 21st.
1: Yeah, that would not work.
2: It just wouldn't happen.
1: Who cares? We'll just stay here.
2: Yeah.
1: I like that idea. I'm not sure if this is what you did, but did like barmen or bar people have clues that you had to ask them or something like that? Or how's it work?
6: Yeah, so it was all the people that worked there that you'd have to go up and you'd have to say some part of the clue and then they'd give you the next one and you'd

0: 21st stories.
1: Yeah, so obviously in New Zealand, we give that you get a key when you turn 21, and I didn't want that, so I asked my dad to do like a nice photo of me in a nice like wooden frame with a little like a light background and have my friends all sign it. He unfortunately let his girlfriend at the time take control of that, and she put an old photo of me, like a really young, hideous photo of me, on a fluorescent yellow background with glitter, sequins and gold stars all over it. So on like a plastic wooden frame that you'd get from somewhere like IKEA. So gave that to everyone at the party. You can imagine what 21-year-olds were drawing on it at the time. So I said, go nuts. And it came back with some pretty interesting things on it. Yeah. Probably not appropriate for radio, but yeah.
2: They went nuts, all right, I bet.
1: Yeah, nuts. Yeah, that's for sure.
3: Nick, Lutzy and Susie O'Neill. Returning to our shores this year.
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0: Nova.
1: Let's get the party started. 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

0: Nick Lutzy and Susie O'Neill.
1: It's Nick Lutzy and Susie O'Neill with you. I'm thinking we are. We're coming to you live. We're coming to you live from Brisbane's best bubbler, guys. We are down here at New Farm. It's a beautiful.
2: Brisbane's best bubbler.
1: As you can tell, we're not in the studio. That's our that's our assistant producer Lockie pressing the buttons.
3: It's sorry,
1: his first
3: team.
1: Day. We are down here, though. It's a beautiful day. It's a spectacular day, Suze.
4: Yeah, we heard how it started. I went out to Mount Coot. I tried a bubbler out there. It tastes so delicious. I've rediscovered my love for bubblers, and it seems that Brisbane has a love for bubblers as well.
5: Well, it all started with us requesting, and at the very, very start of it, Darren Lockyer, of course, Queensland and Australian Rugby League legend. Round of applause for the great Darren Lockyer down here this morning.
1: And bubbler aficionado, Darren Lockyer.
5: Well, he was the first one that went down on the Riverwalk. Specifically, right now, it would probably be around about, I'd say, 300 metres from the Howard Smith Wharves. This magnificent bubbler, which you identified on one of your morning runs, usually topless. You got your shirt on today, Darren. But, I mean, it's pretty obvious, but what made this bubbler special for you?
6: Well, I think the view. You got the Story Bridge, Howard Smith Wharves, and the city behind, and the river. So I think it, from a view perspective, you can't get much better.
5: Literally a city cat rolling past us as we speak. This is iconically Brisbane, isn't it? It's magnificent.
1: Good to see the city cats operating, Lord Mayor.
3: Not on ABC, okay?
4: But Darren, we took the taste test through it, actually. We tasted it. We compared it to all bubblers around Brisbane, and it was the best taste as well. So we've got a taste test for you. Would you like to try it?
6: You like a bit of metallic.
4: I like the metallic taste.
1: Yeah. Now, we've got our bubbler sommelier as well. He's here with the bubbler water. Cheers.
4: Cheers.
1: Lord Mayor. Bring in the Lord Mayor, sorry.
5: Adrian Schrinner joining us as well. Hello, Lord Mayor.
7: Good morning to you all. This is, what a great spot to start the day.
4: We're so honoured that you could come down. You've made a special plaque for us from the Brisbane City Council saying Nova's and Brisbane's best bubbler. And Darren Lockyer's name's on there as well, obviously, because it gives a bit of gravitas.
1: Your name's on there and ours isn't, Lockie, by the way.
7: He's got his name on a metro vehicle as well, so his name's everywhere.
6: This is probably one of the best moments in my career.
5: It's better than having a statue.
6: I'm very proud.
1: So we got some water here. Should we have a little taste? A little cheers and a taste.
5: We've got a balm and a waiter and everything.
1: Cheers, everyone. To the bubbler.
4: I'd like to get Trindog's run the ruler over the taste, please.
6: That's actually, that's pretty pure.
7: There's a bit of ibis flavouring in there, I think. Did you pick that up?
4: No, cut the ibis chat.
1: Bit of brown snake.
7: It's 100% pure.
5: We did actually, we had a genuine taste test. We had four different finalists, and we did actually think this was the best tasting. So as far as location, obviously it speaks for itself. Taste, it was great. Pressure is also good, Darren. That's what, because you're usually pumping out, 5 or 6 Ks, and the last thing you want is to get to a bubble and it's dribbling out, then you can't get some good traction, you know what I'm saying? I mean, you don't want to hit in the back of your throat, but you need somewhere in between, this has it.
6: Well, you need a bit of force. It's got good strength. I think the taste, it's got and the temperature. I think the temperature.
1: The temperature's good.
4: But if someone should know pressure, it is Darren Lockyer. Pressure is a privilege usually for you, isn't it? But now pressure is key to getting it in your mouth.
1: Now, Lord Mayor Shrindog, you're a busy man, and Riverfire's course of this weekend. Was this, top of your priority list today to come and crown Brisbane's best bubbler?
5: Yeah.
7: Of course, it's Nova. Yeah, absolutely. And like I said, what a great way to start the day. On the river here, iconic Brisbane location. So,
4: how good is Brisbane as well? Like, fresh, clean water all through the city. A beautiful... We live in the best place in the world, don't we?
7: Your little segment prompted me to find out exactly how many bubblers we have. 2,113 bubblers across Brisbane, and the number's growing every year. So it's a lot of bubblers, and this is the best.
6: Yeah, it's just so good to be here today.
3: He's just going through all the highlights of his career, and this is up there. There's 06 Origin, and then there's this.
5: This is what we've all become, people.
1: Should we go and unveil the plaque?
5: Yes,
4: great idea.
1: Let's go around.
4: Just follow the waiter around.
1: Channel 7 is here as well. There's lots of press coverage, guys.
5: Darren, who was the first one to actually ever find, if you can move around, obviously the Lord Mayor as well, if the two of those could, if those two great Brisbaneites could please, the unveiling of Brisbane's best.
4: Oh, we should stand behind to get in the photos.
1: Oh, that's a good idea.
5: Yeah, we need to get in the background.
1: So you guys can pull that one off. Should we give him a little countdown or something?
5: Okay, on a count of three, a down from three. Three,
2: two, one,
4: go!
2: Yes!
5: Yes!
2: We got it!
4: Woo-hoo! claps.
1: Wow.
4: That's beautiful. Spectacular.
1: The handshake. Oh.
5: Fantastic
1: what
5: stuff.
1: What a moment in time for Brisbane.
4: I can't believe this is Lockie's best moment in his whole career.
6: I just won't be able to run past you the same ever again.
1: Can you read this? Lockie, what does it say? Darren, can you just read us the top line there?
6: Voted Brisbane's best bubbler, New Farm Riverwalk, as announced by Nova's 106.9 and nominated by Darren Lockyer.
1: Wow. Thank you, Lord Mayor.
6: What an honour.
7: Oh, awesome. Oh, well, this is here for eternity now. So that's until such time as we build a better bubbler.
5: That's it.
7: I think maybe that's the next, call out to the listeners. Where would they like to see a bubbler that's even more iconic?
4: Oh, I love that.
5: We're a city on the move, Lord Mayor. We're a city on the move. So let's have more great bubblers. And thank you very much for coming down today. Again, thank the Lord Mayor and the great Darren Lockyer, ladies and gentlemen. Brisbane's best bubbler has been unveiled on the Riverwalk here in the city.
4: Love you, Brisbane.
0: Nick Lutzy and Susie O'Neill on Nova.

0: Nick, Lutzy and Susie O'Neill.
1: It's a beautiful morning. Mm. Yep. It's an absolutely beautiful morning. Get out of bed and get into it.
2: Kick it in the dark.
3: Still a little bit frosted titty out there, doesn't it?
1: A little bit foggy this morning, but now it's... Well, when I was driving here, I passed a bit of fog.
2: Yep.
1: But it looks good.
2: When I actually woke up today, I came out to my couch and there was blood. There was blood all over my couch cushions.
1: Oh, no.
2: And there's my dog.
1: She had a period?
2: No, she's spayed. We got her spayed very early. I think too early we got her spayed. You meant to let them bleed once before you spayed them. But we did it before and I don't think it was right.
3: I don't even want to know what you're talking about.
2: That
3: right
2: was
3: now.
2: The advice from the vet too. I'd call little
3: thing. I don't even understand what's happening.
2: No.
3: I don't even know it's bleeding right
2: well,
3: now.
2: She had
3: I don't want to know.
2: She had a skin tag.
3: I don't
2: tag.
3: Want to know.
2: It's just a growth.
1: It's just a skin tag.
3: I don't
1: skin
3: want, tag. I said I don't want to know
2: so,
3: what is coming out of your dog.
2: So my morning was me waking up in the depths of the darkness and cleaning the blood off the couch because I didn't want to... Didn't want
1: to
2: stain.
1: Cold water?
2: Cold water.
1: Don't use hot with blood, everyone.
2: Oh, that's good to know.
1: It sticks it on.
2: Oh, that's good to know. I did use cold.
1: Yeah.
2: And then just a multi-purpose spray.
1: Okay. Did it come off?
2: It did come off, actually. But not the pillows, but it came off the actual couch cushion.
1: How much blood?
2: There was a bit. There was a fair bit. And I was checking her, you know. And then, you know, then I gave her a little cuddle because then I felt bad for her, you know.
1: Mm.
2: There was a fair bit. But the first thing, when you see blood on your couch first thing in the morning, it's your mind wanders.
1: To, like, break in?
2: Well, yeah. I just didn't know what happened. There she is lying on a pillow under a blanket. There's blood all around it.
1: She lies under a blanket? How does she pull the blanket up over herself?
2: I don't
1: herself?
2: Know how she did it. I do not know how she did it. Yeah. She's the queen of the household.
1: Oh, God.
3: Yeah. I do not understand what's happening.
2: It's just a story about a dog bleeding on the couch, mate. Jump in anytime.
3: Under a doona. It's weird.
1: I should talk to you about my morning.
2: Yeah. Yeah, what do you got?
1: Well, I woke up and I had a horrible night's sleep. I'm horrible. I feel really sad. I don't want to go into it, but I'm very sad. And I went to the via the laundry to get a towel and togs to go swimming.
2: Oh yeah.
1: And my son is home for a little bit, and he'd thrown all his washing in there into the laundry. And I thought I really should put a load on because it'll take hours to get through all this washing that he's left here.
3: Yeah.
1: I went, no, it'll sap all my energy. I can't do that. And I walked out. That was it.
2: That was this morning before work.
1: That was this morning. Yeah. That's why I'm in such
3: you
1: a great
3: started,
1: mood.
3: You started that story. You should hear my morning. It involved you going to the laundry and not putting a load of washing
1: that
3: on.
1: That was rebellious. Anyone listening out there, I'm sure if you've done the same thing, you know what it's like. Or you leave the house and you haven't unpacked the dishwasher. You haven't packed the dishwasher.
2: See, dirty dishes on the bench.
3: See, for me, I'm rebelling against myself. It just means I've got to do it later on in the day.
2: Your cleaner might have to do it then.
3: Well, I can't bloody find one.
2: Oh, yeah, we need to get a
3: new
2: one.
3: So I'm cleaning my own joint at the moment. I'm not cleaning my own joint at the moment.
2: Right.
3: You should hear my money. I woke up and I came to work.
2: This will cheer you up, Sue. Some Sennheiser headphones that we don't have, but we're giving them away.
3: How's that cheer up? She hasn't got any.
1: I was having a crazy dream when I woke up. It was a sexual dream.
3: Oh, you remember someone?
1: Involving my husband, so it's okay if I
2: that's
1: say
2: good.
1: It.
3: Oh, okay.
2: Yeah.
3: Let's talk about that. What is it? What happened to him?
1: I can't.
3: What was he doing to you? What were you doing to him?
2: Let's go into detail.
1: Anyway, it's just weird.
3: Was it good?
1: I don't usually have that, yeah.
3: Then do you remember, you don't have to go on if you don't want to. But I mean,
1: I remember a lot of my dreams.
3: Yes, I don't. I was having a dream when I woke up this morning, but I can't remember one part of it right now. I just remember I was having a dream.
1: Okay, no, I remember all my dreams usually.
3: Really?
1: Well, I don't know. I remember a lot of dreams.
3: Yeah, wow.
2: Yeah.
3: Yeah, well, you remember what you remember. But But I remember I definitely was having a dream when I woke up, but I don't remember.
1: Did it involve Cliff?
2: And Cliff and
3: sometimes it does.
2: And that chair that he always sits in.
3: What do they call it? The cuck.
2: The cuck chair.
3: The cuck chair.
2: As the music bed ends.
1: Could that have word been any louder?
3: I wasn't in the cuck chair again, was I?
2: Was he? Was he watching?
3: That's a repetitive dream she has.
2: That keeps coming up.
1: There was other people there, but I didn't see you.
3: It's not you.
2: Oh, who else was there? Here we go.
3: No, that's podcast.
1: No, they were like not no one. Like
2: I was a public
1: people.
2: Display.
3: Oh,
1: no one.
3: That's interesting.
2: Yeah, that's a little fetish.
3: What does that mean? Let me have a think about that.
2: Yeah.
0: Nick Lutzy and Susie O'Neill on Nova. The original. The first. And now. And now. The biggest game is back. It's Nova's Cash or the Cars.
4: 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Kate knows the cash amount. 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

0: Love music?
1: Yeah. Love Sydney's Nova.
0: Nick, Lutzi and Susie O'Neill. It's Nick, Lutzi and Susie O'Neill's
2: producers press conference.
3: All right. Hey, settle down. We only have time for one question each, please.
4: Excuse my language.
5: Yes, Susie, Lachlan Sands here from The Dream Diary. You said earlier on the show that last night you had quite a peculiar dream. Do you care to divulge any more about this dream, or we'll just leave it at that?
6: Well, I'll just say it involved me and Cliff, my husband. There are other people there, and it was about my pleasure. That's all I'll say.
7: Can we dive into it in the podcast? Or
6: no
7: more?
6: Enough.
7: That's enough.
6: It's a private time for me and my dreams.
8: I can give an analysis of it in the pod.
6: Okay.
8: Yeah.
6: You can do that. But that's all you're getting.
7: Okay.
8: Yeah, that's all I need.
7: All right. Who we got?
9: Nick, Dylan here from Panelop Anonymous. I think Lockie this morning when he had a go at panelling proved that your job is actually maybe a little bit hard.
7: Thanks, Dylan.
9: Do you reckon your job is safe after hearing Lockie's work this morning?
7: Well, it just shows, as you said, Dylan, it's not easy. It's not easy on the buttons. There's high pressure, high stakes. And I've seen a lot of panelling fails in my time, but I think Lockie takes the cake for botching something pretty bad.
8: And what was great, Dylan, is that before we left, walked out the door to head down to the river walk, I said, Lockie, one bit of advice for you. Don't F this up. And what did he do?
7: He effed it up.
6: So we blame Lutzi.
8: Again, pressure's a privilege, Susan, at this level.
7: Paddling's not for everyone, mate.
8: Step in or step out.
7: You've got to learn. You've got to learn from
6: that. Wow, so harsh.
8: Hey, great. Yes, you're there.
10: Ash from some funny publication. Hey, Lutzi, if you could give your 21-year-old self a piece of advice, what would you say?
8: Jeez, I'd give it to my 21-year-old self. I'd say pursue your passions.
6: Yep.
8: Can't go wrong if you pursue your passions.
6: Have you done anything differently? Would you have done anything differently?
8: Not really.
6: See?
7: That's right.
8: Not really. To be honest, pursue your passions leads to magical things.
7: Oh.
8: That's what I'll tell
6: my
8: 21-year-old.
6: That's good advice for everyone.
7: Yeah. And give it to yourself.
8: And just give it to yourself.
3: Concludes the press conference. We'll be taking no more questions.
0: Nick, Lutzi and Susie O'Neill. Nova. Fitzy, Whipper and Kate.
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25: You are listening to Nova. It is Jace, Lauren and Clint.
26: Can I draw your attention to a wedding that probably wouldn't have received the headlines had it not been for the star guests?
25: Oh, yeah.
26: Billie Eilish's brother's wedding. Santa Barbara.
27: Hang on a second. I think that's a bit unfair. I think Phineas is a star.
26: But he comes second in the Eilish family.
27: There's no doubt Billie Eilish is the star. But they write their song. Every time she accepts awards, she's like, it's about the two of them. They get up together. He writes the music. He produces a lot of it. Like, They're tight.
26: Fair enough. Justin and Hailey Bieber were among the invitees, right?
27: Billie Eilish was also the celebrant.
26: Yeah, I know. Oh, really? I saw that.
27: Hence the helicopters and the aerial photos. Yeah, she officiated it all.
25: Good on her. That's pretty cool.
26: Which is very cool. Do you know what? I tried to do my celebrant course.
27: It's hard.
26: Oh, it's hard.
27: It is hard.
26: Very hard.
25: Really?
26: Yeah, because you can make a bit of cash.
25: Oh,
26: not that
25: Larkin.
26: I'm motivated by cash.
25: Oh, mate, Channel 7 weather guy does it, doesn't he?
26: Mike Larkin.
25: Yeah, and he themes it.
26: Yeah, he says the outlook is for a very bright and sunny future.
27: You're kidding.
25: No. Yeah, it's all in theme.
27: No, he doesn't.
25: Yeah, I can book him for your wedding if you want.
27: No,
26: he absolutely does.
25: It'll be my gift.
26: Do you know who also is a celebrant? Is Greg Evans, who is the original host of Perfect Match.
25: Is Dexter there at the wedding?
26: Probably.
25: Oh my God.
26: Greg's there. Dexter would be.
25: Imagine
26: there.
25: If he had a little robot that comes out.
26: And he goes, you are the perfect match. I now declare you husband and wife.
27: Who's Dexter?
26: Oh,
25: the
26: no.
25: love robot.
26: No, come on. Perfect match.
25: No, come on.
27: I was a man oh man girl.
25: Oh, that's.
27: That was the next gen.
25: No, that got cancelled.
27: I was too young.
26: Okay, back to Justin and Haley because the there was paparazzi there. We've got the photos up on the screen at the moment.
27: It's just now, such nonsense.
26: Now, the papers, the entertainment gurus in America have written into some of the snaps, and what they illustrate, according to a body language expert, is the way that Hayley looks back at her husband as he walks away after their animated conversation gives the impression of tension or drama
27: relationship.
25: They've had a fight.
26: They're saying that they had a blow up under the Southern California sun.
27: Look how hot she looks when she's angry, though.
26: Now,
27: go up, though. She's smiling. I don't know. I've had a fight with Paul, I'm not smiling at him.
26: Well, just quickly, what about this one?
25: No, they're having
26: Justin's
25: a blow.
26: Gently hunched posture and the way his arms hang slightly in front of his torso make him look less motivated and less positive about the relationship.
27: Oh, can you guys all get a grip?
25: I've seen that look a million times.
26: I was just quoting
27: they're
26: the body language
27: expert. They're not having a blow-up. Absolutely not. They've chosen a couple of photos. There's more. When you get your finger on the pulse and get on websites like Demois,
26: which show more photos, talk to me about Demois.
27: They're smiling.
25: Lou and I had a similar fight.
27: I guarantee you it wasn't similar because you're not at an Eilish wedding in a ball gown.
25: No, I just know that face. The face on Hailey Bieber was a similar face on Lou, like it was anger.
27: You guys are so ridiculous.
25: And I remember it was
27: Justin and Hailey.
25: They had like food trucks here. It was like a little mini fair.
26: Well, they closed the food truck early for you. So.
25: And Lou and I having the blue. You know when you're like, I'm not doing this here. What? When you're talking, you know when you're mumbling and then Lou's like, everyone's looking at us right now. And by that point, I was like, I don't care.
26: Oh, did you make a scene?
25: I don't think we made a scene. Mm. I just didn't, care that people were looking. Mm. We're having a couple fight.
26: There's people that radio that. Bloke having a tiff with his wife. Animated scenes. His hands hanging from his torso.
27: Because he didn't get the corn on the cob from the food truck. What were you fighting about?
25: Oh, it could have been an array of things.
26: Yeah.
27: Look, they're fine. They're laughing now, Lauren, in the photos. I love Hayley. And
26: are they going to survive the test of time?
27: They are. Hayley, Justin and baby they're Jack quite, are going to live happily
26: ever after. They're very in love, aren't they?
27: Yes.
25: 13-24-10 is our number.
27: He couldn't live without her.
26: Yeah, that's a fair point.
25: He's pretty
26: smitten. I think you're right. I think she's definitely put him on the straight and narrow.
27: 100%.
25: Yeah. Can we talk couple fights in public? 13-24-10 is our number. Where have you had one? The old Westfield Food Court?
27: Mm.
25: Birthday parties.
27: Well, sometimes when people know they're going to have an argument, they decide to meet in a public place so it keeps it contained.
26: Oh, yeah.
27: And it doesn't always go.
25: Oh, yeah.
26: Okay.
27: I don't do that.
25: Have you and Paul had a spat publicly?
27: Oh, he's not a public arguer. I would just rather have the conversation and get it over and done with.
26: Yeah.
25: Yeah,
27: but we don't have big blobs in public. No, not
25: guys
27: at all.
25: Just need time. When girls are like, let's talk about it now. It's like, no, let's just have some cool off time. We'll talk about it later.
26: Yeah. I sense it.
27: I feel like this is very pointed.
26: I sense exactly.
25: No, I'm just saying.
26: Would you like to vent some more?
25: No, I think the running theme, or I would say from relationships I've been in, is girls want to just keep addressing it.
26: Mm.
27: You guys want to bury it under a rug?
25: Well, just blokes are just like, let's
27: sweep
25: just
27: it under a rug.
26: Listen to him from relationships I've been in, like the love doctor over
25: no,
26: here.
25: I'm just saying, like, is Paulie similar where he's like, you know what?
26: Chapter one.
25: I need time to cool off.
27: Not to cool off. I think women prefer talking things out and actually coming to a resolution generally where you blokes just bury your head in the sand.
26: I have been in cars with friends when they're blowing.
25: Oh, no, that's
26: and
25: the
26: worst.
25: And
26: there's just like, there's no escape. Mm. You can't go anywhere, right?
25: And then Clint, do they do this? What do you think, Clint?
26: Oh, don't.
27: No, I go, we're not arguing. We're just having a conversation.
26: Oh, don't.
27: That's what humans have to do to deal with things.
26: I'm just out.
27: Well, that's why you're having a baby with a friend.
26: I'm done.
27: Because you don't have to deal with the hard stuff.
25: You'd open the door and just roll out.
26: Yeah.
27: That's why you're doing your life your way, so you don't have to have the hard conversation.
25: I did it my way.
27: Literally. Probably quite smart.
25: 2410 is our number to join us on the air. Where did you have a public spat? With your partner.
27: A wedding's a bad place.
25: Yeah, weddings aren't great.

0: This is Nova. You got Jace, Lauren and Clint. 13 24 10 is our number to join us on the air. We're talking public couple fights. And hey, stay with us because in the next 20 minutes, we've got tickets to the NFL at the MCG.
1: Yeah, this is all off the back of Hayley and Justin Bieber, who were snapped by the paparazzi, having, well, just a disagreement, let's say. Body language experts suggest there were more to it.
0: Oh,
1: it's,
0: yeah.
1: It's really a rift, which 30. Might not be mendable.
0: God, you're really running with it.
2: It's just such nonsense.
0: So, if you're just joining us, it's all over for the Biebs?
2: Yeah. It's not. You guys, Clint, go and buy a woman's day.
1: Well, no, hang
2: go
1: on.
2: Buy I'm another just, new I'm, idea. I'm, you might I'm, even read about yourself in another
0: league. I was about to say, he's probably
2: oh,
0: yes, in
2: it. You're a new idea
0: that.
2: Every week at the moment. Are you believing what you're reading about yourself?
1: My goodness gracious me.
0: I'm getting married.
1: Body language expert like Judy James is told.
0: Judy wouldn't lie.
1: Please. The Women's Weekly.
0: 13 24 10. We're talking couple fights. Where'd you have one?
2: Hi, Kira.
3: Hi, guys. Can I just say I love you guys so much. You make my morning.
0: Thank you. Cheers, mate.
1: We love you more, Kira.
3: Of course. My husband and I definitely didn't need a body language expert. It was quite clear. we were having a blowout.
0: Yep.
3: We went to Morty Fest, and may have gone with an empty stomach and had a beverage or two. Oh. And at the end of the night, decided to get kebabs, which were perfect. Huge.
2: Yum.
3: And so expensive. And I also wanted chips. And he was like, don't be ridiculous. The kebabs are bigger than us, and we don't need chips.
2: I would have flipped too.
3: Well, I was like, I'm getting the chips. So I did.
1: So
3: and then we were walking back, and he kept going on about it and on about it.
2: What
3: and then
2: about eventually you getting the chips?
3: Yeah. And eventually he was like, can I have one? And then I lost it, and I threw the chips all over the nature strip. I'm pretty sure in front of our neighbours.
0: What a waste.
2: I love it.
1: Good on you, Kira.
3: No.
0: What a waste.
1: Is your partner a fiery Scot like yourself?
3: He's not. No, he's just a regular Aussie. The next morning we woke up and we're like, let's just never speak about that again.
0: Yeah.
2: I definitely wouldn't have shared the chips after the carry-on about ordering the chips. There's absolutely zero chance in hell he would have got his dirty little fingers.
0: See, I would bring it up every time we're on the Nepean going past that nature strip.
2: Yep.
0: You want to stop and grab your chips?
1: Yeah.
2: Can't imagine why your wife gets sick of you.
0: Mm. Hello, Mel. I'm 13, 24,
2: Hi.
0: 10.
2: Hi, Mel.
4: Hi.
0: Couple fights. Where'd you have one?
4: Love you guys.
0: Thank you.
2: Right back at you.
1: Yeah. I mean,
4: so my husband and I saved for the trip of a lifetime to take our kids to Disneyland in America.
2: Amazing.
0: America.
4: And yeah, you're America. And we went there because my son was obsessed with the Cars theme. And when we actually got to the Cars section, I had pretty much all day run ahead to get, I don't know if you know, but you've got to get the tickets.
2: Yeah.
4: If you run ahead, you can go get it to save time.
0: Yeah. Right.
4: And my husband's like, I just want you to stop doing that because, you know, it's just not worth it. And I'm like, it is worth it because then we get, my husband and I saved for the trip of a lifetime to take our kids to Disneyland in America.
2: Amazing.
4: And yeah, you're America. And we went there because my son was obsessed with the Cars theme. And when we actually got to the Cars section,

0: in front of everyone looking, our kids sad and crying. And then we had a family photo done where we all looked miserable.
1: Oh, just to make sure in front of Lightning McQueen?
2: Oh, my God.
0: Yep, exactly in front of Lightning McQueen.
2: And it probably
0: his
2: says...
0: most favourite, still he's 20 years old. That was when that was
1: Lightning McQueen.
0: 9 years ago. And he still remembers how sad we were.
1: Amazing.
2: What's the happiest place on earth, Clint?
3: What I love is that you're stuck in the line too. There's nowhere to go. If you get out of the line, then you lose
2: your
3: spot.
2: They travelled all the way to Disneyland. You can't be getting out of that line.
4: This is Jace, Lauren and Clint.
5: Turn it up.
4: On Nova. Pixie, Whipper and Kate.
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0: This is Jace, Lauren and Clint. You are listening to Nova.
1: Clint, you sent me a list yesterday.
2: Yes.
1: Of a whole bunch of new shows that are coming up.
2: To watch list.
1: The watch list. Mobland, Tom Hardy. Oh, my gosh. It is the greatest show. I'm excited.
0: I've got to watch that show you put me onto.
2: Which one? There's a lot of them.
0: No, the spy one. Is it Spies?
2: Lioness.
0: Lioness.
1: Oh, yeah, they're sort of spies. Yeah, Lioness. That's actually up to season 3.
0: Which I love.
1: Currently being dropped on Sunday nights.
0: When you discover a show and there's a couple of seasons in the bank, it's the best.
1: You got to watch Mobland. You've got to. It's.
0: I have to.
2: There you go.
1: You would love it, though. I don't know why you haven't watched it.
0: Quick rundown.
1: Oh, it's like underworld, drug kingpins. The mob in the UK.
0: Yeah. So it's light comedy.
1: Helen Mirren.
2: Very light.
0: What? Yeah, thanks.
1: Did you say it's light comedy? Mm. No. Helen Mirren, Tom Hardy.
2: Who is an icon.
0: I love Helen Mirren.
1: Yeah, it's brilliant. Anyway, another show I watched last night because it dropped on Netflix, hotly anticipated, the Ray Gunn doco.
2: Ray Gunn.
1: She's done the rounds. Now, did you know her name is Rachel Gunn?
2: Yeah.
1: Anyway, Rachel Gunn, the doco has come out. Now, I watched sort of the first half an hour last night and I thought, that's it. I can't handle this tonight. I'm getting too stressed. I
0: can't believe it's gone longer than
1: that. So, first of all, we meet her husband. His name is Sammy Sex.
0: Sorry?
1: Sammy Sex is his dance name. He's also
2: Sexy Sammy.
1: No, not Sammy. Sammy Sex. But then he changed his name because he also MCs kids' parties.
2: And he said it wasn't
1: appropriate.
2: No,
1: Sammy.
0: It's a roller coaster, this docker.
1: This is all in the first 2 minutes, right?
2: That's good foresight from Sammy Sex.
1: Yeah, so I guess he's just Sammy. He goes, I can't be at kids' parties going, g'day guys, it's Sammy Sex. No, you can't. So then he goes on to say how they met. Do you remember the acne face wash called Proactive?
0: Yes.
1: They met working in a Proactive call center because you could only
0: buy it. All the celebs were doing it.
1: You could only buy it from the infomercials.
0: Yes.
1: Anyway, so that's how they met. That's the background on their marriage.
0: Yep.
1: Then it cuts to her parents. Now, her parents are so cute. Mm. Russell and Beverly.
2: Are they breakdancers too?
1: Or have a listen to what they think about breakdancing.
3: She was just so comfortable in who she was dancing on stage. And then she went into breaking and we're going, what is that?
4: We went to the first breaker event or something. It was a bit of a shock for us.
3: She's dancing on the floor.
4: You know, what is going on here? We were scratching our heads for a long time going, what was that? What just happened?
0: So were we.
1: Yeah, mum and dad are so cute though. Like
2: they're so proud.
1: They're so excited when they found out.
2: Confused, but they're proud.
1: Confused but proud, and so excited to go to Paris, Clint.
2: Oh
1: my God!
2: Can you imagine them on the Qantas jet?
1: Russell and Beverly would have been jumping out of their skin.
0: I bet they kept their head down on the way home.
1: Then we meet a few of her friends. Mm-hmm. Now, who needs enemies when you've got friends like this? I talk about B girl Tiny Locks and B girl Flicks, who speak so fondly of their friend Ray Gunn.
5: Rachel has capability, in my opinion. There were one or two times where I was like, oh, yeah, that was fresh. Maybe not so much the other times.
6: I mean, Ray Gunn's always had a really interesting, quirky, unique style. It's different to how I dance. It's different to how a lot of other people dance. I want to be clear that I have no personal problem with Rachel. She was someone who I considered a friend for 15 years. But I feel like I need to share with her Olympic performance that I was offended by it. I was embarrassed by it.
1: Round of applause for Ray Gunn's friends.
0: Oh, that's a bestie.
2: I mean, they're not bitter, are they?
0: Jesus. Oh,
1: and then I actually can't watch this.
2: Did they? Now, this might be, I don't know if they detailed this, but were they up against her in the qualifiers to get to the Olympics?
0: That's the vibe
1: they were
0: I'm getting.
1: In like the early days, they all danced together.
2: The big girls were against, you know.
1: Tiny Lock said, sometimes she's fresh and sometimes she's not. Now, that's the first 20 minutes of the doco. Okay. I haven't got to the rest yet. Okay. I shall watch it today.
0: Is it good?
1: Speaking of great shows, you know what it's called? Breaking Badly.
0: I know, it's great. Oh, the titles are amazing.
1: Well, it's one of those Netflix docos. I don't know if you've watched any others in that Untold series, which is often like, it's like when there's a scandal in a sport or like a drug scandal or a cheating scandal.
0: The modern day spin of the E! True Hollywood Story. Remember those?
1: Kind of, but it's all about athletes.
0: Yeah, right.
2: And is Ray Gunn, is she in a reflective mood during this or
1: kind
2: what?
1: Kind of. She's quite hardcore.
2: Is she?
1: Yeah, in
2: well,
1: parts
2: she's a
1: big
2: girl.
1: She
2: That's
1: is. And then there's bits where she says, I spoke to my psychologist before I went to the Olympics and said, their psychologist said to her, well, what is the worst that can happen? What are you so nervous about? And she said, well, everyone might laugh at me. And the psychologist said, Let's be reasonable. Do you really think that is something that could happen?
2: Oh, yeah.
1: And then she breaks out in hysterical laughter. Mm. So she's reflective. She's having a bit of fun.
2: Reflective.
1: There's a lot more to
2: unpack. I'm glad she broke out in laughter and not the kangaroo again.
7: They've scrapped it now, haven't they, from the Olympics?
2: No, I believe it's getting one more go in LA.
1: I think when a host city chooses, the Olympics, they can put in a certain, two sports maybe.
2: Yeah.
1: And then they do it for...
2: It's like a showcase.
1: Two Olympics and then drops off.
0: Oh, so we could bring her back for Brisbane.
2: We absolutely could.
8: Jace, Lauren and...

0: Thanks for joining us. You're listening to Nova. It is Jace, Lauren and Clint with you. I had a couple of mates that used to work in radio. And you know what industry they're in now?
1: What?
2: From radio to medicine?
0: Similar. Funeral homes.
2: Oh, okay.
1: Oh, yeah. I had a hairdresser. My hairdresser back in the day quit to run a funeral home.
0: Well, what was the reason?
1: Oh, it was that her parents were in a family business and then she went and took over. But I was like, that's a huge career change. And I was like, but you're very, like, good at talking to people.
2: Bit of a pivot.
1: Hairdressers do sit and chat and solve everyone's problems.
0: It was similar vibe to these guys I knew in radio. They were like, look, you know, I've got good people skills. And I'm like, yeah, but funeral directing. And they said it was for job security.
2: Okay, well, there's
0: just, you know, like the media industry can be quite fickle. And
1: it can be like a funeral home sometimes.
0: Yeah, it really can.
2: Well, it can be. You're right. You're dealing with No, I won't say.
0: No, no. And that's why this story caught my attention. A former law firm managing partner has taken extreme measures because of the rise of AI taking over jobs.
2: Yes.
0: He has given up the world of law and taken up a job as a plumber.
1: Oh, career change.
0: Yes.
2: Wow.
1: Well, plumbing's not going to be taken over by AI, is it?
0: No.
2: No, it's very hands-on.
0: Yeah. 44-year-old is packed in the suit for the, the low-riding shorts.
2: Well, with the stubbies.
0: Yeah.
2: So will tradies earn good money? Well, they can earn good money.
1: Yeah, you also get you out and about.
2: Yeah.
1: You're in and out of people. Well, it depends, I suppose, if you're in commercial or
2: residential.
1: Yeah. Get out, meet people, get around people. A lawyer is a very high pressure job.
2: I've got a friend who went the other way and went from the world of, he was a trade. So he was, I can't remember, he was like a roofer.
0: Yeah.
2: But always was interested in paramedicine. So he went and became a paramedic and then became a doctor off the back of the being a paramedic.
1: I think it's always so admirable people who study, like, when they're working full-time as well. Like,
2: that's
1: you don't
2: it.
1: Do it straight out of school. You actually have a job and then you go and study on the side to be able to go and become, especially something like medicine.
0: Yeah, right.
1: Amazing.
0: God, you wouldn't want to pick up a nail gun by accident just out of old habits.
2: Well, as soon as he sees
0: scalpel,
2: some sort of nail gun injury, he knows exactly what to do.
0: Been there, mate.
1: Know how that happened. Way around it.
0: 13 24 10 is our number. I thought a bit of fun this morning. Did you do a career 180? What were you doing? And then you packed it in. What are you doing now?
1: Big extreme career changes.
0: Yeah.
2: We've sort of all, you know, each of us sort of remained in our said professions, haven't we?
0: Oh, yeah.
1: Yeah.
2: I mean, TV to radio isn't really a great
1: jump.
2: No,
1: when
0: this
1: comes out,
0: we have to get
1: Although
0: real
1: from Gloria Jeans to radio, well, I mean, that's career progression right there.
0: David Jones to radio.
2: Massive. It really went downhill from Gloria Jeans, didn't it?
1: Should have stayed at Gloria Jeans. Way less.
0: I mean, I used to do the pages. Hello, if you've left, we're looking for a lost child.
1: Oh, Jimmy, you would have loved that.
0: Oh, yeah, it was like.
1: You'd been like, let me do it.
2: Were you the PA guy?
1: Yeah, he would have loved it.
0: Welcome to David Jones. Tops at 22, mostly fine. And we're looking for a little lost child. Stay in the shops because coming up in the next 10 minutes, we're going to do 10% off electrical.
2: I actually at Target did the closing announcement, you know, when it was, ladies and gentlemen, the time is now 5 to 9 and this store will be closing in approximately 5 minutes' time.
1: So tell me, how do people not, how do they know everyone's out?
2: Like,
0: you reckon people get locked in?
2: What was that movie where they hot?
1: Was it Shop Girl?
2: They were hiding overnight.
1: And then there was the other one with
2: A Mom for Christmas.
1: There was the one with
0: Channing Tatum. He hid in the Toys R Us.
1: And he hid in the Toys R Us. That was a true story, wasn't it?
0: Yeah, yeah, yeah. We were still on the plane to America.
2: We did too.
1: But how do they know everyone's out?
0: Well, I think, you know what, if you're sad enough that you want to spend the night in David Jones, then you enjoy yourself in there.
1: No, but I know, but some people might not have anywhere to sleep.
0: I used to try and shut down my register early. Just so I could get out of there, bang on 5, and then people would bring
1: it. Doesn't sound like you at all.
2: Real team player, Jace.
1: Bring on sound like you.
0: Last minute purchases. I'd be like, I'm sorry.
2: Later, guys.
0: You have to take that over to haberdashery.
2: Yeah.
0: I'll sort you out there.
1: He was already on the bus on the way home.
0: Hey, 13 24 10 is our number. Did you do a career 180? Emma, good morning.
3: Good morning. How are you?
1: Hi, Emma. Good.
2: What was your career change, Dar?
3: I did primary school teaching and now I'm a carpenter.
2: Oh,
1: wow.
2: Cool.
1: Those little kids set you up the wall, huh?
2: What inspired
3: Absolutely.
2: It?
3: Absolutely. I was doing emergency teaching and the kids just are a bit crazy for an emergency teacher, so I couldn't handle it, so I went into carpentry.
2: Okay.
1: And are you loving it?
3: I love it, yeah.
1: How old were you when you did the pivot?
3: Well, I'm 36 now and I've just qualified.
1: Awesome. Right. So you can do that stuff at any age. I think people get scared that they're like, nah, it's too late for me to change careers.
0: Are you enjoying it?
3: Yeah. Yeah, I absolutely love it.
0: That's great.
2: Do you see many more and more lady tradies out there?
3: Not really, no. I'm on a site at the moment and there's about 400 men and then there's me.
0: Oh, wow.
2: Well, you know what? No queue to get to the toilet.
1: That's true.
3: No, I get my own toilet.
0: Yeah.
4: Jace, Lauren and Clint.
5: Jace, Lauren and Clint.
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0: feeling. This is Jace, Lauren and Clint on Nova.
1: We are asking, did you do a career change, a complete 180, something miles away from where
2: you're going? People are doing it. People are doing it like you. Caitlin, good morning.
3: Morning, guys.
2: What was your career and what is your career?
3: So I used to work in selling cameras.
1: Hang on, did you work at Ted's Camera House?
0: That's still a thing.
1: I loved Ted's Camera House.
0: It's still going.
3: I did, yes.
1: Yeah.
0: Oh, what a guess.
1: Man, I always wanted to work there and play with all the cameras.
3: Look, it was pretty good, but but now I drive trucks.
1: Awesome.
0: Oh, okay.
1: And why the change in career?
3: Just needed something different, bit of a challenge.
1: It's quite more money
3: in trucks.
1: It's quite a solo job, the old truck driver, though.
2: Yeah.
1: Do you miss the conversation with the customers, the people complaining about their shutter being broken?
0: My tripod's not holding strong.
1: Need a new lens?
3: No, not at all.
0: Okay. Right.
3: Yeah. There's a group of us that will talk throughout the day.
1: On the radio?
3: Yeah, on the radio on site or
2: sick
3: just by.
2: Caitlin, what sort of truck do you drive?
3: A blue one.
2: Oh, awesome. Okay.
3: Busy logistics, it's scrap metal.
2: Okay.
1: Is it a
2: big blue truck
0: guys,
2: or
0: it's a blue
2: small
0: one.
2: Blue truck?
3: A medium blue truck.
2: Okay.
0: Caitlin, I love you so much.
2: Cool.
1: That's awesome.
2: Okay.
0: Lisa, career 180, what were you doing? What are you doing now?
4: I was a stay-at-home mum, and then decided to do paramedicine, and now I'm an ED nurse and a midwife.
1: Oh, my gosh,
2: you
1: Lisa.
2: Absolute lifesaver.
1: So were you studying while you were at home with kids?
4: Yeah.
1: That's
4: tough. I had three kids at school and was travelling to St. Albans every day.
2: And, Lise, how satisfying is it? I mean, helping people is something, you know, innately special.
4: Yeah, it's a really, both ED and mid are very, very rewarding careers. We see people at both extremes of their life and it's really great.
1: Yeah, totally. Well,
0: what's your
1: highs and lows? And then you go home to three kids and have to do the next part of your job.
0: What's your number, Lisa? How many babies have you been there for?
4: Now I've got the grandchildren.
1: Oh, gosh, you've got those as well.
0: What's your number? How many babies have we delivered?
4: About 50 so far.
0: That's cool.
1: Wow.
0: That's good.
2: Safe hands,
1: well done,
2: Lisa.
0: That's cool. I love that.
2: Hey, let's get to Mark.
5: G'day, guys. How are you?
2: We're good,
1: Mark.
2: Have you pivoted?
5: Yeah, a little bit. I went from selling used cars to becoming a nurse.
2: Oh, yeah.
5: And then from becoming a nurse, I ended up going into the VA prison officer.
0: Oh,
1: oh wow. You have done
2: three
1: it all.
2: Pivots.
1: So used cars, how did you get from used cars into nursing?
5: Well, after selling used cars for about 25 years, I decided that if I was going to ever have a chance of going upstairs or downstairs when I pass away, I thought I'd better change tack and help people.
1: Good on you, Dave.
2: Okay.
1: Mark, so you balanced out the naughty with the nice.
5: Yeah, I balanced it out a little bit, for sure.
0: You got a used car salesman sound to you, Mark.
2: No, he doesn't.
0: Now he's
2: a prison officer.
0: As he can talk me into a deal.
2: So how's life?
5: Well, I've actually pivoted from prison officer
2: again.
5: As well. I'm now a health, safety and well-being trainer for the aged care sector and looking after carers and nurses and ultimately our residents.
2: Wow,
5: that's
2: a big
1: CV.
2: Hey,
1: Mark, it's pretty cool to know that you can just take control of your own life and do whatever you want, right? I think people get stuck and they think once they do something, they have to stay there forever. But you're the perfect example that you can really do whatever you want.
5: Yeah, 63 changed course from prison officer to a trainer. I was 48 when I became a nurse. And
0: that's cool.
5: So you can do it at any age. You can do it at any age.
1: Good on you, Mark. What's next, do you think?
2: Radio?
5: Retirement.
1: Yeah, put your feet up, doll.
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0: Is that your grandma's coat?
1: Whipper and Kate.
2: This teacher has become quite popular on Instagram, and I think he's doing a great job. He goes on to say, you can't refer to your teacher as bro or cuz.
3: Well, because the teacher is not your bro or your cuz.
2: No.
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2: How do you do it?
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2: What do you go with?
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4: 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In Arncliffe, lights are flashing yellow on Flora Street at Marsh Street. Ascot, no delays at the domestic airport terminal along Joyce and Qantas Drive. Starting to get busy at the Rozelle Interchange headed citybound over the Anzac Bridge and the M4 eastbound Malgoa Road to Church Street, a 20-minute run. Get crazy deals at JB Hi-Fi this week, like over 40% off a Dyson V8 Advanced Stickback, smashed at $384. While stocks last at JB. Weather today, mostly sunny, 27 across the city and our west. Right now, it's 20 degrees on Sydney's Nova 96.9.
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1: 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Sarah Harris is cleaning her glasses. She is getting into news journalist mode.
10: I had a hair stuck to my lips.
1: I had that on, I was telling Ricky, I had that on.
10: You know when you can feel something on your face and you're like, oh.
1: I had that on telly on Tuesday.
10: Oh, you're kidding.
1: It was sitting, you know, came down from my face and it was stuck to my TV makeup.
10: Oh, your TV makeup, is that what you're calling it now?
1: Yeah, and then I did a Richard Wilkins and I wore it all day. No, I didn't. I did not. How are you?
10: Yeah, I'm all right. I'm glad it's Thursday.
1: Yeah, but I got a little raindrop on my face leaving the house this morning.
10: Like yes.
1: Just one.
10: It was I had a few as well.
1: Can I see you?
10: There are a few scattered showers about early this morning, but early. We are in for another spring perfect day.
1: Yesterday was stunning. Have I asked you to put your seasons in order yet?
10: What do you mean?
1: You know, I might ask you to do that. Okay. I just want you to put them in order of your favourites.
10: Okay.
1: That's all.
10: Right now?
1: No, we'll come back and do that. That sounds fun. Let's check your Thursday morning headlines.
11: Right here, right now, right here, right now.
10: Hey, Sydney, Sarah Harris with you. Police say a deadly shooting in Sydney's West might be the second case of mistaken identity in as many days. A man in his 40s was shot dead in the driveway of a Maryland's home, and detectives say he had no connections to organised crime. It happened the day after an innocent uni student was shot in his bed by balaclava-clad men at Glenalpine. They'd had the wrong house. One of the Pullman Five has reportedly been cleared by police as investigations into an alleged sex assault at a Melbourne hotel continue. According to the Sydney Morning Herald, Swans star Riley Bice is now being treated as a witness while detectives continue to investigate four other players. Mortgage holders are being warned an interest rate hike is looking increasingly likely later this month. New figures show the economy is growing, but weak productivity and stubborn inflation will put pressure on the RBA to act. And the death toll from the devastating Nepal floods has climbed above 1,200. Thousands are still missing, including 38 Australians, with families providing DNA samples in the desperate search for loved ones a week on from the disaster. Updating sport, the Bulldogs will aim to finish their season on a high with a win over the Broncos, hopefully tonight, for their final game of the year. Panthers co-captain Isaiah Yeo is preparing to make a comeback after a pec injury. He's been named in Penrith's squad to play West's Tigers on Sunday. Sunday. And Alex de Minaur is on court at the US Open this morning. Fellow Aussies Tristan Skulcate and Dane Sweeney are already through to the second round. And golf legend Tiger Woods has avoided jail, agreeing instead to a 5-year ban on driving after pleading guilty to driving under the influence of prescription drugs. Now, Woods is dating Donald Trump's former daughter-in-law, Vanessa, and he offered this advice to the golfer.
2: He's going to have somebody drive him. I told him that a long time. Why don't you get somebody to drive you? So he's going to have somebody drive him from now on.
1: Is it true he's not allowed to drive golf carts? Either?
10: I'm
1: pretty sure I read that this morning. He's not allowed behind the wheel of a golf cart either.
10: What?
1: I tipped a golf cart at Sanctuary Cove.
10: Did you?
1: Yeah.
10: How? That's you.
1: Because this hill. Well, golf courses are hilly.
10: Yeah. Well, how fast were you going, mate?
1: Fast.
10: Yeah. You can't fang it. You got to be careful on those things.
1: And I had an esky on the back, and all the beers and the ice were all over the fairway.
10: You know, because I know that if you're caught. I remember there was a bloke who was driving a motorised esky and he was drunk on the road and he was actually fined for DUI.
1: Really?
10: Yep. I'm gonna find more about that and bring it to
1: can
10: you.
1: I play
10: find
1: something?
10: Out more.
1: Can I play something? This is like, I'm not a huge golf fan at all, but I love big moments on sport and television and commentary.
10: Go ahead.
1: And there is one of the great golf shots the Tiger Woods produced. I'm pretty sure this is it here. Dan's got it. Now, listen to this.
6: Here it comes.
1: Listen to this commentary. It's good for radio, right?
6: Oh, my goodness. Have you seen anything like that?
1: Like, I've got goosebumps just listening to that audio. You just got to go and find that. I'm pretty sure it was YouTube Tiger Woods best shot.
10: Okay.
1: And it's just, and the Nike logo on the ball just rolls onto the hole and it just sits perfectly on the TV.
10: Well, do you remember when he did that ad as well for Nike and he was like literally between takes and had the golf ball on his club and was just kind of goofing around for 30 seconds and they're like, we're done, that's the ad. That, and then just like picks it up and then takes a huge shot and you are bang on the money. Banned from driving golf carts as part of that for 5 years. I mean, come on.
1: He'll have a caddy.
10: As if he's driving around at St. Andrews. They don't drive themselves around, do they?
6: Oh, my goodness. Oh, wow. In your life, have you seen anything like
1: just
6: that?
1: Just do me a favour. Even if you don't like golf, just go and look at that shot today. You'll get goosebumps.
10: Shall do. Now, light showers, few of them around early this morning, but we're in for another sunny one. 27 degrees the top, 25 at Bondi. Right now, 20 warm already. 20 in the city, 15 in the west, and you're up to date on Ricky Lee and Tim.
1: I'll get a towel out and we'll go and sit out in the balcony. No? Okay.
10: All right, I'm getting a towel.
1: Just me.

0: Olivia Dean at 21 to 6.
1: Sorry, what?
0: Olivia Dean.
1: Oh.
0: M-I-N. M-I-N-O-D here on Nova 96.9. R-L-N-T starting from 6. J and S in here right now.
1: H-I.
0: Olivia Dean, if you want to, you know how hard it is to get Olivia Dean tickets, like the hardest to get Olivia Dean tickets. We are going to hook you up with Olivia Dean in New Zealand. Now, there's two ways you can do that. If you want to get in early, jump on the Nova Win page now. You can listen to us tonight from 6 p.m. or yes. Be listening to next week here on Breakfast, Olivia Dean in New Zealand.
1: Well, I would love to go see her live. Her album is so good.
0: So good.
1: Did you just turn off my mic?
0: No, you did.
1: Oh. Oh, yeah, sorry, my laptop was on the little console.
0: Is everyone's first day or what? Like, okay, you know, we're
1: sorry,
0: on already.
1: Sorry, yes, I'm here.
0: I've got the Tiger Woods shot ready to show you.
2: Great.
0: Yeah, that's good for radio.
2: But he can't the screen.
0: He can't drive golf carts. Well, I was expecting Jermaine to get it up, but he was in there gas bagging.
2: So remember I was saying to you that there was a bloke who had been caught driving a motorised esky?
0: Yes.
2: Yeah, so it was. A 20-year-old Melbourne apprenticed carpenter. He lost his licence for 3 months, faced more than $1,000 in fines after he blew 0.41. driving this motorised esky. So it all depends. Like if you are caught on a bike, it's not quite a drink driving charge, but if the vehicle that you're driving is motorised and you're breathalyzed.
0: But you can be caught drink driving on a bicycle, can't you?
2: You get fined for it.
0: Yeah, well, so you should.
1: Yeah, that makes sense.
2: I don't think it's actually drink driving.
0: It's drink.
1: What is it? Drink
2: unless
1: bicycle.
2: It's motorised.
1: Oh, drink riding?
0: I don't know. A lot of e-bikes around, though. Just don't drink if you're going to get on the roads. Okay, there's Uber.
1: Sounds sensible.
0: Ubers, that's right. And taxis.
2: Or as the old people say it, a Uber.
0: A Uber. All right, have you got a pen and paper? I want you to do this. I want you to write down in order of your favourite season, favourite to worst, okay?
2: Okay.
0: Okay. Are you writing it?
2: Yeah,
1: putting
2: in my phone.
1: Putting in my phone. My phone's not working.
0: 13, 24, 10 if you want to help out.
1: Yeah, sure.
2: All right, done.
0: Go. Okay, so let's go least favourite. On the count of three, we all say least favourite. 3, 2, 1.
2: Winter.
0: Autumn.
1: Oh, I don't like autumn.
2: You don't like the changing of the colours?
1: No,
2: the crispiness
1: I don't.
2: Of the air?
1: Do you know what?
0: That makes sense, actually.
1: No, I've got two courtyards in my apartment building. And
0: ooh,
1: all I
0: someone's
1: hear is,
0: done okay.
1: All I hear is the dry leaves all the time when it's winter. It can go get stuffed.
0: Autumn, you mean?
2: The dry.
1: Autumn,
2: the
1: sorry.
2: The crackling
1: yes.
2: leaves.
1: No, not a fan.
0: Okay.
1: Go away.
0: All right, nope. Now I want number one season. 3, 2, 1.
2: Spring.
0: What's wrong with you guys? What do you mean, spring?
2: Look, the first couple of months of summer are okay. Spring is the best because that's when there's still a crispness in the air.
0: Like
2: it's starting
0: now.
2: To get warm.
0: Now is amazing.
1: Is
0: like
1: gonna
0: right
1: be,
0: now.
1: Is it going to be raining next week?
0: But it rains in summer. Rains in autumn.
1: It will hardly rain
2: didn't
1: in summer.
2: There's a song by Belinda Carlisle, Summer Rain.
0: Oh, isn't that light, delightful?
2: That's the best song ever.
0: Patching someone on the porch in the summer rain.
2: But it gets to a point in winter, summer, where it's too oppressive.
0: Yeah.
2: You know, you get the boob under sweat. Everything is just sticky.
0: Like, speak to us in, like, Feb, March, and then let's see if summer's still your number one.
2: And you don't have just the stunning fragrances that are on the light breeze. That whips through Sydney, the jasmine.
0: You don't get it, Jermaine.
1: How did this turn into a pack on?
2: The explosion of purple as the jacarandas bloom in November.
1: All right, you're passionate. I get it.
0: Spring is wonderful. And then when it starts getting lighter,
2: you just
0: like
2: want to get your rig
0: excited.
2: Out. You just want to get your rig out at Bondi.
1: Yeah, the beach, your rooftop bars. Come on.
0: You can do that in spring.
2: We're shoulder season people. That's what we are.
0: We are. High five. Yeah.
2: Don't touch me.
0: 16 to 6.
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21: I'm thinking about my doorbell when you're gone.
0: Well, 6 draw prize time. Here's the deal. 13, 24, 10. First caller through at 6 on the dot scores the double pass to Alcatraz, the immersive theatrical bar experience. Make sure you go. 13, 24, 10. First caller through at 6 scores the door prize this morning. Oxygen.

0: Post Malone, that is Chemical at 96. I hope he's okay. He's cancelled all these Australian shows, Posty.
1: Oh, that's really sad.
0: Yeah, I hope he's all right. And refunding the tickets too, not rescheduling, just refunding, like bang.
2: Wow.
0: Your refund's in the post.
1: I hope he has some help.
2: Speaking of the post, you guys, we are delivering like Australia Post right now. What about all the free stuff we've got given away?
0: We've got Somba tickets this morning.
2: Oh!
0: Got 1,100 bucks with Quickie. I'll give you a question very soon. How about this, though? This will be good. If you win $1,100 in Quickie after 8 o'clock, you know what you can do with that money? You can buy a toothbrush. And that's where you go, say what? Have you seen the Dyson toothbrush?
1: Oh, I'm obsessed.
0: It's launched its first electric toothbrush. Can I say something? Dyson are good people, but they're up themselves.
2: I've got something very controversial to say about this.
0: $199 for a toothbrush.
1: No, it's not ridiculous because
2: it has
1: cameras in it.
0: Why do you want cameras on everything?
1: If you want to floss, this does it all for you in one go. It detects the gaps.
2: I'm doing it already.
1: Oh my God. You're doing that. Okay, that dance was popular 10 years ago.
2: Oh, right. We're boomers. Oh, yeah. What of it?
0: $800 toothbrushes. That is insane.
1: No, but
2: if you were dumb enough to buy a Dyson toothbrush, your teeth deserve to fall out.
0: Yeah, you're dumb. If you buy a Dyson toothbrush, you're a dummy.
1: This is the age we're in. Now everything is tech when it comes to...
0: But I don't want cameras in my mouth.
1: They've got mugs that are temperature controlled that you can control through an app now.
2: You're a mug if you buy these. Let me tell you something.
1: Okay.
2: Dyson vacuum cleaner, the stick one, I was all about it.
0: Yeah.
2: Nah, piece of crap.
1: What do you mean?
2: The Sharknado, a quarter of the price... Twice the suction. That thing could suck a golf ball through a garden
0: isn't
2: hose.
0: Isn't Sharknado a movie with...
1: Your Tara Reid.
0: Tara Reid. You got Tara Reid in your house doing your sweeping.
2: Yeah, she leaves behind all these empty wine bottles. It's really weird.
0: I sat next to her at the American Pie premiere a million years ago, and I thought she'd be one of those classic actors that would just stay for the start and then leave. No, she sat and watched the whole
2: movie. Oh, bless.
0: Morning, Tara Reid.
2: Did you ask her out for a coffee afterwards?
0: I really enjoyed it. I kept looking at her on screen, and then, like, she was literally next to me. This is not even a Mayo story for radio. She was literally next to me the whole movie. And then at the end, I went, that was good. She's like, thanks.
2: Want to go get some apple pie and a cup of Joe?
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0: It's worth $1,100 after 8. You can treat yourself with a Dyson toothbrush and it streams live to your phone. I don't know why you want that. 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Which country is home to Machu Picchu?
2: Peru.
0: Yeah. And one of the great stroke songs. The show starts for real next. 5 to 6. Happy Thursday morning.
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23: 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In Ingleburn, a truck has broken down on the Hume Motorway northbound just after Brooks Road, slowing down as you approach the M5. Penshurst, a breakdown reported on King George's Road southbound at Norfolk Avenue, and the M8 tunnel also slowing in Arncliffe westbound towards Kingsgrove. The M4 eastbound Mount Gold Road to Church Street, a 26-minute run. 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Weather today, mostly sunny, 27 across the city and our west. Right now it's 20 degrees on Sydney's Nova 96.9.
0: 20 degrees already. Can you believe it? 6 o'clock on the dot. Welcome to Thursday morning. How you doing?
24: Good morning.
0: Everything in the right spot?
24: No, but that's okay.
0: Are you just looking around?
24: No, I had my headphones were plugged into the wrong side.
0: Oh.
24: That's okay.
0: It's all right. Everything's fine.
24: I need to hear you. I need to hear your voice. I need to hear this cool music.
0: Can you not hear me?
24: I can hear you now.
0: Okay, good. Welcome to Thursday. Sarah Harris has your news headline.
25: Right here. Right now. Right here. Right now.
26: Hey there, Sydney. Sarah Harris with you. Police fear a second deadly shooting in Sydney in as many days may have been another case of mistaken identity. A man in his 40s was gunned down outside a Maryland's West home in front of children despite having no apparent connections to organised crime. The police investigation involving five Sydney Swans has taken a significant turn. According to the Sydney Morning Herald, Riley Bice has been cleared of any criminal wrongdoing and is now being treated as a witness. Detectives are still investigating four other players over allegations of a sexual assault at a Melbourne hotel last month. No charges have been laid so far. There are fears New South Wales could soon have a massive shortfall of skilled tradies. According to the Western Sydney Leadership Dialogue, 23,000 experienced workers are nearing retirement and there are not as many people enrolled in apprenticeships to cover the vacancies. years. And former Bondi Rescue lifeguard Matt Dee is being remembered as one of a kind after his sudden death. The news was announced on his Instagram page. He was part of the TV series between 2008 and 2017. 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T's and C's apply. Updating sport, the Bulldogs and the Broncos will be looking to end their seasons on a high when they go head-to-head in their final game of the year tonight. Both are out of finals contention. The PNG Chiefs have paused their pursuit of Blue Star Hudson Young over salary cap concerns. The new NRL franchise has concerns about matching Canberra's $1.1 million a year offer. And Alex de Minaur's first round match at the US Open has been suspended. The Aussie was one set up. And Ryan Reynolds is joking his way towards his 50th birthday. The Deadpool star claims he's had his lips done twice in one day ahead of next month's milestone. Don't knock it till you try it, Ryan. Light showers early this morning. Then we're in for another sunny day. Top of 27 degrees. It will be 26 at Terry Hills. Right now, 20 already in the city, 16 in the west. And you're up to date on Ricky Lee and Tim.
1: Ricky Lee and Tim are back in a sec.
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28: Hello, Ricky Lee, Tim.
29: This is the best day of my whole life.
27: The best way to start your day.
28: Are you ready?
30: Ricky Lee and Tim.
31: Tim and you the best I love.
30: Get around the city.
0: Let's do it 4 past 6. Good morning. Welcome.
29: Hello.
0: You were out in the harbour last night.
29: I was out on the harbour. I did a gig on the Starship, that beautiful glass.
0: I think I do.
29: Huge boat.
0: You're anyway, more of a boat person than me.
29: There was this amazing boat and I performed for this company and, you know, kind of finance bros.
0: Of course.
29: And ladies.
0: Socks? Were the guys wearing socks?
29: They were. My focus wasn't on, you know, their ankles.
0: But you'd have no choice. That's the point sometimes. It's like
29: your eyes are just drawn to the bare nude ankles.
0: Yeah, that's right.
29: But it was amazing. Went out, we did our sound check in the afternoon and then the ship left with everybody. The boat left with everybody. And then I kind of got ferried out on a smaller boat, tended out onto
0: little
29: the boat
0: tender.
29: Later. And it was amazing being out on the harbour.
0: Yeah, it's
29: in
0: stunning.
29: The middle of, like, it was just, it was incredible. It was
0: the weather's perfect.
29: Perfect night. But it was weird though, performing. It's not the first time I've performed on a boat, but there was a lot of movement in the water and there was about 1,000 people. And it was like I was having to have a wide stance and really.
0: Really?
29: Yeah, so like running around on stage but also with a wide stance and trying not to fall over. And it felt like sometimes the people would all go to one side of the boat and then go back to the other side.
0: So they were kind of dancing without having to actually dance.
29: Yes.
0: Oh, that's cool. I like that.
29: It was like a forced dance. No, but they went off. It was a massive party. It was awesome.
0: Were you wearing your gold jumpsuit?
29: It's a gold dress.
0: Oh, were you?
29: Yeah, I did wear a gold dress. It was lots of fun. There were lots of people there that listened to the show.
0: That's
29: good morning.
0: Good. Good
29: I doubt
0: morning.
29: They'd be awake.
0: Well, they might be just wrapping up. Morning, Lily in Liverpool. How are you?
32: Hi, I'm well, thanks.
0: Were you on the harbour last night? What were you doing last night?
32: Unfortunately not.
0: No,
32: I had to go to sleep early because I have a tradie partner.
29: Oh, what time do you guys both get up?
32: Probably 5:30.
0: Okay, yeah, good. Well, it's nice to have you here. You're our door prize winner. Guess what? You and your tradie husband can head along to the Alcatraz immersive theatrical bar experience.
32: Oh, that will be so nice.
0: The good thing is you can leave that experience. You're not there for life like the real Alcatraz.
29: It'll be a fun experience and a nice date night for the two of you.
32: Oh, thank you so much. That was so nice.
0: Have a nice morning, Lily. Enjoy Liverpool. It's going to be stunning today. Somba at 6 past 6.

0: this in your diary. April 22, Afterpay Arena. We got your tickets before 9 o'clock this morning. Not now. Don't call now. But we
1: don't
0: got your tickets
1: now.
0: Around 8-ish.
1: I mean, you can call and say hi if you like.
0: Call and say hi.
1: But you can't get tickets yet.
0: Give you Somber tickets. FrontierTouring.com has all your details. It's 10 past 6. Very warm start to the day already. 20 degrees in town now. 15 already in Penrith. 27 out top in the city today. Same in the west. It was so nice yesterday.
1: It was beautiful.
0: Hot.
1: Hot and clear and beautiful. I mean, if this is what we've got in store.
0: Well, that's why we did it early
1: spring,
0: this morning.
1: Spring, summer, like, come on.
0: We did our favourite seasons this morning, like, really early.
1: Yeah.
0: Like, in order, favourite to worst.
1: Okay.
0: Okay, we're going to say, on the count of three, we say our favourite season. You ready?
1: Okay.
0: So I'll go 3, 2, 1, and then you say it.
1: Okay.
0: Okay. 3, 2, 1. Spring.
1: Late winter. No, because late winter is just like spring. It's just not as warm.
0: So you mean like
1: so
0: 2 weeks
1: sunny.
0: Ago?
1: Yeah, it's sunny and blue skies and beautiful and unseasonably warm, but it's not hot yet.
0: Yeah, so this is what I mean. That's why I like now.
1: Yeah, now is
0: because
1: perfect.
0: Because it's starting to get light. You feel it in your bones again. You get out of the shower and it's not freezing.
1: Yes, I like the light being, yeah, you know, it being a bit lighter in the morning when we leave home. It's not like pitch black. I mean, you leave home a bit earlier than me.
0: So we're a few weeks off each other. That's good.
1: Yeah, okay. We're close.
0: Yeah, we are
1: Look
0: close.
1: Look at us go.
0: Yeah.
1: Thick as thieves.
0: Like a light jacket at night.
1: Yes.
0: Just a light jacket.
1: Yeah, it doesn't need to be your big winter woolly.
0: No, not T-shirt, jumper, coat.
1: Yes.
0: Oh, no, the puffer's gone. I've whacked the puffer away.
1: Well, now that you've jumped on the trench coat bandwagon, this is, you know.
0: Did you like
1: that? She's a coat for all seasons.
0: I do have a Tassie tuxedo, though.
1: A Tassie tuxedo, what's that?
0: Well, you know how they call it. No, you know how the Canadian tuxedo is double denim?
1: Yeah.
0: The Tassie tuxedo. Oh, if anyone knows what the Tassie tuxedo is, 13, 24, 10. Because I was born in Hobart.
1: Okay.
0: But it's a real thing in Tasmania.
1: You were born in Hobart, lived in Virginia in the US.
0: It's not confusing. Yeah.
1: You sound like me. You know how you make fun of me, like you don't know where I'm from? What are you, from New Zealand or are you from the Gold Coast? Where are you from?
0: Yeah, depending
1: That's
0: who's...
1: you. Actually, you know what? Let's turn these tables. You're the one. You just say you're from somewhere so it sounds
0: I grew up in Sydney and I live in Sydney.
1: Oh. You sound just like me.
0: I went to 10 schools.
1: I was born in New Zealand. I grew up in the Gold Coast.
0: Yeah.
1: And now I live in Sydney.
0: 13, 24, 10 if you know what the Tassie tuxedo is.
2: Your news. In the city. Your Sydney at 6 with Ricky Lee and Tim.
0: Maybe it's not as common as I think. 13, 24, 10.
1: For the life of me, figure out what it is.
0: Think what we were just talking about. If you have any idea what the Tassie tuxedo is, give us a call. Let's do a little bit of Sydney at 6. Not much around last night, which is good, really. I mean, that's good. But we were talking about the ferries that were on strike all day yesterday. And
1: yes.
0: They, of course, were 9 o'clock till 2 o'clock yesterday afternoon. They're demanding a 24% wage rise over 4 years. And they're saying they're not ruling out future strikes.
1: Okay.
0: So if it affected you at all, let us know.
1: Subtle threat, I like it.
0: Yeah. Well, also, guess who was walking off the job yesterday? 600 staff at Sydney Uni. It's probably why Bruce Isaacs was in here yesterday.
1: Just hanging around. He was here all day.
0: I was wondering why he had a picket with him.
1: What were they walking off the job?
0: Better
1: for?
0: Job security, high pay.
1: Okay.
0: Yeah. I'll tell you what, that office works at Sydney Uni. You know when you look at a business and you go, you've nailed your location.
1: Yeah. Nailed it.
0: Like, congratulations, yeah. Officeworks.
1: Yeah, like, good on you.
0: You have nailed your location.
1: Yeah, whoever made that decision can retire.
0: Because every time I go there, I feel like I'm in uni. I'm like, yeah. Wow.
1: Did you go to uni?
0: I went to Macquarie Uni for about 4 months.
1: What did you do?
0: Media and communications.
1: Okay.
0: And then I went home. Cause this is true. I saw Australian Film, Television and Radio School, which was also in Ryde.
1: Yep.
0: I saw that every day when I went to uni. And I went home to my mum and I'm like, I want to go there because that's what I want to do.
1: Because you weren't enjoying the...
0: Well, I'm like, you know how some people just do uni because you think that's what you have to do? I'm like, I know what I want to do. I've wanted to do this since I was 7.
1: Yes.
0: Let's cut out the...
1: The middleman.
0: Yeah, let's cut out this media and communications degree at Macquarie. Good people.
1: Great people. And some people would need that.
0: 100%.
1: But for the radio guy.
0: And then I was chuffed across the road to Afters, got in.
1: Awesome.
0: And the rest is history. Here I am sitting opposite you.
1: Hey.
0: 14 past
1: Dreams
0: 6.
1: Dreams do come true.
0: Michael in Hunters Hill, the Tassie tuxedo, what is it?
3: It's a puffer jacket worn by Tasmanians.
0: Yes, it absolutely is. It's the North Face puffer.
1: Okay.
0: And it's called the Tassie tuxedo. Because you are in that about 9 months a year.
1: Okay.
3: That's right.
1: What do you wear under the Tassie tuxedo?
3: Just a T-shirt, I think.
0: That's all you need.
1: Oh, beautiful.
0: Are you from that neck of the woods, Michael, or are you just know?
3: No, I do the Sydney Hobart race every year, so I'm always in Tasmania around the end of the year. So,
0: is there any better place on earth to be in Hobart at the end of the Sydney to Hobart? It is like the greatest vibe. It's like you're overseas. It's like the most stunning weather. There's people from all over the world
1: awesome.
0: There.
1: Awesome.
3: It's a beautiful place. Yeah, it's a really unkept secret, I think, and more people should get down there.
0: Yeah, nice.
1: Yeah,
0: one.
1: I feel like it's one of those places. I went there last year for a gig, and it's one of those places that I'd realised I hadn't been there in over 20 years.
0: Yeah.
1: And absolutely should put it on your list of where to travel
0: and
1: to.
0: I mean it, like, just after the Sydney to Hobart, that is the time, because there's the Taste of Tassie Festival on there.
1: Yeah.
0: So you can have crumbed mushrooms, a couple of nice glasses of local Pinot.
1: In your Tassie tuxedo, if you don't mind.
0: You don't need it in January.
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5: In Ingleburn, a truck has broken down on the Hume Motorway northbound just after Brooks Road, slowing down as you approach the M5. Penshurst, a breakdown reported on King George's Road southbound at Norfolk Avenue. Killara, a breakdown reported on the Pacific Highway southbound near Provincial Road. North Sydney, building northbound along the Warringa Freeway. And Granville, Parramatta Road getting busy eastbound towards James Roos Drive. The M5, citybound Preston's to the main tunnel, a 17-minute run. 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Weather today, mostly sunny, 27 across the city and our west. Right now it's 20 degrees on Sydney's Nova 96.9.
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16: 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All right, I have a little story for you next.
14: Okay.
16: About Hunter Biden.
14: You seem very excited about this, well, and I'm here for it.
16: Don't turn off. It's not boring politics.
14: Hey, you're talking about my boyfriend's son.
16: Oh, yeah. Is he still with us?
14: He's still, Joe? Barely. He's Sleepy Joe's barely hanging on.
16: All right.
14: There was one photo, okay, where he looked a bit hot.
16: Yeah, no, that's fine.

0: Ricky Lay and Tim here on this Thursday morning. Thanks to our friends at Show Ready Express. Morning to Tanya and the team. Tan was up nice and early this morning. Got a nice little message from Tan.
1: Oh, morning, Tan.
0: Good morning, guys. All right, so Hunter Biden, he's the son of Joe Biden.
1: Son of Joe.
0: Son of Joe.
1: What's his deal?
0: I don't know, but I just...
1: Because I've heard his name a lot, but I don't really care enough to pay enough attention to read any stories about him. But I've been seeing him out and about doing a bunch of press. But isn't that, you know, weren't the Trump administration going after him for something?
0: Yeah, who cares?
1: Okay.
0: This is not about that.
1: Oh, great.
0: This is not
1: so
0: about
1: this is
0: politics.
1: Like an above board situation.
0: He's come out as a little bit gay.
1: How do you do that?
0: He said, okay, Hunter Biden said he was like 49% gay. That's what he said.
1: There we go.
0: So I would love you to tell me what makes you a little bit gay.
2: Are you gay?
3: Only a little bit.
2: More or less than 50%.
3: What?
2: More or less than 50%.
3: 48.6.
0: Okay, sorry, 48.6.
1: 48.6. If you're gonna report the news, you've got to be specific about it.
0: I rounded it up like
1: an
0: idiot.
1: Don't be, you know, promoting and putting out there spreading fake news.
0: 13, 24, 10, what makes you a little bit gay? Just a little bit.
1: He's 48.1%?
0: I have 48.6.
1: Why? Why? What has he done? What is he...
0: I'm not going into those details at 25 past 6.
1: So he's dipping his toe in, he's giving it a shot.
0: What makes you a little bit... 13, 24, 10. You've been sending me funny memes. Give me two of them now and we'll have to come back. Because I love this area. Because I do some of these things, but I'm not.
1: No, there's these memes going around. The top five things that make you gay than being actually gay. And I keep sending them to you.
0: Give me two
1: of them
0: right now and we'll come back.
1: Remind me of you.
0: And 13, 24, 10. Tell us what you do that's a little bit gay.
1: Saying, after the first sip. And closing the fridge door with your hips.
0: Yes! Boop. Guilty! Ricky Lee and Tim, live on Sydney's
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25: 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In Ingleburn, a broken down truck on the Hume Motorway northbound just after Brooks Road. Slowing down traffic this morning as you approach the M5. Seeing some slow patches. City bound on the M5 from Preston's towards Fairford Road. On the M7 in Quakers Hill, a reported breakdown eastbound past Quakers Road. The M4 eastbound Malgoa Road to Church Street taking 30 minutes. 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Weather today, mostly sunny, 27 in the city and our west. Right now it's 20 degrees on Sydney's Nova 96.9.
0: Right on 6:30 here on Nova 96.9. Hunter Biden's come out saying he's 48.5% gay. Now it's turned into a little pile-on on me.
1: Well, because there's a lot of things that you do.
0: Oh, hi, Jermaine.
26: Hi.
27: You hold oysters really. Yeah, and your rings.
0: There's like, only one way to hold an oyster.
1: No.
27: You've got the biggest rings on your finger, and the way you hold the oysters like with so much delicate, like it's so...
0: How else do you hold an oyster? Do I grab it out with my hands?
27: I feel like a real man when I see
1: you
27: hold oysters.
1: Yeah, you really get around it.
28: I want to chip in here too. There's a pinky lift
1: there is.
28: As well. When you drink out of a mug, there's a little pinky lift.
0: Well,
28: there's nothing
0: wrong
28: with that.
0: Wrong with
28: Do you
0: that.
28: Have a ring on that pinky?
0: Yep.
28: Case closed. Hey Sydney, Sarah Harris with you. One Sydney Swans player has been cleared of any wrongdoing as police continue their investigations into an alleged sexual assault at a Melbourne hotel last month. Riley Bice is reportedly now a witness in the case. Inquiries continue into four other players. No charges have been laid. There are concerns innocent lives are being caught in the crossfire of Sydney's escalating gangland war. A man in his 40s was shot dead in the driveway of a Maryland's West home yesterday. It happened at the day after a uni student was shot dead by balaclava-clad men at Glen Alpine. Neither victim had connections to organised crime. The number of first home buyers accessing stamp duty concessions in New South Wales has plummeted in the wake of Labor's controversial tax changes. Figures show they're down by nearly 30% from the previous year, as experts warn shaky confidence and high interest rates are keeping buyers out of the market. And Australian aid is being distributed in Nepal a week on from devastating flash floods. The death toll has climbed past 1,200 and thousands are still unaccounted for, including 38 Australians. Updating sport, the NRL is reporting reportedly considering introducing a finals wild card weekend after the success seen in the AFL's first year. The Herald is reporting Peter Volandis is telling clubs he's gauging the interest of broadcasters. Tiger Woods has accepted a 5-year ban on driving, which includes getting behind the wheel of a golf cart after pleading guilty to driving under the influence of prescription drugs. And finals day, it's underway at the Fiji Surf Pro. Aussie Isabella Nichols will contest the women's final, taking on Canadian Erin Brooks. And mysterious flyers have been popping up around Sydney, teasing a potential Radiohead Australian tour next year. The flyers feature a QR code that redirects to the band's official merch site. Now, Radiohead used a similar flyer campaign to tease reunion dates in the UK and Europe. It has been 15 years since the band was last here.
0: I was at that show here.
28: Were you?
0: Yeah.
28: It was OK Computer. What an incredible album that was, huh? Still reminds me of breaking up with my boyfriend in high school.
1: Really?
28: Sitting in the car, just listening to Calm the Police.
1: Gosh, you two are such rockheads.
28: Used to be cool back in the day.
0: This is exciting. Thank you for that. That's exciting.
1: How good.
28: All right, just keep an eye out for the flyers, guys. Let us know if you see one. I got your weather next.
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4: There's no other store like David Jones.
28: Another cracker of a day on the way, Sydney. Sunny with 27, the top across most of Sydney. It'll be a little cooler in Campbelltown, 26. Right now, it's already 20 in the city, 16 in the west. And you are up to date on Ricky Lee and Tim.
0: All right. Thank you with your pinky.
28: Okay. See you soon.
5: That's you.
0: We're going to play a little muffled song, or a song that's not quite right, between now and 7 o'clock. So stick with us. It's 25 to 7 now. So when you hear that, 13, 24, 10, call us. $500 cash and those Sennheiser Momentum 5 wireless headphones.
1: It's just going to be something in the song that sounds not quite right. A bit out of place.
0: A bit out of place. But what's not out of place is our big tiny wheel. Spin big up a game tiny. And let's play next.
1: Sounds a bit sad today, doesn't it?
0: It does sound a little bit sad. It's all right.
1: It's conking out.
0: Do a really big spin.
1: Whisper challenge.
0: Oh, okay. If you want to play, I think you and Jermaine, I'm assuming, will be playing on the listeners' behalf. 13, 24, 10, if you want to play, $250 to spend at Hurricanes Grill. The

0: little tech board. What do you call that? His little tweaky tech board?
1: It's definitely not called a tweaky tech board.
0: What is that? Like his deck?
1: It depends on what it is. It might be a little loop station.
0: It's just
1: it
0: lots
1: might
0: of
1: be
0: little,
1: a little
0: knobs
1: synthesizer.
0: And buttons.
1: I think it's just synth.
0: Okay, nice. He's got a little photo of him and Zoe on there.
1: I know, that's... Yeah, you know what I mean? Like... You know, why are you looking at a photo of mostly yourself while you're on stage?
0: Yeah, it's like the most rock and roll thing. I remember when Eddie Vedder from Pearl Jam used to perform at the piano.
1: Don't call me
0: so
1: daughter.
0: This is the difference between Eddie Vedder and Axl Rose from Guns N' Roses, right? So Eddie Vedder would have his piano and he would have like a bottle of Jack Daniels on top of the piano but have water in it. Whereas Axl Rose would have a bottle of water on his piano full of vodka.
1: Amazing.
0: All right, Jermaine's in here.
1: I only have Jack Daniels in my house because of Amy Shark. She's a real JD and Coke girl.
0: Oh, Jack and a Splash is fun. You know Jack and a Splash?
1: No.
0: Well, not encouraging, but if on a nice Friday night, you know, when the kids are asleep jobs are done, a little double pour of Jack on ice and a splash of Coke.
1: Is that what you and Rich had the other night?
0: I have Woodford at home.
1: There we go. I don't know what that is. Is that a brag? Is that a humble brag? Is that a like...
0: It's just a bourbon.
1: Are you dropping it? Okay.
0: It's just a bourbon.
1: Okay.
0: It's a top shelf bourbon in America, but not so much here.
1: Okay.
0: Okay.
1: It's Jack Daniels bourbon.
0: It's Tennessee whiskey, I'm pretty sure.
1: It's whiskey, okay. So, yeah.
0: Isn't it? Yeah.
2: I didn't drink.
1: What are your thoughts on
0: Jim Beam? Jim Beam.
1: Turns out I love Prosecco.
0: Woohoo! I think Beam is bourbon. And Jackie's whiskey.
1: Okay.
0: I think Tennessee whiskey. Okay. Anyway, time for this. Are you serious?
2: I don't know rapping? What you guys are talking about.
0: But we don't have to. Just be along. Come along for the ride.
1: Mariah Carey over there with your double headphones.
0: Whisper. You're playing Whisper Challenge and you're playing on behalf of people. Ricky, you've got Belinda in Harrington Park.
1: Good morning,
0: Belinda.
3: Morning.
1: How are you today?
3: I'm good, thanks. How are you?
0: Off
1: I'm very
0: to work
1: good.
0: For the government, I hear. Wink, wink.
3: Yes, I am.
0: Good. Everyone's good and above board. Let's go to Freddie in Canterbury. You've got Jermaine.
2: Freddie.
4: Hey, Jermaine. How's it going?
2: Good, man. What's on for your week? Oh, you put Freddie the fader down. That's not fair. Freddie, say it again. What's going on for your week, Freddie?
1: I don't think Freddie. Hang on, let me talk to Freddie.
0: You should do something. You say something to Freddie.
1: Freddie, what are you up to this week?
4: I'm just doing some shopping for Dad.
1: Awesome.
2: Oh, that's nice.
1: Oh, nice. Little Father's Day shopping.
0: Okay, so Whisper Challenge, this is the deal. Ricky and Jermaine are playing on behalf of Belinda and Freddie. I'm going to say a word or a phrase. First person to guess what I'm saying with your noise-canceling headphones on gets a point, and we're going to do best of five.
1: Okay, I'm popping on my headphones now. I'm going to pop on the song that I made you listen to when you left work yesterday.
0: I did listen to Tupac on the way home yesterday.
2: I'm popping on Ricky Lee's best song of her album Fear and Freedom, which is Burn It Down.
1: Nice.
0: Okay, first word for Whisper Challenge this morning is the sun beats in through the window. It's beautiful. Okay, here we go. Pheromones.
1: Pheromones.
2: Film.
0: Ricky.
1: Yes!
2: What was it, sorry?
0: Pheromones.
2: Pheromones, okay.
1: Pheromones. Mm-hmm. Pheromone
0: matches. Okay, here we go. Somba.
2: Somba.
1: Somba.
0: Jermaine, Somba.
1: What was it?
0: Somba.
1: Somba.
2: He's coming here.
1: Stomper.
2: Stomper.
0: We've got Somba tickets, by the way, at 8 o'clock this morning. Okay, here we go. Next one. Hurricanes.
1: Ariane.
2: Hurricanes.
0: Jermaine.
2: Are you being serious?
0: Hurricanes. I'm being serious.
1: Damn you, Jermaine!
2: Why hurricanes? Oh, yeah, obviously, yes, of course. Sorry.
0: Thanks to Hurricanes Grill.
2: Of course.
0: Sydney's favourite steaks and ribs, Bankstown, Brighton, LaSands, Castle Hill, Circular Quay, and Piermont. All right, two to Jermaine, one to Ricky. Brighton, LaSands. Ricky.
2: I didn't even see you say anything.
0: Okay, so it is two apiece.
1: Ooh.
0: This is for the win.
1: Okay. Grab your gloves
0: hemorrhoid.
1: When you see Tupac. Good morning.
2: Hemorrhoid. You're not saying, did you say hemorrhoid? You know, why would you use hemorrhoid again?
1: It
2: was hemorrhoid.
1: Oh my God, again.
2: You can't repeat the word from last week.
0: I can, and it worked. And Freddie, congratulations. You got $250.
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6: 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In Ermington, there's been a 2-car crash on Victoria Road, citybound at Spurway Street. Motorvale will crash westbound on Motorvale Road near Oliver Way with the right-hand lane closed. In Ingleburn, a broken down truck still causing delays on the Hume Motorway northbound just after Brooks Road, and the M4 eastbound Malgoa Road to Church Street, a 30-minute run. The ZS Vibe, MG's best selling small SUV, just got better from just $22,990 drive away. 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Weather today, mostly sunny, 27 across the city and down west. Right now it's 20 degrees on Sydney's Nova 96.9.
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16: That sounds pretty good.
0: Yes, you are listening out for our song that's not quite right this morning. 13-24-10 is our number. Would you hear it? $500 cash and those Momentum 5 Sennheiser headphones.
1: Pretty
0: all
1: damn
0: yours.
1: Good.
0: But next, I want to see if you and Alex Warren have something in common.
1: We don't.
0: No.
1: We do not.
0: I reckon.
1: I think it doesn't matter what you reckon.
0: As singers,
1: we
0: you
1: do
0: may
1: not.
0: Have something pretty big in common. Next.
17: Hate to give the satisfaction asking how you're doing now. How's the castle built of people you pretend to care about? Just what you cool guy, you got it. I see the parties and diamonds. Sometimes when I close my eyes, 6 months of torture, you sold to some forbidden paradise. I loved you truly,

0: dry like a damp.
1: Vampires.
2: Josh in Blacktown, good morning to you.
3: Good morning.
2: What did you hear?
3: Ricky Lee's Beautiful Singing Vampire.
2: Vampire.
1: Do you think I say vampire weird, Josh?
3: Not at all.
2: Well, no, because you just won $500 at those Sennheiser Momentum Vibe wireless headphones. Rediscover your favourite songs with Sennheiser Momentum Vibe wireless. Every detail finally revealed. Congratulations.
3: Thank you. Thank you very much.
1: Okay. Is he turning right or left? Right. I'm going to say right.
2: Left.
1: Josh, are you turning right?
4: Yes! Josh!
2: Actually, it hasn't been going a long time. Of course it was right.
5: Idiot.
1: You know what I mean?
2: Yeah. You and Alex Warren.
1: Hey, we don't have this in common.
2: You have something, I think.
1: Yeah, we're both singers. There you go. Boom.
2: Boom. He just did Last Weekend here at Afterpay. Boom.
1: Boom. Boom. Okay.
2: You have something in common?
1: I'm going to tell you something. No, I don't have something in common with him. He brought out Robert Irwin in Brisbane to press the big giant confetti button last night.
2: Did he?
1: Yep. Is that what you want me to talk about?
2: Well, you and Robert Irwin are friends.
1: Friends.
2: Showbiz friends.
1: Boom. Showbiz friends. Okay. You know what? I always say this. I always tell people you got to sing from your butthole. I always say it.
2: Is that what you give? Is that the advice you give the young, bright-eyed Australian
1: Pretty
2: Idol
1: much.
2: Contestants?
1: Sing like you have to sing from.
2: Hey, Kesha you have Kalani, to sing from like, your butthole.
1: Deep in your guts. Sing from like deep in your soul.
2: Okay.
1: And the deepest place I can think of to say verbally is your butthole.
2: Mm.
1: Alex Warren has said that he farts heaps on stage.
6: I fart on stage a lot.
1: Really?
6: Yeah. Well, because as you sing, you're clenching your butt. If you're singing healthily, at least, you oftentimes need to get the power from somewhere. And that power comes from thrusting your butt. And so as you're walking on stage, you're obviously clenching as well. And you're bound to get some movement over there.
1: Okay. You're not bound to get movement, Alex. You're not bound.
2: So are you tooting up a storm on stage?
1: I'm not.
2: What about when you're on the harbour last night?
1: No.
2: On stage on the boat?
1: No, when I was on stage last night, I did not. No, because the band is behind me.
2: Yeah, but it's like on a plane. A plane fart is almost like the most liberating thing ever because no one knows it's you.
1: Everyone knows.
2: No, they don't. You can't hear it. You can't smell it.
1: I have sat on a plane next to you when you think no one knows it's
2: you. It's like a symphony in my jeans.
1: I'm like, that is...
2: I fly too far. How many times did you fart on stage?
1: Not once.
2: Oh, ever?
1: Not once.
2: Ever.
1: Not once.
2: Come on,
1: no,
2: ever.
1: No, because you're never quite sure, you know what I mean? Yeah,
7: 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Ricky Lee and Tim on Sydney's Nova 96.9.
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22: 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In Ermington, there's been a 2-car crash on Victorian Road Citybound at Spurway Street. Motorvale crash westbound on Motorvale Road near Oliver Way with the right-hand lane closed. In Ingleburn, a broken-down truck still causing delays on the Hume Motorway northbound just after Brooks Road, and the M4 eastbound Mount Gold Road to Church Street, a 30-minute run. 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Weather today, mostly sunny, 27 across the city and our west. Right now it's 20 degrees on Sydney's Nova 96.9.
2: Right on 7 o'clock, can you believe it? Already 20 degrees. That sun is shining bright. Beautiful Thursday morning ahead.
1: Beautiful. Do you have anything to say, Blow on say?
2: Yes, yeah. It's hot in here. Sarah Harris is ready to go with your Thursday headlines.
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24: Hey Sydney, Sarah Harris with you. Police fear a second deadly shooting in Sydney in as many days may have been another case of mistaken identity. A man in his 40s was gunned down outside of Maryland's home in front of children despite having no apparent connections to organised crime. The Federal Coalition is vowing to cut the tax on cigarettes by 80% and legalise vapes and nicotine pouches. The opposition is preparing to unveil its proposal to tackle Australia's black market tobacco trade. A Sydney Swans player has been cleared as police continue investigating allegations of sexual assault at a Melbourne hotel last month. The Sydney Morning Herald says Riley Bice is now being treated as a witness, with detectives focusing their inquiries on 4 other players. And a funeral will be held today for Lily Hooper, who died while hiking in the state's Southern Highlands. It's believed the 18-year-old had fallen on the day she set out for a walk in the Natai National Park. Her body was found 8 days later in dense bushland. Nova Sport is next. 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Updating sport, Alex de Minaur's first round match at the US Open has been suspended as rain continues to cause delays. Meantime, the NRL is reportedly looking at following the AFL's lead by introducing a finals wildcard weekend. And the PNG Chiefs have paused their pursuit of Blue Star Hudson Young over salary cap concerns. And the daughter of Kim Kardashian and Kanye West has revealed, despite growing up surrounded by luxury, she wants a very normal job when she turns 14 next year. Northwest says it would be her dream to work at Starbucks. I've got your weather next.
0: Ricky Lee and Tim are back in a sec.
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6: Sunny one today, Sydney. 27 degrees is the top. It'll be 25 at Bondi right now. It's already 20 degrees in the city, 14 warming up in the west. And you're up to date on Ricky Lee and Tim.
2: All right, Somba tickets for you very soon. We're also going to be helping you out with a year's worth of tolls before 7:30 this morning. So jump on the Nova Win page if you don't want to call now. But you know how you've demonstrated at 7:03? You know how you've demonstrated that to rap in an Australian accent,
1: yes,
2: it does not feel quite right.
1: No.
7: If you got long hair, put your hands up. If you got short hair, make noise.
2: And you think, obviously, that to rap and to do those tracks, it has to be, yes, an American accent.
1: Well, no, I like Missy Higgins, amazing.
2: Yeah.
1: Hilltop Hoods, amazing. But R&B was my, like, I just don't think you can sing sexy, sensual R&B in an Aussie accent.
2: Well, Sam Fender has demonstrated that you can't sing his beautiful song, Rain Me In, okay, in an American accent.
1: Okay. That's good.
2: We love you,
1: that's
2: Sam.
1: That's awesome.
2: Olivia Dean as well. Very tough to get tickets to see Olivia Dean in town. We may have something for you, though. Olivia Dean, maybe in New Zealand?
1: Not maybe, we definitely do.
2: Just stick around if you like the idea of that. Callum Boys is here next though to tell us where we're eating after Rain Me In. Rain Me In.

past 7 on this Thursday morning. Mostly sunny. Top of 27 today in the city. Same in the west. We're already on 20 degrees in town. 15 in Penrith. One more time, Sam.

0: I'm going to say something controversial. I've never known what he's said.
1: Tinnitus.
0: I've never known what he said until you just played me that thing of him mocking it, doing it in an American accent. Now I know what he's saying. I never knew. I just thought it was
2: Tinnitus.
0: I never knew what he was saying. Now I get it.
1: The Sydney Morning Herald's Good Food Guide, Callum Boyes, is here, and we took you up on one of your cracking recommendations on Friday. We went to Duan Noodle House
0: in Marrickville.
3: The old Marrickville RSL. Excellent.
1: Oh,
0: God damn, it was
1: stunning.
0: So good.
3: What'd you get?
0: I got the beef pho, and we got the oil spill noodles with the big beef rib thing in it. Is it a short rib or is it
3: Short rib, yeah.
0: Oh, my God,
1: and
0: it was
1: prawn
0: so
1: toast
0: good.
1: And the duck bao.
0: Yes.
3: Oh, my gosh, you hit it.
0: Yeah, because you can't just go and have one thing when you go. We just need to try all of the things.
3: All the things. No, you've done it right.
0: It was amazing.
3: I'm so happy.
1: Where are we heading this week? New restaurant of the week.
3: New restaurant of the week. Similar Chinese, but this time Cantonese. And we are talking Stanley in Manly.
0: Stanley
1: and
0: Manly,
1: hang on, we love Manly.
4: Sydney is a city as strange as can be.
5: Your Mardi Gras is gay, but your ferry is manly.
1: Hail and Pace, classic.
3: Oh, my gosh. Oh, my gosh.
1: You can sing that when we go to Stanley.
3: We need to hang out more, too. I haven't thought about that in about 20 years' time.
1: Know.
3: Not since the footy show ruled the airwaves. And Fatty was wearing dresses. That's throwing me.
1: Simpler time.
3: Stanley, so Louis Tickerham, who was our former Young Chef of the Year for the Good Food Guide, I think, 2012. He's travelled around the world, worked at very cool places in LA, and opened Stanley in Brisbane a few years ago. He's now returned home to Sydney. He's opened his version of Stanley over at Manly Wharf there. Just a huge menu of Cantonese food. Might have been more food than Mr. Wong in the CBD. Salt and pepper squid, big barbecue, Peking duck platters, free-range pork belly, Sichuan-style char-siu pork. It's pretty much like, if it's not on this menu, it's not worth knowing about. Live tank with the Amber Pippies, North Queensland coral trout, Eastern rock lobster, and so much stuff. Yeah.
1: We have $200 to spend at Stanley in Manly, 13, 24, 10, if you want to get involved in that.
0: Get amongst it, friends.
3: That's going to be a lot of fun on the water.
0: I'm popping that on the list immediately.
1: Do you mind
0: actually taking a photo of the screen with the duck pancake. Are you going to tell me to turn the fan off?
1: I just think we have to turn blow one say off just so we can hear the recommendations.
0: We can hear, but I can't hear when I'm hot.
1: Just, okay. Just blow one say.
0: Do you mean this is annoying on the radio? Is this annoying?
1: We have a guest.
3: Don't worry about me.
0: Do I have to not act like myself when Callan's here? Is that what's going on?
1: Let's do Suburban Hero.
3: Suburban Hero. So Boffers. That's a good name, isn't it? Boffers.
1: Oh, I like Boffers.
3: Boffers Italian. They're run by the Boffer family at a Croydon Bowling Club. Croydon
0: the
3: Sport.
0: The Boffers sound like Buffheads.
3: No, the Boffers are good boys.
0: Good boys.
3: They're good boys. Their dad used to run a restaurant. Don't ask me the name of it. But they're doing a family-run Italian restaurant in the bowling club, just opened a couple of months ago. And it's just, there's a little tradition now I'm seeing of families taking over bowling clubs and just doing good, honest food. The chicken schnitzel's all made fresh that morning and crumbed. The Napolitana sauce is to an old family recipe. It's so much better than just having like some chef who doesn't care, just reheating stuff in the deep fryer essentially. Like, it's all fresh food. They're putting pieces on soon. And it's just exciting to see more of this happening at our bowling clubs.
1: Boffers at the Croydon Sports Club. All right, dish of the week. This sounds incredible.
3: Okay, so I don't usually cover regional restaurants on this because it's very hard to get out of the city on the weekends. I understand that. However, if you're going to do one, you know, weekend away trip to a special restaurant, it's the new Three Blue Ducks.
0: I've seen this on the gram.
3: Oh, my gosh. So this is down at Burradoo Park, which is about 5 minutes' drive from Bowral.
0: Okay.
3: And Three Blue Ducks obviously have lots of restaurants around Sydney. They've got one in Rosebery. They've got the big one up at the farm in Byron Bay. If you've got kids in Byron Bay,
1: you've
3: definitely
1: place.
3: Been
0: so
3: there.
0: Good.
3: If that's Disneyland, the one down in Bowral Park is a Disney world of pickles and produce and learning about dirt. there's lots of exhibitions about dirt down this place, but it's awesome. I loved it. So, but they've got their fancy fine dining restaurant, amazing chefs in the kitchen, and this is like cooking I've never seen the Three Blue Ducks do before. My dish of the year so far is the lamb plate that they do. It's about the fifth course in. It's a tasting menu
1: Hang on,
3: only.
1: Did you say year instead of week?
3: Yeah, I said year. I love this
1: dish.
3: Dish
1: of the year.
3: I should also say it's $210 for seven courses to eat there. It's not a cheap excursion, but if you do one kind of like big weekend away eating thing, three blue ducks in Burra Doo is my pick. So this lamb course, the lamb are raised 200 metres down the road, Australian white breed lamb. They're raised with their mothers. So you've got a plate, you've got braised shoulder, a cutlet cooked on the bone, butter poached haunch, and then
0: What's
3: sweet...
0: haunch?
3: Haunch comes from the rump.
0: Okay.
3: Yeah. It's a nice way to say butt.
0: Gotcha. Yeah.
1: You sing from your haunch.
0: I really do sing from my haunch.
3: You've got to
0: sing from your soul, Callum. You've got to sing from your haunch.
3: Yeah. You've thrown me again. And then,
1: I can play Hail and Pays anytime you want.
3: And then you've got the sweetbreads, which are poached in a coffee-flavoured kind of stock for this etruriousness. Then you've got some sheep's yogurt on the side, some shiso and different herbs, salsa Yum. Thing. It's just a great plate of lamb and tasting wow. menus. Sometimes you get small courses. This is bigger than most mains.
1: Now, Luke is in Freshwater, very close to you, mate. Is Stanley at Manly Wharf. Would you like $200 to spend there?
2: Oh, it'd be rude to say no to, wouldn't it?
1: I think that, did you say there's rock lobster on the menu?
2: I said it's...
3: Eastern Rock Lobster, yeah.
1: Thank you.
0: As you said Rock Lobster, I knew that this is exactly where your brain went.
1: Good on you, Luke. $200 to spend at Stanley at Manly Wharf. We also had Boppers Italian at Croydon Sports Club. And that's Dish of the Year.
3: Dish of the Year so far.
1: In Burradell so far. The year is young. Come on, boys. We'll read you in the Sydney Morning Herald this weekend. We'll see you next week.
3: Thanks, legends.
1: 14 past 7.
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8: On the M5 in Moorbank, there's been a crash headed westbound approaching Moorbank Avenue with delays back past Heathcote Road. Ermington, a two-car crash on Victoria Road, citybound at Spurway Street is affecting eastbound lanes. Ingleburn, an earlier broken down truck on the Hume Motorway northbound just after Brooks Road, and in Roselle, very busy on the citybound approaches to the Anzac Bridge, like City West Link and the M4 Tunnel. The M4 eastbound Malgoa Road to Church Street, a 30-minute run. The unpaid toll process has changed. 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Weather today, sunny, tops of 27 in the city and our west. Right now it's 20 degrees on Sydney's Nova 96.9.
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3: You mean taller back girl, right? 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
1: Jesus.
0: Right here, right now, 22 past 7, Ricky, Lane, Tim. We're here thanks to our mate, Show Ready Express on Nova 96.9.
2: Jesus Jones.
0: Jesus.
2: What a name. Jesus.
0: Jesus Jones. Do you ever think sometimes band names, like they don't expect to be big?
2: Is so that a band name or is it a person? Is Jesus Jones a person? Is Jesus Jones a man?
0: I feel like that would be Jesus Jones.
2: Jesus.
0: Mm. But you know, like you Hallelujah, think the Beatles, Jesus. The Beatles wouldn't be a great band name unless they...
2: Became the Beatles? Yeah. What's a really bad... Like, Hootie and the Blowfish is kind of a funny, weird band name.
0: Bowling for Soup?
2: It's kind of cool. I kind of like it. All of your cool bands, like Teen Jesus and the Gene Teasers.
0: Oh, yeah.
2: They're cool.
0: They're cool. I think it was Scarlett's mum. Scarlett's the guitarist in Teen Jesus. I think her mum came up with that name.
2: It's pretty cool.
0: It's a great name. Shall we cover some people's commute?
3: Let's go.
0: Don't be distracted by Blow Unsay in the background.
2: I've turned her off because you get so distracted, but it is a million degrees in this...
0: No, I understand.
2: ...studio. Okay?
0: Let's go to Leppington. Morning, Rebecca.
4: Oh, my God.
0: Oh, my God.
2: How are you today?
4: Good. How are you?
2: Look,
4: I'm better now.
2: Beck, I'm a bit hot. What's the temperature like where you are?
4: It's hot. It's 21 degrees.
2: It's hot, isn't it?
4: 21 degrees.
0: Already. All right. Tell us about your commute. How much are you paying on tolls?
4: Oh, my God. On average, about $150 a week.
0: $150 a week. So where are you going?
4: Well, I work across several locations, so either Parramatta or Gladesville. So I'm either M7, M4, or I'm M5 and M8.
0: Okay. M and hell.
2: M and hell.
4: Tell me about it. Yeah.
0: All right. Ricky's got some good news for you, Rebecca.
2: Rebecca.
4: Seriously? Yeah?
2: How would you like just over $3,000 to cover your tolls for the year?
4: Oh, my God. Are you serious?
0: Yes, we're serious.
2: 100%. Congratulations, Beck.
0: Congratulations.
4: Oh, my God.

0: 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Oh, wow. 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But Beck, you've got over $3,000 to cover yours for a year. Well done.
1: Well, thanks, guys. Thanks, Lynx. Thank you so much.
2: Absolute pleasure.
0: A lot of M travel.
2: A lot of M.
0: M people. Another band.
2: Moving on up. Moving on now. Time to break free. Come on.
0: No, they can't stop that.
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12: 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On the M5E Moorebank, a collision headed westbound approaching Moorebank Avenue with delays all the way back to Reesby. In Liberty Grove, we have a crash northbound on Homebush Bay Drive approaching Alton Avenue. And in Villewood, we have a crash on Woodville Road northbound at Tangerine Street. The M7 eastbound from Richmond Road to the M2 at Windsor Road, a 26-minute run. Edgewater Homes has completed move-in-ready homes across Sydney and the Hunter. 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Weather today, mostly sunny, 27 across the city and our west. Right now, it's 20 degrees on Sydney's Nova 96.9.
0: As we creep toward the 7:30 news, it is all about the tolls. So we helped Rebecca in Leppington with a year's worth of tolls, over $3,000. But between now and 9, you're listening out for

0: We're going to put $250 toward your tolls when you hear that on 1324 Tampa Fee between now and 9. Toll for you. All right, 7:30 news time. Sarah Harris is ready to go.
1: Right here, right now, right here, right now.
2: Hey there, Sydney. Sarah Harris with you. Treasurer Jim Chalmers has admitted his controversial property tax changes have contributed to Australia's house price plunge, but is vowing to stick with the policies. Sydney house prices dipped 4.7% in the past 3 months. Meantime, another interest rate hike could be just weeks away. One of the Pullman Five has reportedly been cleared of any criminal conduct as police investigate allegations of sexual assault at a Melbourne hotel last month. According to the Sydney Morning Herald, Swans star Riley Bice is now being treated as a witness while detectives continue to investigate four other players. Teenage hiker Lily Hooper will be farewelled today. A funeral will be held for the 18-year-old who died while on a solo hike in the Southern Highlands last month. And Australian aid is being distributed in flood-affected areas of Nepal while the search for survivors continues a week on. 38 Australians are among the thousands still missing, while the death toll is now over 1,200. Updating sport, the Bulldogs will aim to finish their season on a high with a win over the Broncos tonight for their final game of the year, fingers crossed. Panthers co-captain Isaiah Yeo, he's preparing to make a comeback after a pec injury. He's been named in Penrith's squad to play the West's Tigers on Sunday. And golf legend Tiger Woods has avoided jail, agreeing instead to a 5-year ban on driving after pleading guilty to driving under the influence of prescription drugs. And NDAs be damned. A source is dishing more deets on Taylor Swift and Travis Kelce's July wedding. The guest spilled that the ceremony took place in a castle which was constructed inside Madison Square Garden, while the reception had carnival games and specialty cocktails, including the gym teacher and the English teacher, named after Trav and Taylor, of course. Multiple camera crews were also spied at the event, prompting wild speculation the nuptials could be released as a Netflix special. I got your weather next.
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2: It is warm today, Sydney. We are heading for a top of 27 degrees. It'll be 25, a little cooler in Bondi and Terry Hills, reaching 26. Right now, 20, 14 in the west, and you're up to date on Ricky Lee and Tim.
0: What's the feels like in here?
7: 48.
0: Good. guess what? We are celebrating Father's Day early tomorrow. We want your dad song dedications.
7: Oh, I like that.
0: All right, so head to our socials, send through your dad song dedications. If you are a dad, what song do you love? What song does your dad rock out to? Just let us know your dad song dedications tomorrow, all show between 6 and 9.
7: You know who we should get on for dad song dedications?
0: Who?
7: Cameron Daddo.
0: Oh, my God, that's amazing. We should get Cameron
7: We should Daddo absolutely
0: on.
7: Get Cameron Daddo on for dad song dedications.
0: He's a dad.
7: He's a dad.
0: He's a Daddo. Daddo. Dad song dedications all morning tomorrow morning. So just somebody to our social media. Our social media.
7: Social media.
0: Our social Instagram? Media. Yeah, Instagram.
7: Instagram stories okay, will be good. Where you can put in your little cheeky request.
0: Request a song for your dad, or if you are a dad, what song do you want to hear? All show tomorrow morning, 26 to 8.

0: Tampa City, Self-Aware, the song that just exploded in about 60 countries. It just went absolutely nuts. And those guys are on my podcast this week. You can get it right now, introducing with me.
1: How long has that song been out?
0: Oh, maybe like start of the year, like not very long.
1: Yeah, okay. But it kind of was released and had a little bit of a life and then...
0: That's it. Two guys from Tel Aviv, one guy from Los Angeles. You know Los Angeles?
1: Los Angeles, as in the United States of America.
0: In the United States, that's Tampa City. At 23-8, a sunny top of 27 today, as you can see already. Just look out the window.
1: Beautiful.
0: It's beautiful. 20 already, 17 in Penrith right now. We want to know the things you can't say. It's one of our favourite areas. 13-24-10, what can't you say? We'll hook you up with a double pass to see Practical Magic. Duh.
1: And when we say what you can't say, not as in like, you can't say that.
0: Oh, no.
1: As in what you physically can't say out of your mouth. You can't pronounce it.
2: Super Bowl, a
1: sigh. A sigh?
2: A sigh, I can't do it.
3: Phenomenal. Phenomenal.
0: Okay, so 13-24-10 is a safe space, I promise. 13-24-10, the things you can't say. I think the last one that caught me out was conscientious.
1: Yes, but you.
0: I did it.
1: You did it.
0: I did it.
1: But one time you said conscientious, but you were reading the word consciousness.
0: But that's dyslexia. That's different. That's colorblind dyslexia.
1: There we go.
0: But right now it's conscientious.
1: Conscientious. Lots of people struggle with Worcestershire. You say Worcestershire?
0: Yeah.
1: Isn't it Worcestershire sauce?
0: Is it?
4: It's not Roy's sister Cherie.
0: I say
1: Worcestershire. I'm pretty sure it's Worcestershire sauce.
0: But how are we saying that differently? You can't say vampire.
1: You say Worcestershire. Not Worcestershire.
0: Worcestershire.
1: And Worcestershire. You think I say vampire weird?
0: Because you do. You say vampire.
1: I don't, but I have a couple that I want to play for you, and then I've got a corker because Rich was really struggling to say something yesterday and I immediately thought of doing this today on the radio. So this guy was really struggling to say circular quay. Have a listen.
5: I'm on the ferry from Circular Quay to Manly and it's absolutely flying. It's going mental.
1: From Circular Quay.
0: Circular Quay.
1: Circular Quay. The comments on that post went off.
0: They have key.
1: Circular what?
0: They have key in the UK, right? They certainly do in America. Q-U-A-Y.
1: Yeah. Circular queer.
0: Circular queer. I'm sure there's keys in the US and the UK.
1: Yeah. How would you say key in a British accent? Key.
0: Key. Circular key.
1: Circular key, not circular queer.
0: Circular key.
1: Anyway, circular queer. Remember this little corker from Trump?
6: Mayor.
0: I think he was just trying to be fancy.
1: No, I think he didn't know how to say Mexico.
6: Mexico.
0: I like the pasta one. You know, the guy that was trying to say
6: that linguine.
0: Oh, yeah, linguine.
1: As in linguine?
0: Yeah.
1: My brother.
0: So a lot of foods stump people.
7: Mayonnaise. Yes.
1: Oh, mayonnaise.
0: Or one of our favourite calls from the afternoon when she was talking about charcuterie boards. And
1: oh, yes.
0: Manu told us, remember Manu told us the fact that Australians do charcuterie boards in a very wrong way. Like you're not supposed to put cheese or dips or pickles on it. It's just
1: supposed
0: meat.
1: To be meat.
0: Yeah.
8: DIY security board.
1: Yeah, she thought it was security board. Security. Security board.
0: Or your favourite. What was that? What was the dessert?
9: Douche de louche.
1: I was talking to Rich yesterday and, you know, sometimes when you just, it doesn't work. The cogs aren't turning and everything's not connecting.
0: Yeah, often.
10: You've read it and you've never said it out loud.
1: Yeah, well, we've said this word a lot in our house and he was struggling to say endometriosis. Trying to figure it out for a solid 5 minutes. And he was like, can you just tell me what it is? I was like, no, this is the best. He was saying amendotriosis.
0: Endometriosis.
1: Yes. And he was saying amendo.
0: That's why it's
1: cool. Amendometriosis.
0: That's why it's good it's got a shortening, like endo.
1: Endo.
0: Thank God for shortening things.
1: Oh, my God, it was so funny, though.
0: You got
1: the
0: Endo, bro.
1: Guy.
0: Hey, Endo, bro. Hey, yo, bro, you got Endo.
1: Bro, see, I don't think bros
10: always
1: have
10: always involves a man,
0: hey, bro,
10: doesn't it?
0: Hey, bro, she's got Endo.
1: Nailed
0: it!
10: Always blame it on the fella. Well, Labuschagne, what did I say wrong?
0: Marnus Labuschagne.
10: Yeah, not Marcus, Marnus.
0: Well, don't worry about my Marcus, but you said Labuschagne like it was a collectible that you put on your handbag.
1: Okay, bro, you said Mark Watson for your favourite player on your AFL team.
0: In context, I was talking about Nick Watson doing the mark of the year, and I just put those two things together. And I tell you what, once the mark of the year is awarded at the end of the AFL season, we will be calling him Mark Watson. So there you go.
1: Well, even the man himself was like, Tim, it's Nick.
0: I know.
10: I once called the
0: Mark Watson from Hawthorne. Nick Watson, sorry, from Hawthorne. The mark of the year. That's what I'm calling him, Mark Watson.
1: Mark of the year. Oh, Mark Watson. There you go. It makes sense now.
3: Big calling it mark of the year in round 24.
4: G'day, Tim. Thanks for all the love for the mark of the year. Just by the way, it's Nick Watson, not Mark Watson.
0: All right. And also, good luck tonight against the Dockers in the qualifying final. What were you saying?
10: Sorry about that. I once called the Danube River the Danube. Oh, the Danube. But my little brother's name, he has a full Croatian name, Marijan or Marijan.
0: His first name?
10: Yeah.
1: Marijan.
0: And you're Sarah.
1: Do you have a Croatian version of Sarah?
10: Well, my aunt, my grandma Sarah? Said it means feces.
1: Wait, pardon?
10: Yeah,
0: poor Paris.
10: But my mum couldn't even pronounce my little brother's name for the first like 6 months of his life, and just called him Will.
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11: On the M5 in Moorbank, an earlier crash westbound on Moorbank Avenue, still seeing heavy delays back past Henry Lawson Drive. Liberty Grove, there's been a multi-vehicle crash northbound on Homebush Bay Drive approaching Alton Avenue. Traffic slowing back to the M4. Eastern Distributor, heavy northbound past Cleveland Street. And in Roselle, very busy on the citybound approaches to the Anzac Bridge, like City West Link and the M4 Tunnel. The M1 southbound from Hawkesbury River Bridge to Aroonga, a 14-minute run. 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Weather today, mostly sunny, tops of 27 in the city and our west. Right now, it's 20 degrees on Sydney's Nova 96.9.
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30: 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And by winning, wow, winning.
0: No, don't worry, it's not the early 2000s.
1: Oh my God, that brings back some memories.
0: But happy birthday, Charlie Sheen. Can you believe he's made it to what age?
1: 57.
0: 61.
1: There we go. If you haven't watched his documentary, because I didn't like him, I thought he was an absolute douche, and watching the documentary was fascinating.
0: I did watch that on the plane, actually.
1: Excellent.
0: Yeah, all right. More in the world of entertainment. Glossies after this. It's 11 to 8 now.

0: Cupid song here on Nova 96.9. It is 8 to 8 somber tickets just after the news at 8 o'clock this morning.
1: That's showbiz, kids.
2: Entertainment news.
1: Entertainment news.
0: See, this is sad and annoying. Dolly Parton's Hollywood Walk of Fame star was vandalized shortly after her death. Like, I don't know if
3: you saw
0: the pictures, but it was wrecked.
3: It really was.
0: Like, they are replacing
3: the
0: star.
3: Why would somebody do that?
0: They're replacing it completely, which I think is also sad because you like the idea that the star that you see is the one that they kind of were there for the launch of.
3: Yeah.
0: Yeah.
3: You don't want to know that.
0: No.
3: Yeah.
0: My favourite Hollywood Walk of Fame star story, though, is remember I told you when Michael Jackson passed away, all the tributes were around the Michael Jackson star on the Hollywood Walk of Fame, but that was actually around Michael Jackson, the radio DJ. Michael Jackson's real star was being covered by the red carpet for the Borat premiere.
3: Oh, my God. Oh, my God.
0: Fun little Hollywood Walk of Fame fact. But anyway, Dolly's star is being replaced, which is excellent news. Baby,
3: now,
0: how you feeling?
3: Feeling good as hell. Now, this story, I'm sure everyone heard about this because, you know, awful things travel much faster and much further than the truth sometimes.
0: Yes, we know that.
3: And sometimes people say things to kind of hurt you publicly rather than actually having any basis to surround what they're saying or any facts or truth to support it. But we have all heard about that Lizzo was being sued for all these awful things and awful treatment of staff, right?
0: Yeah, I remember.
3: So this lawsuit against Lizzo's production company has been dropped by a federal judge in the US. The case was filed by a former wardrobe assistant who alleged senior members of Lizzo's company fostered a hostile work environment and was subjected to degradation, forced physical labour, denial of medical care, sexual harassment and racial harassment. Lizzo yesterday posted on her social saying that the 3-year legal battle is over. She wrote, all the ridiculous claims by a wardrobe assistant who worked on tour for less than 3 weeks have been dismissed. It was all so shocking because I was being sued by someone who admittedly never met me.
0: Wow.
3: The truth matters more to me than anything, and I told you I wouldn't settle. We will continue to fight every vicious claim that has been made against me and my businesses. Very happy for
0: Lizzo. I love Lizzo.
3: We love a bit of justice, you know what I'm
0: Absolutely.
3: Saying?
0: Absolutely.
3: But see, I like, you know, you got to report the fix as well. The
0: 100%
3: truth when it happens and it's like, oh, no, that
0: report
3: didn't happen. You got to report it. You got to report the facts.
0: Now, it was lucky you weren't in here very early this morning because I was forcing everyone to watch Tiger Woods' best shot ever on YouTube.
3: You've forced me to watch that many times.
0: Please just go, even if you don't like golf, just YouTube Tiger Woods' best shot ever played.
4: Have you seen anything like that?
0: Incredible. But anyway, he has pleaded no contest to reckless driving charges following a rollover crash in March. He's been suspended for 5 years, but this suspension also extends to golf carts.
3: So funny. He's rich enough to have a driver. Just do it.
0: No, but we love driving. I like driving.
3: I know, but when you also love doing all the whatever he's up to, allegedly, you shouldn't be driving.
0: All right, it's 5 to 8. If you like Samba, you want to see Samba, you don't have to drive to the gig if you don't want to. We got your tickets very soon. We'll do that after the news.
4: Oh, my goodness.
5: 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Pixie, Whipper and Kate.
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23: 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In Liberty Grove, all lanes back open after a multi-vehicle crash northbound on Homebush Bay Drive approaching Alton Avenue. Heavy queues onto Centenary Drive in Stratfield, and in Beverly Hills, a two-car crash on King George's Road southbound at Norfolk Avenue. The M4 taking 26 minutes eastbound from Eastern Creek to Homebush. 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Weather today, mostly sunny, tops of 27 in the city and our west. Right now it's 20 degrees on Sydney's Nova 96.9.
0: Right on 8 o'clock on this stunning Thursday morning. That sunshine is glorious. It's going to be a nice one today. 20 already. Let's check your Thursday headlines with Sarah.
24: Right here. Right now. Right here.
25: Hey Sydney, Sarah Harris with you. There are fears more innocent lives could be lost in Sydney's gangland war after a second deadly shooting in as many days. Joshua McDonald was gunned down in the driveway of a Maryland's home in front of children yesterday. Police think it was another case of mistaken identity. Sydney AFL star Riley Bice has reportedly been cleared of any criminal wrongdoing as the police investigation into the Swans hotel scandal continues. According to the Sydney Morning Herald, the 25-year-old is now being treated as a witness with detectives looking into the four other players. No charges have been laid. The state is facing a massive shortfall of skilled tradies. It's been revealed 23,000 experienced workers in New South Wales are nearing retirement, and there are not enough apprentices to cover the vacancies. And jurors in the Lindsay Clancy trial are still deadlocked after more than 30 hours of deliberations. The US mum is accused of murdering her three young children. Clancy's defence says she was suffering postpartum psychosis at the time. Nova Sport is next. 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Updating sport, Alex De Minaur is through to the next round of the US Open. He's won in straight sets against his Italian opponent, despite dealing with rain interruptions. In the NRL, the Bulldogs and the Broncos will be looking to end their seasons on a high when they go head-to-head in their final game of the year tonight. Both are out of finals contention, though. And the PNG Chiefs have paused their pursuit of Blue Star Hudson Young over salary cap concerns. And some really good news all night long. Is going to last a little longer for Lionel Richie. He's on the mend. He's been released from hospital after having some precautionary tests on his heart and is now recovering at home in LA. I couldn't lose another legend in this fortnight.
1: No way.
0: So, and also, you love it because you can say Lionel. It's not Lionel Messi.
25: That's right. That's right.
0: Lionel Richie.
25: Other stars that we need to wrap up in cotton wool. I think we need to get
1: Celine
25: a list
1: Dion.
25: Of. Oh my gosh!
1: Like, be
25: We're
1: careful,
25: not ready.
1: Sis.
25: Yeah.
1: Just relax. She's starting her shows in Paris. Just take a seat.
25: Yep.
1: Sit on the stool.
25: Yep. Just wait for the bad, you know, juju, bad energy to go away.
1: Yep.
25: All right. Got you where the next people.
3: Ricky Lee and Tim are back in a sec.
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7: There's no other store like David Jones.
25: Sunny one on the way again today. Sydney, Ricky Lee's already feeling it. 27 degrees in the top. If you ask her, it's 95 degrees in the studio.
1: It is.
25: 25 the top in Bondi right now. 20 in the city. 17 in the west. And you're up to date on Ricky Lee.
0: You haven't even got your little tea on that you can just, you know, how you have your little gym tea on sometimes?
1: Yeah, because under my, what I usually do is because, you know, this is like classic lazy girl, don't have to think about an outfit. I wear leggings, a t-shirt and sneakers and then I put a trench coat over it so I look like I'm dressed up and I'm not wearing my gym clothes.
25: Smart.
1: So when it's hot in here, I can't take my jacket off because then I'm a Darrow in gym clothes.
0: In fact, if you're listening, you might
1: so
0: be able
1: I've
0: to
1: put
0: take...
1: an actual outfit on
25: Who
1: today.
25: Decided to put like video on the radio?
0: If you're listening, right? You might be able to take her in Quickie with Ricky this morning at 20 past 8. It's worth $1,100. But next, if you want to see Somba before tickets go on sale, 13 24 10 is our number. He's here for the You Are The Reason Tour Afterpay Arena, April 20.

0: Vegas.
1: Say it.
2: I can. I've got eyes. Look.
0: 8 past 8.
2: How exciting.
0: Rochelle's in Surry Hills. Morning, Rochelle.
3: Oh, good morning. How are you?
0: You are on the air, Rochelle.
3: Amazing. Does that mean I won Samba tickets?
0: It does mean you've won Samba tickets. Congratulations.
3: Oh, amazing. Thank you so much. So much. That's so fantastic.
2: Woo! Congratulations. Yee-ha. What's your favourite Samba song?
3: 12 to 12.
0: Of course. Let's do it all together. Let's go. Come on. I look for you. Would you afford me? Where are you going?
2: What a jam.
0: April 22, Afterpay Arena. I reckon he's going to add more shows. I've just got a feeling about it. But Frontier Pre-Sale starts 10 o'clock Monday morning. 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
3: Thank you so much.
2: Love it.
0: We got more tickets tomorrow, I'm pretty sure, do we? Yeah, we got more tickets. I'm just keep it locked on Nova. Keep it locked all day.
2: You don't need to go anywhere.
0: Just keep it locked. You know, lock it on Nova and throw the knob away. 969, bang.
2: Boom, chuck it.
0: Okay. Let's see if anyone can get through from all our Samba fans, because I want to know if you've ever had a near miss, a.k.a. how close did you come to carking it?
2: Okay.
0: So a real near miss. Like, you are lucky to be here. 13-24-10. We've got flowers for everyone vouchers, $150 just in time for Father's Day or that beautiful flower moment coming up in your life.
2: To fill up your house. Because are you talking about, like, the guy, you know, so the guy that the car, the BMW, I think it was, that slammed into the service station yesterday?
0: Oh, yeah.
2: And the guy was just standing there living his life?
0: Yeah.
2: And, like, by probably, like, 10 centimetres was missed. He didn't get cleaned up by the car. Is that what you mean? Like a near miss?
0: And it still is weird to us that the car can plough into a petrol pump, smash it to smithereens, and nothing catches on fire.
2: Nothing.
0: Was that in Preston yesterday? I think it was.
2: So, you know, I think it's all right to just use your phone while you're filling up the car. Don't take my
0: advice.
2: I would
0: not do that. I still get too scared.
2: I do it. I told you I do it with my arm a little bit further away.
0: You can't be off your phone for like a
2: whole entire car smashed into a whole entire thing of pumps, and it was fine.
0: You know, that's why I always fill my car up when it's half empty, because I get so bored standing there filling the car up. I'm like, oh, it's just taking too long.
2: It's why you leave the door open
0: when I go to the
2: bathroom. It's why you have the quickest showers of all time.
0: I told you I had a shower at night the other night and just did my head in. I thought, I was missing out on something downstairs. Okay, so
2: you have the world's most severe case of FOMO.
0: It was a servo in Padstow yesterday or the day before, and a car literally just missed a bloke who was walking. So I'm talking about this because of a story in New York, and this was caught on his doorbell camera, because you've got to be so careful when you're standing just outside your own house. Because he was right outside his home, and he survived being struck by lightning. And the only reason I'm bringing this to you is you have to see the vision
2: that
0: somehow.
2: It
0: hit his left foot and he just went,
2: why? Lightning, very, very
0: frightening me. And he's fine.
2: What?
0: Yeah. Look at him just walking back to his house.
2: What? It hit his foot?
0: Yeah. He fell over.
2: Jeez.
0: I mean, he went to hospital.
2: Oh, he had his cute little umbrella up and everything.
0: I think that's the problem.
2: What, they're attracted to the umbrellas?
0: Conductor or whatever the word is?
2: But it got his foot. It got his foot. It even missed the umbrella.
0: Even if you've been hit by lightning and you've survived, please tell us, 13-24-10.
2: And when he comes up to the door and the ring camera, he's just got stuff all over
0: He's got dirt on his
2: But
0: front.
2: Is it dirt or is, dirt. Did he get burnt? Is that from like the little sparks? Oh. Did it like singe his T-shirt?
0: I thought it was just dirt from the nature strip.
2: But you know what I mean?
0: I do. Let's go to North Kellyville. Eddie, g'day, Eddie. Your near miss, please.
4: Yeah, good morning. My near miss was... when I was an apprentice, we got some dodgy seafood for lunch, and I had some calamari, and obviously I got sick and I threw up, and while I threw up, it got lodged in my throat, and it was like having a golf ball
2: in there. Did you need someone to help you get it out?
4: They were trying. They literally were getting tweezers, trying to stick them down my throat to get it out. They were whacking me. They were trying everything.
2: Oh my
4: Couldn't
2: gosh.
4: Get it out. And then my boss basically told me if I didn't force it out myself and try and cough it out, he goes, you'll be dead by the time we call an ambulance or anything. So
2: could you breathe? Could you breathe while it was in there? Or you had a little bit of nothing at all?
4: Literally, I ended up going to hospital, had like my face is like all my blood vessels are burst everywhere. I was like seconds away from death.
2: Far out.
4: I ended up coughing it out, and it was like having glass in my throat, and then I ended up getting it out finally, and it just lodged out like a golf ball.
2: Did that breath just feel like you'd won the lotto?
4: Yeah.
2: Oh.
0: Calamari, even with kids, because kids love calamari rings.
2: Yeah.
0: Obviously, because they're just human.
2: Yeah.
0: Like, who doesn't love a calamari ring? And I even now still just cut them up for them because I get so nervous that I don't chew their calamari properly.
2: Isn't it as well when with little babies, you can't give them grapes, you've got to cut grapes in half.
0: Yeah, because of the skin.
2: It's like the perfect little...
0: Yeah, it just falls down size. And the skin gets caught in there.
2: Oh, my goodness. Remember I went to a Japanese restaurant and there was like, I was chewing like a bit of steak and I just, like a ginormous bit of steak got stuck in my throat. It was like nowhere near as bad because it came out pretty quickly as Eddie, but like.
0: And that turned you off restaurants for about 2.5 minutes.
2: Oh, yeah. No, I obviously finished my meal.
0: You were really terrified.
2: I chucked that half-chewed bit of steak aside and I ate the rest of it, obviously, but I chewed.
0: Rebecca's in Camden. You're near miss. How close did you come to carking it?
1: My husband, he's an aircon guy, and he's had electrical shots up his arm, and they forget to turn the power off once, and he almost got electrocuted.
2: My gosh. It scares the hell out of me.
0: We got more. Angela is in Mount Druitt. Hey, Ange.
5: Hey, guys. How are you? Love you guys. You guys are the best.
0: Oh, thanks, Angela. What was your near miss?
5: I was walking to school, crossing the road, probably in the not the best place. I was 13 at the time, and I was crossing the road, and out of nowhere a car just came, and I literally just got hit by a car. The impact wasn't obviously bad, but I mean, school zones, that sort of reduces speed, but I fell onto the car and then fell onto the road, and oh my god, before I knew it, everyone was around me, and it was just insane. But
2: you
5: got
2: were
5: up
2: fine?
5: And I was fine. Got up. Got
2: no
5: a damn
2: injuries?
5: School. No injuries, got out of school, came to school the next day, and apparently the whole school knew about it, felt a bit like a celebrity.
2: Little superstar walking around the school.
0: Little celebrity.
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8: In Liberty Grove, all lanes back open after a multi-vehicle crash northbound on Homebush Bay Drive approaching Alton Avenue. Heavy queues onto Centenary Drive in Strathfield. On the M1 Pacific Motorway in Cowan, there's been a crash southbound near the Pacific Highway overpass. It's over in the right-hand lane. Beverly Hills, a two-car crash on King George's Road southbound at Norfolk Avenue. And the M5 in Moorbank slowing westbound after an earlier crash at Moorbank Avenue. The M2 busy citybound entering the Lane Cove Tunnel. Travel time from Windsor Road is 16 minutes. 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Weather today, sunny, tops of 27 in the city and our west. Right now it's 20 degrees on Sydney's Nova 96.9.
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0: What a tune.
1: Cause tonight, baby,
0: Silk.
1: I wanna get freaky with you.
0: Freak me.
2: Ricky Lee and Tim's
3: Quickie with Ricky.
0: Quickie. Hut's worth $1,100 today. We have 30 seconds on the clock. Jess is in Glenmore Park. Hello, Jess.
4: Hey.
5: How are you feeling today, Jess?
4: You know what? I've had a couple of coffees. I've had a couple of sick kids at home, and they're back here again today. So I'm ready for another full day.
0: Well, Jess, Ricky's hot, and she's also angry because I had to bring that song down. So
5: wrecked my song. He took a minute and a half off the song.
0: That's all right.
5: But hopefully it's for good.
0: To get you $1,000.
5: So you win.
0: $100. Okay, are you ready? You know the deal. 30 seconds on the clock, 10 trivia questions, $1,100. Just pass if you don't know the answer, okay? All right, gotcha. Your time starts after my first question. Which singer has publicly dropped her last name?
4: Sia.
0: What country is home to Machu Picchu?
4: Pass.
0: Which NRL team is based in Canberra?
4: Raiders.
0: What does ETA stand for?
4: Estimated time of arrival.
0: Who went on strike in Sydney yesterday?
4: Pass.
0: Who plays Katniss Everdeen in The Hunger Games?
4: Pass.
0: Which bird is the symbol of New Zealand?

0: Zealand?
1: Kiwi.
0: What's 22 plus 19?
1: 39.
0: What colour is Taylor and Travis' new dog? Taylor and Travis' new dog.
1: Colour, red.
2: All right.
1: Did you say what colour?
0: Yeah, I said what colour. You got three. You got three. Come back into the room, yes. Ricky.
1: Why
0: hey.
1: Did I say red? Okay, yep.
0: No, I used to have a red setter growing up. Tara was a beautiful dog. You can get dogs as red, but it's not red. Okay, your time.
3: I don't
0: time.
3: Know what you guys are talking about, but this is cool.
0: Well, you know one of the answers isn't red.
3: Okay, it's not red.
0: Your time starts at the end of my first question. Which singer has publicly dropped her last name?
3: Miley Cyrus.
0: What country is home to Machu Picchu?
4: Pass.
0: Which NRL team is based in Canberra?
3: The Raiders.
0: What does ETA stand for?
3: Estimated time of arrival.
0: Who went on strike in Sydney yesterday?
3: The
0: Ferrymen. Who plays Katniss Everdeen in The Hunger Games?
3: Jennifer Lawrence.
0: Which bird is the symbol of New Zealand?
3: The kiwi bird.
0: What's 22 plus 19?
3: 41.
0: What colour is Taylor and Travis's new dog?
3: White.
0: What language is spoken? Oh, you got eight. Oh,
3: sorry, Jess. Was that? Did you think it was a red dog, Jess?
1: I don't know why I said red. I think Taylor Swift's the red lips.
3: The album red.
0: No, I get
1: the
0: that.
1: The album red.
3: I get it. It makes
0: Machu
3: sense.
0: Machu Picchu is home to in Peru. Peru's the only one. Sorry, Jess. Have a great morning.
1: Well done, Ricky. You're led.
3: Thank
0: it's
3: you.
0: Worth $1,200 on tomorrow's show. It's now 26 past 8. Our old mate Joel Creasy's here next with his mum Jenny.
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17: The hunt is on. Emmy Rossum stars in Furious, a gripping new thriller where an FBI agent's pursuit of a serial killer turns dangerously personal. Now streaming on Disney+. In Burwood, a breakdown eastbound on Liverpool Road just near Carlisle Street. On the M1 Pacific Motorway in Cowan, there's been a two-car crash southbound near the Pacific Highway overpass. Heavy southbound traffic crossing Parramatta River on Concord Road over the Ryde Bridge and along Silverwater Road. And the M4 taking 26 minutes eastbound from Eastern Creek to Homebush. 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Weather today, mostly sunny, tops of 27 in the city and our west. Right now it's 20 degrees on Sydney's Nova 96.9.
0: Right on 8:30, it's a Tuesday morning. Our old mate Joel Creasy's here very soon.
4: So excited. A hurricane is about to whip through this studio.
0: Does he know we're on time? Does he know we're an on-time show?
4: Joel will arrive.
0: He better not be late.
4: On time for Joel.
0: Okay.
4: You know what I mean?
0: All right, well, he's here to play quick draw, and his mum Jenny's here too. News time, Sarah Harris.
18: Right here, right now, right here, right now.
19: Hey there, Sydney. Sarah Harris with you. There are concerns innocent lives are being caught in the crossfire of Sydney's escalating gangland war. A man in his 40s was shot dead in the driveway of a Maryland's home. It happened the day after a uni student was shot dead by balaclava-clad men at Glen Alpine. Neither victim had any apparent connections to organised crime. A 17-year-old boy is in a stable condition in hospital after his hand was severed in an attack at Redfern. Police have arrested a 15-year-old boy over the attack. He'll face court today. The number of first home buyers accessing stamp duty exemptions in New South Wales has plummeted in the wake of Labor's controversial tax changes. Figures show they're down by nearly 30% from the previous year, as experts warn shaky confidence and high interest rates are keeping buyers away from the market. And families of Australians missing in the Nepal floods are now providing DNA samples to authorities. Officials are having to rely on genetic profiling to identify some victims after the severe mudslides left many unrecognisable. Updating sport, the NRL is reportedly considering introducing a finals wildcard weekend after the success seen in the AFL's first year. Tiger Woods has been banned from driving. That even includes golf carts for 5 years after pleading guilty to DUI. And finals day is underway at the Fiji Surf Pro. And King Charles isn't the only one celebrating Prince Harry and Meghan's return to the UK after relocating to California 6 years ago. This morning, President Trump said this to reporters.
20: I'm happy about it. No, I was not a fan. If I were the royal family, I would not have taken him back.
19: I got your weather next, Sydney.
5: Ricky Lee and Tim are back in a sec.
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19: Sydney, if you need any proof we live in the best city in the world, just look out the window. What can I tell you? It's the third day of spring and we are heading for tops of 27 degrees. It'll be 26
0: Stunning.
19: In Campbelltown right now, 20 in the city, 17 in the west. And you're up to date on Ricky Lee and Tim.
0: All right, you are listening out for Toll For You. Janet Jackson, Toll For You. And we'll put some money toward your tolls thanks to our friends at Linkt. It is 26 to 9. Our little apple is coming back.
4: Oh, the apple of our eye. Joel Creasy.
0: He's here to take you on in quick draw. And his mum's here too. They're doing some shows. We'll give you some details on that after this.

0: game in the West. We are already on 22 degrees.
1: Look who it is!
0: 19 in Penrith. Ricky Lee and Tim. Thanks to our mates at Show Ready Express. Look who the cat dragged in.
2: Well, hello.
1: One but two creases.
2: I know. I travel with my mother now.
0: I've seen.
2: Yeah.
0: Well, hang on.
1: Are you the chaperone? You make sure, making sure he gets places on time and does what he's supposed to do?
3: I'm the star of the show now.
1: Hey,
2: oh, God.
0: But you know the rules, okay? We have to welcome. We have to see who our next quick draw guest is.
4: Oh, no.

0: way down. The other is her son.
1: Yes, Jessica.
0: World-class comedian. I grew up in the spotlight, okay? Nova's very own.
2: Can I give you a suggestion?
3: Listen a bit more.
2: No, don't think. Just Nova.
0: The people's prince.
2: I'm Joel.
0: Please welcome Joel and Jenny Quincy. Yeah!
4: Oh, it's been too long. I can't believe my reunion with you both is with this one.
3: The Queen and the Prince.
5: That's good. That's why we said yes.
4: She's a big draw card and she knows it.
3: He's
5: and
3: a
5: also,
3: lucky boy.
5: You need to know we run a tight ship here now. Like, we're on
4: do
5: time.
4: You?
5: And of course, you were just swanning in at your own leisure.
4: Well, you know, I'm not normally in until, you know, for a few hours for my big 1 hour shift in the afternoon.
3: But, you know, what time did they, I want to know what time they told you to be here.
4: No, they said 8:40 on air.
5: No.
4: They did? I can show you my email. I can show you my worksheet.
3: When it's a
4: they
3: job?
4: Said 8:30 arrival, 8:40 arrival.
3: No. What time did you arrive?
4: 8:32.
5: Okay.
4: Oh, but have you noticed? I'm in full beat.
3: Full beat?
5: What's
3: what are you doing?
4: We're going to the morning show after, aren't we, Mum?
3: We are.
5: Oh, Larry and Kylie. Mm.
4: Yeah. Oh, no, Kylie's off.
3: Oh, Kylie's sauntering around Europe.
5: That's a revolving door on breakfast television at the moment, isn't it? Can someone just be consistent?
4: Mum's salivating at the thought of Laz.
5: Oh, yes.
3: She gets. Have you met Larry Emter before?
6: I've spoken to him on air when we were promoting the show earlier.
4: She did a cross.
6: Yeah, I did a cross.
3: Isn't he the best? He's so gorgeous, isn't he?
6: He's a lovely man. I'm looking forward to meeting him.
3: He's not as gorgeous as your husband, Terry Creasy, obviously, who I have a massive crush on.
6: Oh, I thought you'd bring him up.
5: Have you guys decided to move over to Sydney yet, though, from Perth? Because check it, have you looked outside? Have you looked at what we're doing here?
6: This is what we do every day. This is our weather every day of the year. You know, you've lived there.
5: I have lived there. Nova 937, good morning. Now, tell us about Jenny and Joel. I like it. Firstly, Jenny gets top billing.
4: It looks better in the graphic design on the poster.
5: Jenny and Joel Creasy live at the Factory Theatre, November 5. Tickets at livenation.com.au.
4: And it's exciting to be promoted by Live Nation. You keep getting it wrong.
6: Yeah. Well, I did say I like being, you know, toured with One Nation.
4: I was like, no, Mum, Live Nation. No. So she walked out on the first night and said, I said, no, Live Nation, Mum, very different.
5: What was you guys and Harry Styles? It's, you know, you're the Live Nation crew.
4: Yeah. We did two shows in Perth and you made it through the second one. You did zone out 10 minutes before the first of the end of the first one. Remember, you thought, I had to go, Mum, you're still on stage.
6: Yeah, okay. No, I don't remember that.
4: She's done it again now.
6: No.
5: Can I tell you, the Factory Theatre is one of my, I was there on Saturday night. It's one of my favourite venues because they have a little step up where the bar is. So you can say you're going to stand and get a drink and you can stand and watch over the top of everyone's head from the bar.
3: So you stayed there for the whole show?
4: Yeah. Good for a little guy like you.
5: That's it. So I know, well, I'll be propped up November 5.
4: Little booster seat.
5: But well, how did this show come about? Why?
6: About this time last year, Joel said to me, Mum, I think we should do a show together because the Heath Ledger Theatre have got an opening in July next year.
3: Forward thinking.
6: What are you? And he said, you can think about it. I thought, no, this is my background. This is what I did once upon a time. I said, no, let's do it.
4: Yeah.
6: And here we are.
4: She's done stage and she's done film.
5: We've seen you in the choir because Ricky and I came to one of the Christmas shows in Perth. Remember? Do you remember that?
4: The waspiest choir in Perth.
3: You know this. I didn't really see much of the show. I was having trouble seeing out of my eyes.
6: Yeah. Well,
4: so were they, but for other reasons.
5: I thought at one point you had two mums. I'm like, this is progressive.
6: Well, the choir made an appearance at our first show. They did a flash mob while we were on stage.
3: Oh, amazing.
5: Really?
4: Mum's really into flash mobs. Like, she'll get into planking and ice bucket challenges soon. You love a flash mob?
6: Remember when you did a flash mob on a bus? The choir did a flash mob on a bus to Fremantle.
3: Amazing.
6: It was really funny. It embarrassed everybody terribly on the bus.
4: I said, how did you know what a bus was?
6: I've seen him on the road. I know
5: he's
6: gone on the Harbour Bridge now.
5: There's a courtesy, the star of a courtesy bus.
4: With a sprinter van.
3: Okay, can you tell, what is the show?
5: Yeah, I've asked that three times.
3: I know, but
4: I'm
3: wrangling the two of you. We want to know, for everyone listening, we want to know what is the show that we are coming
5: Does
3: to
5: Sarah
3: see?
5: Harris want to come and ask what the show is?
4: It's very intellectual. We talk about our TV and film work. Mum's done a lot of film work. I've done a lot of amateur film work on my phone. You know, that's
3: like
4: in
3: POV kind of stuff?
4: Yeah, that's in a hidden folder.
3: Yeah.
4: And then we do sing and dance at the end.
3: The two of you do a sing and dance.
6: All singing or dancing. It's amazing.
3: Because you've performed on the West End.
6: I have, yes.
3: You're a pro.
6: Yeah, and this is, you know, taking me back. And I had to dig out some photos from a long time ago for this show. So there's things that people have never seen
5: before. I should also warn you, the Factory Theatre's in Marrickville. Are you going to be okay with that?
6: Yes, I've seen it. I've had a look at the picture online. It looks really
5: cool. Don't freak out when you see planes flying over your head. That's normal.
4: No, Mum recently went to Windsor and loved it. I said, how'd you go with the flight? You loved Windsor, didn't you?
3: As in the UK?
4: In the UK.
3: Queens. Yeah. I went there over Christmas. It's beautiful. It's
6: a gorgeous place. Love it.
3: Stunning. Right, we had probably the best day of our whole holiday in Windsor.
6: I had a great day too.
3: Yeah.
5: Live Nation.
4: Did not expect Windsor chat to come up.
5: Same. LiveNation.com.au. Jenny and Joel Creasy live at the Factory Theatre. You're going to play a little game of Quick Draw. Remember how that works?
4: Oh, what's that game again?
5: Here is our Prime Minister.
4: Emojis come up?
5: No. Anthony Albanese with the rules.
1: I'm Anthony Albanese, and these are the official Quick Draw rules. Tim will give a category and a letter. The first to yell out a correct answer gets a point. The first answer you yell out is locked in. Best out of seven wins. Ultimately, Tim will exercise his discretion.
5: It's Ricky versus Jenny and Joel.
4: Bring it on.
6: I'm going to have a go as well.
5: Yeah, of course.
4: We're going to tag team Ricky.
5: No.
3: You have to beat me.
5: Can you just hear Albo? Yeah. Albo just gave me the...
3: You've slapped on a face. You look amazing. You've dragged in old mate over here.
4: You can do it, Mum.
3: Come on, Jenny.
5: I'll give you a practice question, then we'll come back and play for real. Okay. Name a dynamic duo, starting with Jay.
4: Jenny and Joel Creasy.
3: Jenny Creasy.
5: Joel was here. Perfect. Jenny and Joel are here.
6: Jack and Jenny Creasy.
4: We are still together, though, if anyone's wondering.
5: 17 to 9. You're going to play Quick Draw for real when we come back.
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10: In Balcombe Hills, a breakdown northbound on Windsor Road past Roxburgh Park Road. Burwood, another breakdown eastbound on Liverpool Road near Carlisle Street. Heavy southbound traffic as you cross Parramatta River on Concord Road over the Ryde Bridge and along Silverwater Road. The Warringah Freeway slowing southbound from Willoughby Road to the Harbour Bridge and Tunnel, while in Rouse Hill, it's looking busy southbound on Windsor Road past Commercial Road. The M4 eastbound from Malgoa Road to Church Street, a 30-minute run. If it's obvious you need great insurance, get GIO. 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Weather today, mostly sunny, tops of 27 in the city and our west. Right now, it's 20 degrees on Sydney's Nova 96.9.
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5: Name a dynamic duo starting with Jack.
3: Jenny and Joel Creasy. Jenny Creasy.
5: Joel was here. Perfect. Jenny and Joel are here.
21: Jack and Jenny Creasy.
4: We are still together, though, if anyone's wondering.
5: Oh, 13 to 9. Joel and Jenny Creasy are here. You're going to play Quick Draw next, but as you can tell...
3: Are you from the block Jenny Creasy?
6: I am, and this is my walk-on music.
3: Yeah.
4: It's a sting.
5: As you can tell, old mate's still taking over the music here.
3: Oh, come on. Everyone loves this song.
4: No,
3: this
4: oh, I should have been in for New Music Friday. Oh, wait, Thursday. Never mind.
5: Quick Draw next.
22: Edit.
5: 4, 3, 2, 1.

0: 1300
1: at Linked are helping you out with some toll money. Let's go to North Richmond. Hello, Corinne.
2: Hi, how you
1: going? You've got $250 to put toward a month of tolls. Congratulations.
0: Mum, say hi to Corinne.
3: Hi, Corinne.
1: Joel and Jenny Creasy are here,
0: too. Staring out the window. Yeah. We're live on air.
1: It's beautiful out there.
3: You've got a wonderful view here.
1: Joel, throw to our next caller.
0: Oh, is that Lucy in Maryland? Yeah. Hey, Lucy, 13, 24, 10, don't think, just Nova. Ricky Lee, Tim and Joel for a couple of minutes.
3: Ever the pro.
0: Yeah, yes, just
4: Lucy. What about Jenny?
0: Oh, Mum, say hi.
4: You've well left done. Out Jenny.
0: Oh,
3: hi,
0: Jenny.
3: Lucy. Ricky Lee, Tim and Joel and Jenny.
0: Lucy. Mum's like, is that Girac? No, Mum.
1: It's very busy in here, Lucy, but thank you to our friends at Link. They're helping you fix unpaid tolls fast. Learn about the big change to the unpaid tolls process at links.com.au/NSW tolls. That is toll for you.
0: And get in the running for cash in the cars.
1: Oh, yeah. Is Mel Tresina next? I think she is. Hey, she's on.
3: What would you choose, Joel?
0: I would... Well, Kate knows the number, which is... Well, she. There's no way she remembers. I would go the cars. They get better parks, EVs.
3: Well, also because you're a terrible driver, you could total yours and then you could, you know.
0: When I took the car into the repairman, he was actually impressed. He goes, I have to ask, how did you do that? Because I've not seen that before. He was really impressed. He's like, I've never seen anyone knock the back passenger side handle.
3: I went, did you do a curtsy?
0: I was like, geez, bro, thank you.
1: Joel and Jenny Creasy are live at the Factory Theatre on November 5. LiveNation.com.au is the place to go for tickets. I can't wait. It's going to be great. November 5 at the Factory.
0: Oh,
3: so good.
0: Mum and I got in trouble in Perth for drinking on stage.
3: Did you get in trouble from who? Yeah.
0: Government venue.
3: Government venue.
1: Oh, is that right?
3: Not allowed to drink on stage, so we didn't.
0: Wink, wink.
3: Well, no, you have to hydrate, so you need a water bottle.
4: Yeah, we had a water bottle.
3: So then you drink from your water bottle, which definitely doesn't have alcohol in it.
1: I was telling Ricky about this. The Eddie Vedder from Pearl Jam used to have a bottle of Jack Daniels on his piano with water in it to appear like he was cool.
0: Oh,
1: but
0: Axl
1: Rose from Guns N' Roses had a bottle of water on his piano with vodka in it.
0: Oh, you know she's a big Sting fan. Yeah. What does he do? You know she's a bit of Tantric.
3: Right. We all know.
4: I'm sorry. What's wrong with Sting?
3: He's wonderful. Is it because of his musical talents or because he's hot?
4: Or because of talent his, first, and yes. then because he's hot,
3: and then all the rumors about how long he, you know,
4: yeah, I'm not into that.
0: No, she doesn't have time. She's busy. More.
1: Listen to this. I'm like, shocker. I'm
0: look at her.
1: This is terrible.
0: She's hot under the collar.
1: You and Terry on the deck with a couple of dry whites.
3: I can see it now.
1: Some Sarkar Tarzan hummus. Sting. All right, let's play a little game of Quick Draw.
5: Ricky Lee and Tim's Quick Draw.
0: She's really good.
1: Jenny and Joel Creasy are here. You're a double act, so you're going to take her on together.
3: Mm. Oh, you're like Velma Kelly and...
0: Roxy Hart. That's what
3: Roxy
0: we in our
3: Hart.
0: Show is.
3: Oh, my gosh, do you really?
0: We do. We sing Nowadays and then we do the Hot Honey Rag dance routine.
3: Oh, my
0: gosh,
3: you do the whole thing?
4: The whole thing. Mm-hmm. The whole thing.
1: I don't know what any of you are saying.
3: No. You need to watch it's Chicago.
0: Okay. I'm going to kill her. Not literally. Like, I am on this tour, aren't I?
4: You are. Yeah. You're already killing me.
3: Mm. You're going for your inheritance
1: I can
3: early.
1: Tell Joel's back as well because Ricky's saying you need to watch Chicago. You haven't said that to me in 8 months. So clearly... Welcome it's back, Joel. Okay, question number one.
3: Name. Also, I finally watched Wicked. Oh, my God.
1: Stop. Okay. Don't. Question number one. Name a cocktail, starting with P.
0: Pina colada.
3: Porn star martini.
1: Pina colada is good.
0: Oh, yum, yum, yum.
4: I don't do cocktails.
0: Oh, sorry.
3: No, what's your drink of choice?
4: A Chardonnay.
3: Chardonnay.
1: Well, it's in the sting.
4: Always a shardy.
1: Question number two. Name a type of dance, starting with W.
0: Waltz.
3: Whoa.
1: Oh, my God.
3: What's happening?
0: She had her first oat flat white this morning. That's why.
1: Oh, welcome to Sydney.
3: She's buzzing. Yeah. She's buzzing.
1: Question three. Name an Australian TV show starting with H.
3: Home and Away.
1: Joel was in there.
3: What's happening to me?
0: This is weird. I was in the car with Mum being like, she's really good. We're going to absolutely go down in flames.
3: I'm giving you a bad reputation. You've told her something
0: I know.
3: That isn't.
0: Yeah, actually, what's can you
4: score?
0: Play better?
4: What's the score?
1: Three. You two.
3: Yeah,
1: to
3: you're
1: none.
3: Me up. Okay.
1: You need this to stay in the game, Ricky, for the win, Joel and Jenny. Name something you do to procrastinate, starting with C.
3: Couch. Yes.
0: Oh, good one. That was a good answer.
3: Awesome. Always on the couch. Always on the couch. I love being on the couch. Can't wait to get to the couch.
1: Mm. Question five. Name something that always goes missing, starting with P.
0: Phone!
3: Yes! Congratulations, Joel and am Jenny Creasy.
0: The
1: Creasy
0: team.
1: Yes. The Creasy team.
0: Nice to meet your fans in Sydney, Mum.
3: Pardon?
0: Oh, my God, never mind.
1: All right, trip off to the morning show, and we'll see you at the factory November 5, livenation.com.au. You lovely to see
3: we
1: you guys.
3: Love you guys.
1: It's 5 to 9.
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17: 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In Leichhardt, a car and motorbike crash citybound on Parramatta Road as you head up the hill near National Street. Two of three lanes are closed with heavy queues back past Liverpool Road and Mascot to Moore Park congested citybound on Southern Cross Drive to the Eastern Distributor and South Dowling Street. The M5 citybound from Preston's to the main tunnel, a 22-minute run. 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Weather today mostly sunny, tops of 27 in the city and our west. Right now it's 20 degrees on Sydney's Nova 96.9.
1: As we creep toward the 9 o'clock news, it's huge music poll time and it is a banger. It's September 3. So we have 3 September tunes for you. One of them is this. Green Day.
18: When September ends.
1: Obviously.
4: Oh, I thought it was Wake Me Up When September Comes.
1: September, no. Is this Earth, Wind and Fire?
3: Yeah.
1: On and on. Or 9 p.m. Till I Come because it's the ninth month. ATB. What a tune. Three big ones to choose from. It is the 3rd of September that is out. 3rd of September, huge music poll. Makes huge. Perfect sense to me.
4: It's huge.
1: 9 o'clock now. Sarah Harris in with your 3rd
19: round. Right here. Right now. Right here.
20: Hey Sydney, Sarah Harris with you. Jim Chalmers is vowing to stick with his controversial property tax changes despite admitting his policies have contributed to Australia's house price collapse. And as home values continue to fall, there's talk another interest rate hike is weeks away. One of the Pullman Five has reportedly been cleared of any criminal conduct as police investigate allegations of sexual assault at a Melbourne hotel last month. According to the Herald, Swan star Riley Bice is now being treated as a witness, while detectives continue to investigate four other players. Australian aid is being distributed in flood-affected areas of Nepal while the search for survivors continues a week on. 38 Australians are among the thousands still unaccounted for, while the death toll now is over 1,200. And teenage hiker Lily Hooper will be farewelled today. A funeral will be held for the 18-year-old who died while on a solo hike in the Southern Highlands last month. Updating sport, Alex de Minaur has advanced through to the second round of the US Open with a straight sets win. Kimberly Birrell is now on the court in the second round. She's down one set. Panthers co-captain Isaiah Yeo is preparing to make a comeback after a pec injury. He's been named in Penrith's squad to play the West's Tigers on Sunday. And Sydney's Cam Davis has committed to Australia's two major golf tournaments this summer, the Lakes PGA, as well as the Australian Open in Melbourne. And Travis Kelce has revealed more details about his wedding to Taylor Swift on the podcast he shares with his brother. The NFL star says he and Taylor Swift chose Madison Square Garden, a sports arena spanning 76,000 square metres in the middle of Manhattan, because they wanted something intimate. I'll get you weather next.
18: Ricky Lee and Tim are back in a sec.
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20: It's going to be so warm today, Sydney, that Tim Blackwell already has his Speedos on under the desk.
1: Oh,
20: we can see them.
1: So I might do laps today, actually. That is a good call.
20: Why would you waste the day? It's going to be warm and 27, 25 at Bondi.
3: Wild.
20: Right now, 23 in the city, 19 in the west. And you're up to date on Ricky Lee and Tim.
22: The biggest poll in Sydney.
23: 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What am I even hearing?

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1: Get your dad song dedications in for tomorrow's show. Dad song dedications, is that on our Instagram? You can do that, Jermaine.
2: Instagram stories.
1: All right, because we are playing songs for dads for an early Father's Day tomorrow.
3: Of course.
1: Dad song dedications.
3: And we have to, if this isn't already being worked on, we need Cameron Daddo on the phone or in the studio for now, dad song dedications with Cameron Daddo.
1: Even just on the phone to say good day.
3: Yep, to say dad.
1: Hi, I'm Cameron Daddo.
3: I'm Cameron Daddo, and this is the dad song dedications.
1: Yeah, he used to do nights, I'm pretty sure, didn't he?
3: I love Cameron Daddo so much. We did Dancing with the Stars together and a show called Celebrity Circus, and it was the weirdest thing in the whole world. We lived at a circus.
1: The votes are tied, and Jermaine's put his phone away. So we have two songs that are tied in our September 3rd Huge Music Poll.
3: Why'd you pop it in your pocket?
4: I thought we've got
1: two songs. We're tied. There's two songs that are 27%.
4: Yeah, but there's already one that's winning. So I don't understand why you've got me to look again.
3: So you're the idiot.
1: No, but I just wanted him to get his phone back out. So we have.
4: Stress.
3: God, you read a phone like such a dad.
1: September, Earth, Wind, and Fire, 27%. 9 p.m. till I come, which is the 9th month, September the 9th.
4: That's a really stupid idea.
1: 27th, 27%. And 45% is.
3: Stunning.
1: Green Day. Mel Trasina is next. Have a good morning.

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1: Oh, is that Lucy in Maryland's? Hey, Lucy, 13, 24, 10, don't think, just Nova. It's Ricky Lee, Tim and Joel for a couple of minutes.
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2: Nova. Morning. Make sure you get your footy tips in. AFL kicks off tonight and Bulldogs v Broncos at Accor Stadium. Oh, and I'm going to get you in the running for Nova's Cash of the Cars. Let's do that in like the next 10 minutes. First,

Awesome. You're on Nova. You know Sienna Spiro? She gave us that song Material Lover. She wears this really cool beehive hairdo. You got to Google it. Anyway, she's got an incredible voice. Her fresh hit Great Expectation is playing after Sabby C. And 13 24 10. It's open if you want to give me a call. Get in the right.

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0: Alicia, a little birdie told me you're getting married soon.
3: Yes, getting married in November, less than 12 weeks.
0: Oh my gosh, that's so soon.
3: It's so soon. A little bit nerve-wracking, but for all the good reasons.
0: So obviously, well, I don't want to assume, but are you taking cash over the cars?
3: Oh, well and truly, you can assume all your life.
0: Whenever you hear wedding, I'm like, money. They need money. They need lots of money.
3: Yeah. And then money would go towards the honeymoon and setting our lives up for the better.
0: Oh, amazing. Well, Alicia, good luck for the wedding.
3: Perfect. Thank you so much, Mel.
0: And I've got you in the running for this dosh. Hopefully it's a good amount.
3: Oh, fingers crossed any money would help this girl out.
0: Also on 13-24-10, Navelle, what are you thinking?
4: Look, I'll probably risk it and go the cash. I've been planning a holiday with my son who wants to go to Disneyland, so that would go towards that, fingers crossed.
0: Disneyland trip, how fun. Good luck.
4: Thanks, Mel. Thank you so much.
0: And Helen, I've had two want cash. What are you locking in?
5: Oh, I'm locking in the car.
0: Oh, yeah, you know it's two cars, right?
5: Oh, well, that would be great. Even better.
0: Even better. What are you going to do with two cars?
5: Well, one for each of my parents.
0: Oh, aren't you lovely, Helen?
5: Yeah.
0: This is why I love that we're giving away two cars. Gives you a chance to pay it forward to somebody else in your world. More chances to get in the running right across the day, including after 10. But now, back into the music. The lady that raised $20 million for women and girls with 10 different charities, all because of a music festival she came up with, O-Rod.

throwback. Sydney's Nova 96.9. Now put your hands up if you went and saw Alex Warren when he was performing at Afterpay Arena last week. Keep those hands up if you saw that last night when he was performing in Brisbane, he brought out Rob Irwin. So iconic. They pushed the big red button to release the confetti together. Rob did the worm. Oh, I'm so jealous that I wasn't there. But this is brand new music from Alex Warren. It's called Emerald Eyes. Fresh hit to Nova.

0: coming down under in October. So excited. No, I can't. On Sydney's Nova 96.9, the home of Ricky Lee and Tim. Now, tomorrow when they're back, more chances for you to take on Ricky in Quickie with Ricky. Quickie with Ricky. It's a trivia quiz. And you could be winning heaps of cash thanks to a Porto. 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Details at a Porto. They're back tomorrow, but next, 9 minutes of the 90s. Strap in.
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21: 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In Maroubra, traffic lights are blacked out on Anzac Parade at Fitzgerald Avenue. North meet a car breakdown eastbound on Old Windsor Road approaching Bryans Road and the M4 eastbound Malgoa Road to Church Street, a 22-minute run. 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Weather today, mostly sunny, tops of 27 in the city and our west. Right now it's 21 degrees on Sydney's Nova 96.9.
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0: Morning. It's a busy day today. In about half an hour, I'm opening 13, 24, 10 to get you in the running. For cash or the cars, two brand new Geely EX2 EVs up for grabs, or secret amount of dosh that only Kate Ritchie knows the value of. 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I don't want to brag, but I've outdone myself. Madonna and the Venga Boys coming up. Stop with your bad self, but first, just spent the last 5 minutes getting my pre-sale code from Frontier Touring for tickets to see Somba, which opened Monday. Oh my gosh, I'm so excited. He's coming down under. We're celebrating Homewrecker on Nova.